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0: Good morning, I'm Keyshawn Haynes with Headline News on CNC3 and the TBC Radio Network. The TTPS brought an early end to the protest yesterday, calling for justice for Kaya Seeley and Joshua Samaru, who were victims of a police-involved shooting in January. Shortly after the protest ended, the TTPS issued a statement saying officers acted under the Emergency Powers Regulations after assessing that the gathering posed risks to public safety and public order. The TTPS said while protests are not prohibited under the state of emergency, all public gatherings must comply with SOE rules and officers are empowered to disperse assemblies where safety concerns arise. Fueled by frustration and armed with placards, relatives and friends of Joshua Samaru and Kaya Seeley had gathered outside the police headquarters on Edward Street demanding justice. The protest followed the DPP's decision to charge Seeley, the girlfriend of the late Joshua Samaru, with manslaughter in connection with his death. Seeley, who was also shot during the police-involved incident, has maintained her innocence. Protesters rejected the allegation that she was a shooter and said they don't believe that she should be held responsible for Samaru's death. Alyssa Phillip, who led the protest in song, also criticized the silence from Prime Minister Kamala Prasad Bisesa on the matter.
1: And to the Prime Minister of our country, we are sick and tired of the hide-and-seek games.
2: You need to address your country. Yes.
1: The nation is bleeding.
2: Yes.
1: Approximately 6 innocent children died within a span of 2 months under an SOE.
0: Tobago took a step toward healing yesterday as residents joined a peace walk for 2-year-old Angelo Tobias Plaza. The event came less than 12 hours after police confirmed Angelo's stepfather, Shannon Miller, was charged with his murder. Police also confirmed Angelo's mother, Khalifa Tobias, has been released from custody. But even as the community gathered to pray and reflect, the search for Angelo continues, with the child's body still not being found. Assemblyman Wayne Clark said the tragedy hit close to home and urged Tobago to stand together against violence. The peace walk was followed by an interfaith service featuring representatives of the Christian and Hindu communities. Baptist preacher Nicole Thomas called on residents not to let tragedy harden their hearts or continue a cycle of crime and violence. Assemblyman Natisha Charles Panton said the tragedy has shaken Tobago and called on the public to trust police as investigations continue.
3: Today we know it's for little Angelo, tomorrow it could be for you and I, so we don't have to wait until you are personally affected to get involved. You have to get involved because it's about a cause and we all have to support each other as an island, as a country.
0: Carnival bands are still awaiting payment from the Ministry of Culture and Community Development for the 2026 carnival season. President of the Trinidad and Tobago Carnival Bands Association, Mark Ayen, confirms payment is still outstanding when contacted yesterday. Ayen said, however, he would hold from giving a comment on the situation until the end of the month. The TTCBA president explained that a meeting was held with Minister Michelle Benjamin just over a month ago concerning the matter. According to Ayen, at that meeting, the minister asked for 6 weeks to address the situation. The TTCBA head said that 6-week window would close at the end of May. Stay tuned for another news update at the top of the hour and for a comprehensive coverage in our midday news and major newscast at 7 p.m. on CNC3.

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4: You have

0: So,
1: yep. Morning.
0: Morning, Miles. How was the weekend, brethren?
1: The weekend was... it was... Dot. Like, I felt like the weekend just flew by. It was busy. It had a lot of things happening. It was a nice weekend, you know.
0: Yeah.
1: But it was a swift-paced weekend.
0: It was a swift weekend. It was a fast.
1: Yeah, it was a fast
0: and like
1: weekend.
0: It passed, and that was it. The weekend done. There are weekends like that. You know what I mean? To me, every weekend like that. I don't know. Whether you do thing or you ain't do thing, the weekend this pass fast.
1: How was your weekend, though?
0: Yeah, same thing. The weekend just fly. Just boom. Everything good here.
1: Yeah?
0: Yeah.
1: Okay, good.
0: Yeah, the weekend just... And you know, it's Monday, and they say, wait, no. No, it's Sunday. Sunday night, and they say, wait, no. What's up here?
1: Yeah. When? Oh, yeah. Oh, this up?
0: Yeah, you know? But we give thanks, you know? Yeah, we give thanks that we're here to experience the weekend, you know, and we can contribute in some form or fashion. So, nation, good morning.

0: what's going on. Of course, we hit the headlines on the Trinidad and Tobago Guardian. Guardian of the People. And it says we want justice for Kia. Kia. It says anger grows over manslaughter charge in Samaru shooting case. A picture here of, they say, an emotional Alyssa Phillip holds the placard with photos of victims of police-involved shootings during a protest demanding justice for Joshua Samaru and Kia Seeley, held opposite the police administration building on Edward Street in Port of Spain yesterday. So that was yesterday. I was wondering in terms of the protest. I thought couldn't do an suite and couldn't have protest.
1: Yeah, I thought so too.
0: When I started to look at it, the first person were the nurses. Mm-hmm. I looked at the nurses and I said, okay, well, all right. So it seems like you could protest. I'm not sure. But anyway, on page 5, it says friends of Kia Seeley and her late partner Joshua Samaru staged another protest outside the police administration building yesterday, condemning the charges laid against Seeley, calling for a response from Prime Minister Kamla Prasad Bisesa, and demanding the resignation of Police Commissioner Alistair Govaro. The couple, of course, for those who may not know the story, the couple was shot on January 20th. Following what police described as a high-speed chase from Maloney to St. Augustine, video footage of the incident widely circulated on social media appeared to show Samaru surrendering before he was fatally shot.
1: January?
0: Yeah, it's January 20th.
1: So long ago?
0: Yeah. And then they say later slow-motion version of the footage appeared to suggest officers returned fire after allegedly being shot at by Seeley. Police subsequently announced that Seeley would be charged with manslaughter in relation to Samaru's death, as well as 3 counts of shooting with intent at police officers, where, you know, the footage surface where they're showing the glass was penetrated from inside.
1: Yeah,
0: from inside, like the glass fell outside the car, not inside the car, kind of thing. So that was being put forward. On that case, also teen charged with cyber threats made to school. That is on page 9 of The Guardian. It says a 16-year-old boy has been charged with several counts of harassment following investigations into cyber-related threats made against students and staff of Rio Claro East Secondary School between November 25th and February 26th. 2026, November 2025 and February 2026. It says the police said the charges stem from reports of bomb threats and threatening messages sent through SMS and TikTok accounts operating under several aliases. Yeah? So, just to let you know, the TTPS of a cybercrime unit, so they can track different things. They could link it, but they have the experts there. Don't think it's long time when it's just, they don't know nothing about that. They know plenty about it. Also, man gunned down near PM's Philippine home. That is on page 6. Says a 35-year-old man was shot and killed yesterday. Sorry, shot and killed just meters away from the Prime Minister. From Prime Minister Kamla Prasad Bisesa's Philippine residence on Saturday night. This happened not yesterday, Saturday night. Police said Hollis Anthony Coilas, also known as Christopher Coilas or Foz, was liming at the Chill Bar shortly before midnight when he was reportedly called outside by someone seated in a vehicle. As he approached, 2 masked men allegedly opened fire. He was pronounced dead at the scene. Another murder at a bar, which it doesn't seem like for a few years now, it doesn't seem like that's the place to be. Because you hear all kind of bar thing, people passing and shooting by the bar. There's all kind of thing by the bar.

0: to be dropped. UNC Councillor Anel Baliram in, on life support in San Fernando Hospital. Says UNC Councillor Anel Baliram, Freeport, he's the Councillor of Freeport Chickland, was in critical condition at the San Fernando General Hospital yesterday following a suspected suicide attempt. Baliram, a veteran councillor in the Coover Tabaki Talparo Regional Corporation, who won the Freeport Chickland seat in 2010, that was in local government election, remained on life support yesterday evening after undergoing CT scans and other emergency treatment, according to officials. They were called to his exchange home early Monday morning after he was found unresponsive. Apparently, they say a passerby responded to distress calls from within the home after a relative raised the alarm and assisted in attending to Baliram before emergency responders arrived. Yeah? So we hope that, he gets some progress in his health challenges, you know? Also call for peace amid anger in Goodwood child murder case. Emotions remain high in Goodwood after Shannon Miller, the stepfather of two-year-old Angelo Tobias Plaza, was charged with the child's murder. So they officially charged him.
1: Right.
0: He charged so they could call his name. Villagers are questioning why other persons of interest have not been charged, which they will because of other persons, and remain concerned about the prospects of a conviction, particularly as the toddler's body has not yet been recovered. So I don't know how that would operate. I think I don't know if it was if he confessed, if it was a confession. I don't know how those things work without a body to prove.
1: Yeah.
0: You know what I mean? So that's what, you know, people are asking, you know, what's up? Also, opposition questions speaker's conduct after ruling on PAC matter. House Speaker Jagdeo Singh has come under renewed criticism from the opposition following a ruling that spared him referral to the Privileges Committee over allegations of bias in his role as chairman of the PAC, which is the Public Accounts and Appropriations Committee. The issue stems from a determination by Deputy Speaker Dr. Ayanna Ali on Friday that Singh's conduct does not disclose a prima facie. Is it nation? Is it Fasi or Fasi? Oh,
2: Fasi.
0: Prima Fasi. Yeah, no, that's I think that's Latin. Breach of privilege warranting consideration by the Privileges Committee. Also, mass bands yet to receive payments for Carnival 2026. More than 3 months after the conclusion of Carnival 2026. Mass bands are still awaiting payment from the Ministry of Culture and Community Development for the season. Mm-hmm. So people waiting. Pan men get paid yet? I'm wondering.
1: Not sure.
0: Also, political defections debate rekindled after Roberts' switch. Arima General Hospital A&E begins operations after 5-year wait. So that's good to hear. That's very, very good to hear. Amin investigation underway into alleged bribery in food barge system. The Ministry of Rural Development and Local Government is investigating reports that public officers are allegedly accepting bribes to facilitate the issuance of food barges to non-nationals of Trinidad and Tobago. This is said by the Minister of Rural Development and Local Government, Khadija Amin. So, I sure that's been on millions of years now. Right? So, let's hope that something is done about it and it's not just talk and they just go back to the status quo because, yeah. You know. So, hopefully, something is done. Also, TSTT wins appeal over $47 million. Corporation tax assessment. Majority state-owned telecommunications provider TSTT has secured a significant victory in its legal dispute with BIR over an additional corporation tax assessment of nearly $50 million for the 2012 tax year. So, They win the case. Well, they win the appeal. Also, three arrested, fireman ammo seized in Point Fortin. Ratiram, that is Minister of Agriculture and Fisheries, Ravi Ratiram, promises urgent repairs to Otaheite fishing facility. Also, teen charged after cyber threats targeting Rio Claro. Well, we read that already. We had that one. New early intervention team spots warning signs in schools. Mohit, TNT's poverty line has increased. Experts call for inclusive approach to Caribbean tourism. Yep. And international. There we go, Malzo. What do you have?
1: In international news today, we had first to Cairo. They're saying details emerge of potential deal between the U.S. and Iran. In another story, move to Kyiv and Ukraine. Well, in Kyiv, Ukraine, where they're saying Russia uses hypersonic Oreshnik missiles to in mass attack on Kyiv. In Kinwan, China, they're saying authorities investigate safety lapses after coal mine blast kills 82. And in Quetta, Pakistan, they're saying suicide bombing in southwest Pakistan kills at least 23 people.
0: Any Paki?
1: Yeah.
0: Hey, Miles, I lie. I mean, we are not of data, but that's one thing we do. You know, we cool. When people say, you know, TNT real sweet and I mean,
1: that's what they're talking about.
0: Yeah, boy. That's one of the things, though, that you could walk through town cool. I mean, you had to look out for the chain grabbers and all of that, and the wrecker and all of that, but that's like the most you might get. These countries get car bomb and you don't know.
1: And most times those things could be avoided to some extent.
0: Yes. Yeah. Correct. Correct.
1: So that's why they say it's a beautiful place still. You might even see it. But those are your international stories today. You can check them out on page 14 of The Guardian and The Guardian World Digest.
0: All right. Well, in a normal thing. Normal thing. Let's head to the views after the news. It's 6:39, moving up to 6:40. Views after the news right here on Salam 100.5 FM, 624-1005, 623-5001. Hope your weekend was A-OK, Nation. Oh, look, somebody sent her. Well, this one probably didn't make the paper. Someone sent her another murder in Takarigua. This one is a stabbing. Yeah, boy. All right, Nation, let's get in. 624-1005-623-5001. Hello, good morning.
2: Morning, my brothers.
0: Hey, give and take, what's he seeing? How was the weekend?
2: Morning, brothers. It was good. Cool. Yeah.
0: Well, what do your weekends look like, really? I mean, you work on a weekend or you kind of chill out on a weekend?
2: More clean up yard.
0: Oh, chores.
2: Take your dog, you know.
0: Bait dog and all kind of thing.
2: Yeah, boy, look for thing around to fix and, you know, cool.
0: Just a cool weekend, you know, yeah.
2: Might go on a little hike, touch our beach.
0: Yeah. I know what you're saying.
2: If somebody has something to move or something, I might want to move something.
0: Your brethren, you know? Your sister, or one of them, you know?
2: Yeah, but my sister, you know, my mom.
0: And you go line.
2: Yeah, I mean, I must touch a little Brooklyn Bar or something. No good on.
0: I heard there was an incident by Brooklyn Bar over the weekend. Is that true?
2: Brooklyn,
0: it was cool.
2: Yeah, it was cool. Unless you're talking about like across the road.
0: No. Yeah. All right, let's get into the news.
2: Yeah, but you know those incidents.
0: We're not talking across the road. I'm talking by the bar itself. But here what's going on. When you buy Brooklyn Bar, here what I need you to do. Put your back to the road.
2: That way, brother, you know, I had to face the road.
0: Don't face the road.
2: You know, if anybody get a car trouble, I'm thinking, you gotta see what's going on. No. You know, who it could be.
0: All right, so we didn't call for that. Sorry to ask.
2: Yeah, but
0: go ahead.
2: What I was saying is this whole police thing, boy, you'd rather trust the police, you know, on a real, because they... I mean, you have to let the investigation take place, but I could remember some years ago, I had a good bedrider. Mm-hmm. He was in MOPS. Well, he leave now, right?
0: He was in what?
2: The men who's, MOPS. That's the men who's protect the prime minister and thing.
0: Oh, okay.
2: Yeah, the multi-operational police, whatever.
0: Okay.
2: They're supposed to be like the top, right?
0: Yeah. They're like the secret service. Yeah.
2: You're right. Then he tell me, he say, boy, if you see anything, don't even tell me. Because he was like, I can't trust him. And he said 90% of state witnesses is get put on.
0: I don't think 90%. I wouldn't say 90%.
2: Imagine he tell me that, sir. And I say, well, boy, pressure. So, yeah, boy, just mind your business.
0: Well, I wouldn't, I would tell people, they can still go to the police, make their reports, again, feel comfortable.
2: He just get any service, do what he had to do on the bus out there.
0: So he
2: moving like, this man is stabbed, right, from 99.1.
0: He cool.
2: Everybody, as they sit down on a happy lap, and the guy driving down my car, that is just it. Good.
0: Mission, let's get back to
3: the news.
0: Yeah, let's get back. 624-1005, 623-5001. Let's get back to the news and what was mentioned in the news,
3: Don't you me?
0: Yeah. Hello, good morning.

0: I've seen some seen something circulating with different hirings in Wassa and so on. Hello, good morning.
1: Morning.
0: Morning, my friend.
2: Morning.
1: Gasparillo, yeah,
0: man. Hey, Gasparillo, what's the happenings?
1: Same thing.
0: Mm-hmm.
1: Hey, well, I want to find out, right? Is it common practice for the police to call somebody you're making a report against and tell them that you're going to make a report against them?
0: Well, no, it's not. It's really not supposed to be that way. I don't think so.
1: I wouldn't
0: think so.
1: Yeah, because that kind of put people...
0: Unless they had to investigate something, I don't know.
1: But still,
0: you may say, well, an anonymous report was made or whatever.
1: Yeah. All right.
0: So what, you made a report against somebody and police called the person?
1: No, not me. Just something happened a while back. Last.
0: What happened?
1: That is not my business to talk, as the man says. Mind your business.
0: Oh, okay. I understand.
1: Yeah. I mind my business. So it's not my business to want to talk.
0: It's not your business. All right, okay.
1: Yeah. But it's a cool thing. So
0: then, if it's not your business, where you bring it up here for then?
1: Anyhow, we would want to know. With regards to the police situation, with the silly thing now.
0: Well, somebody said it's based on the report. It's according to the report.
1: I feel it's the same person who... Anyhow, one thing I want to do is just tell everybody have a good day and
0: thanks. Thanks, Gasparillo. You too. So everything Gasparillo said, forget that. Now, if somebody... What I'm saying is probably... Why this person said based on the report is like... If you go on your report, let's say... a serious crime, and they say you saw this person push down this person and the person hit their head and died, right? And you make that report. The police obviously may have to go and investigate. Now, in terms of the report, I don't know if they may have to say, well, a report was made by John Doe that he saw you, or they could say a report was made by someone,
2: right,
0: where they saw you, so, and we're here to investigate, or this is the investigation process. So I'm not sure of the process, how it would work. You know what I mean? Hello, good morning.
3: Pleasant morning.
0: Morning, my friend. Morning, my friend.
3: Just two things I wanted.
0: What is going on? Anyways, Mondays. It's Monday. Monday, this be, you know... Hello, good morning.
4: Morning, brother.
5: Morning.
0: Hey, brothers.
2: Morning, brothers.
5: Morning.
0: What's happening?
5: I'm very light today.
0: Your phone or your radio? Your radio fixed back?
5: No. I have an app for the phone.
0: Right.
5: A radio app now. You know, through necessity, let's find out things now. So, I listen to it on the phone. Yeah. So... I was gay, but with the report thing, I mean, I don't know police, however. I have a policeman friend called me to tell me, I don't know, I work in true value and things, so I'm trying to irritate the man, but as you say, correct, because if it's a serious crime, let me say, you know, a lady come to say somebody interfere with her.
0: Yeah.
5: Obviously, they would have to tell the person, well, this person
0: made a report.
5: Yeah. They can't believe it anonymous. Anonymous person. So if it's something like that, obviously you gotta call. But if it's some petty thing,
0: you make a noise or some kind of thing. Yeah,
5: they're not supposed to really call them. But you know it is. You know how it does go.
0: Yeah.
5: But as give and take, say, with the kind of police we have down here, them doing what they want, you know. Yeah. Mind the business and just get out of it, you know.
0: Yeah.
5: But, but other than that, well, that is our thing with...

0: know.
1: Yeah, so they can't probably, they know something we don't know. I don't know.
0: That is the thing. It had to be, you know. So as much as it don't make sense for them to come with that, it had to be something going
1: for the DPP to sanction it, yeah.
0: Exactly, yeah, because the DPP, he don't, especially that fella, because he's the same fella, he don't charge people just so he doesn't make sure.
1: Yeah.
0: He had thing before he charges, so they just wait and see what's going on, you know?
1: Yeah.
0: But like I said, I'm feeling lighter today because I finally escaped from prison. I didn't have a choice, but I got a story for another time.
1: Oh, you mean you escape your prison?
0: See, bless that. My is controlling that. See how bless that.
2: Nah, you can't put a story like that out.
1: Because we know of your prison. We know you're talking about that prison for years.
0: I forgot that. Whatever.
1: We know you're complaining about a prison officer for years.
0: I finally break out of prison, you know.
1: Oh, so
0: I wasn't released, man.
1: Right.
0: So I thought that I released, man, good behavior now, but I wasn't getting that.
1: So I decided to break out,
0: when I break out, the prison officer don't know. So I just opened the gate and let the prison officer know I'm gone.
1: Okay. So the prison officer is guarding an empty jail. Yes. Is guarding an empty jail right now?
0: Yes, because I was the only prisoner, you know.
1: That's so what I'm saying.
0: They're aware that I gone. So,
1: I
0: get to be peaceful. So
1: Yeah. At least it was peaceful was and everybody, you know, at peace. And you good.
2: All the best, brother.
0: Yeah, but better. I tell you, because only recently, that was Saturday.
1: You make that decision.
0: Yeah. It was a hard decision, you know, Saturday. And I felt the difference, you know.
1: Yeah, well.
0: It's not easy being in a situation where you're mentally not comfortable, you know.
1: Yeah. Well, I wish you all the best. I mean, you would know what are your feelings and so on. So you just continue being peaceful as usual. I hope the prison officer be peaceful too.
0: I think they would have thing too. Some people like they just want you to. I don't want to say control, but like they want you to manipulate certain things. They don't want to do it for themselves.
1: Right.
0: They rather you manipulate or control or whatever better word I could get.
1: Mm.
0: But not the whole life. There's certain part they want you to. But the part there where you control is them supposed to control it for themselves because you are individual.
1: Yes.
0: Yeah. I can't control when you eat and thing, but like them, there's some people, like they want you to do that, you know? Mm. So it's a burden, you know?
1: Yeah, but I know kiddies in the mix there.
0: Yeah, I remember I was son with her. Yeah,
1: okay, all right. Well, once you all continue making him good and comfortable, that's the best thing.
0: Yeah. Like I said, I was concerned about, you know, some women that spite men and want to involve the child in the shipwreckness.
1: Mm-hmm.
0: But I was glad that it started off okay. Once it just continued. Yeah, you know, everything will work out.
1: Well, all right. Well, I want
0: to
1: everything
0: all parties,
1: to work out. Yes, know? My brethren.
0: Yeah.
1: Yeah, man.
0: So finally.
1: You be safe, right?
0: Yes, brothers, all there too.
1: Yeah, man.
2: Hey, brothers, easy.
1: Yeah, easy, brothers.
0: Yeah, man. Yeah.

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0: Good morning, I'm Keijan Haynes with headline news on CNC3 and the TBC Radio Network. Former Police Commissioner Gary Griffith is questioning the rationale behind charging Kaya Seeley. In a social media post, Griffith says the charges can erode public trust and confidence in the police service. He says the way officers approached the vehicle is not in keeping with proper training, and he adds that the fact that she was allowed to leave the country while being a suspect is questionable. Also commenting on the charges is former minister in the Ministry of Education, Dr. Lovell Francis. Francis, who says he is a personal friend of Police Commissioner Alistair Gavaru, says the intelligence of the public is being insulted. He says the charges are suggestive of an emboldening of extrajudicial modus operandi by the police, which must be stopped before it reaches a point of no return. A man was shot dead just meters from Prime Minister Kamala Prasad Bisesa's residence in Philippines on Saturday night. Police said 35-year-old Hollis Anthony Coilas, also known as Christopher, was at the Chill Bar and Lounge shortly before midnight when he was called out to a vehicle and shot by two masked men. Family members described him as a hard-working and caring individual, but said he had been fearful for his life after an altercation earlier this year. His sister Crystal questioned how such a brazen killing could happen so close to the Prime Minister's home and said the family is struggling to cope with the loss. Meanwhile, police are also investigating the shooting death of a man in Wallerfield. According to police, they received a report of gunshots at Brazil Road and later found the victim, who is yet to be identified. The man was wearing black short pants and a jersey and was wearing a grey sneakers. He is of mixed descent and dark brown in complexion. Tobago took a step toward healing yesterday as residents joined a peace walk for 2-year-old Angelo Tobias Plaza. The event came less than 12 hours after police confirmed Angelo's stepfather, Shannon Miller, was charged with his murder. Police also confirmed Angelo's mother, Khalifa Tobias, has been released from custody. But even as the community gathered to pray and reflect, the search for Angelo continues, with the child's body still not being found. Assemblyman Wayne Clark said the tragedy hit close to home and urged Tobago to stand together against violence. The peace walk was followed by an interfaith service featuring representatives of the Christian and Hindu communities. Baptist preacher Nicole Thomas called on residents not to let tragedy harden their hearts or continue a cycle of crime and violence. Assemblyman Natisha Charles Panton said the tragedy has shaken Tobago and called on the public to trust police as investigations continue.
1: Today we know it's for little Angelo, tomorrow it could be for you and I, so we don't have to wait until you are personally affected to get involved. You have to get involved because it's about a cause and we all have to support each other as an island, as a country.
0: 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Ladies and gentlemen, yeah.

0: I had to leave. It was too much.
1: See? 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
3: The Grand Slam.

Monday morning, eh? Let me tell you something. About Monday mornings, eh? It happens on other mornings on other days, but especially Monday morning. Yes, get surprises in the office. So sometimes you go in the office, this not working. Sometimes you go in the office, this happen. Sometimes you prepare something, this person didn't come. You know, it's Monday mornings always like that. Always like that. Oh, I shouldn't say always, I should say it happens very often on a Monday morning. You know, things happen. That thing, this happened, that happened. That's how it's three off. And then you had to catch back yourself, you know? But that's how Monday mornings are.

0: we had the pleasure of hosting and playing at their wedding on Saturday. I want to say good morning to Justine and Dalian. Very, very, very, boy, I enjoyed our wedding.
1: Yeah, Mr. and Mrs. Latrin.
0: Mr. and Mrs. Latrin. Latrin.
1: Latrin?
0: Latrin, yeah, Latrin. Latrin. Yeah.
1: They know who we are.
0: Yes. Justine and Dalian.
1: Justine and Dalian.
0: Yeah. Good morning to them. Congratulations on their nuptials. And, man, it was fantastic, I must say. Good morning to Carlene and Cavell.
1: Yep.
0: You know, especially to Cavell. Cavell, good morning. Cavell is an avid listener. Cavell, you know, very, very nice person. And morning to Carlene. They could party, but I think Justine's dad is Herman. I think it's Mr. Herman.
1: Herman.
0: Yeah. He's an action man. Yeah, he action pack.
1: Action pack.
0: So good morning to good morning to Mr. Herman. You know. Yeah. Have a great one, Herman boy. It was a nice wedding, man. Really, really nice wedding. I met my partner there, Akil. He's a doctor. He was at Mount Hope.
1: Right.
0: And now he's in the U.S. He's in the U.S. practicing.
1: Okay.
0: So I'm not sure if he's practicing with Dalian as well. But he was a groomsman there. Well, I think they all went to Fatima and all of that. So so good morning to the lovely couple. And Justine is a twin.
1: Yeah.
0: Yeah, Adele is her sister.
1: Right.
0: It's Justine Adele. And Adele. You know, normally you name twins similar.
1: Yeah, people
0: but
1: they, do that.
0: their own are like that. They have Justine and Adele.
1: Yeah.
0: There's no correlation, no. That's just how
1: but
0: it
1: I
0: is.
1: I mean, if you look at them, there's enough.
0: They're identical. Yeah, they're identical.
1: That is enough.
0: Yeah, they're identical. Identical. Yeah. So, we head to the weather update, and it's coming your way courtesy of our friends at Caribbean Automotive Distributors. And that is, right now, they're the distributors for Fuchs Engine Oil. And for the period today until midnight, Trinidad and Tobago and the Windward Islands, initial cloud cover will give way to generally sunny, hazy, and breezy conditions with brisk isolated showers likely lingering into the early afternoon. Nighttime will be generally fair with a chance of the odd shower, and winds may become gusty near showers. A significant concentration. Now, you notice the words have changed to moderate to significant. So there's a significant concentration of Sahara dust mites. It's present in the atmosphere. Persons sensitive to this change in air quality advised to take the necessary precautions. It's significant. So I'm sure you're gonna see a lot of people with masks and all of that, you know, in Port of Spain and environs.
1: Yeah.
0: And in Trinidad and Tobago. So if you see somebody with a mask, don't necessarily think that they have the flu. They're just sensitive to Sahara dust and they're not going through that.
1: Yeah.
0: You know what I mean? For the remainder of the Les Antilles, it's partly cloudy with occasional showers and the chance of isolated thunderstorm activity. For seafarers, sea bathers, waves 2 to 2.5 meters in open waters and near 1 meter in sheltered areas, occasionally choppy, and the seas remain moderate. Yeah? So, that was your weather report, courtesy of friends at Caribbean Automotive Distributors of Fuchs Engine Oil. Thank you.
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0: time to open back the forum, 624-105-623-5001. Let's get in and see what's happening. It's Monday morning.
1: Why is it like that?
0: Yeah, I mean, you know, let's see what's going on around the nation, what the people saying, what the nation hearing, what they wanna say, you know? That's what we love. That's what we love. So, phone lines are open, 624-105-623-5001. Good morning to Showin Ali from San Fernando General Hospital. He's locked in. Have a great day today. Hello, good morning.
2: What's going on?
0: Who's listening to us?
2: Night cool for Monday.
0: Come on.
2: Start of a new week.
0: Yeah, we give thanks, a new work week, yeah.
2: As always. Watch, based on the given CD, my CD, Kaya situation.
0: Yeah.
2: With the put, right?
0: Yeah.
2: You didn't see the father of Joseph Samaru.
0: Yes, he has now agreed with the police.
2: Yeah, boy.
0: Yeah.
2: And just prior to that, he would have said, you know, he don't know the girl to be that kind of person. And
0: well, that's why I was saying earlier that I agree that they probably have something we don't know. I don't know.
2: Yeah.
0: They probably have some sort of evidence or something that we obviously not privy to, and they tell the father, hey, so, you know, and he was like, boy. Nah, boy. You know what I mean?
2: Had to be. It just, I don't know. It just goes to show sometimes how humans could be. Son. It's just strange.
0: Yeah. It's a bit strange, yeah.
2: Yeah, but anyway.
0: So, what's your weekend?
2: Weekend was good, man. Relax, work, relax, chores. Sometimes the weekend is like work. The W weekend is to work too, yes?
0: Yeah, extra sometimes work, it right? Is be work, yeah. Sometimes it is be work.
2: Wash car, but you know, as we say, I give thanks regardless.
0: Yeah,
2: you?
0: Man, we give thanks.
2: Don't complain, you know, don't complain. So,
0: yeah, because we have life.
2: Yeah, my other weekend, the other thing for the weekend, you know, as I say, like the radio fraternity, boy.
0: Well, according to some people, I'm say transfer season, you know.
2: Yeah, boy, I see Carter gone.
0: Yeah, boy, Escada.
2: Yeah, boy, Cho gone. I see what the jail is, Starbright gone. Some DJ Barry gone. You understand? I say I want to go in a radio station, let's pop up it and post it to you. I just wanted to go in a radio station and post up it, yeah, but it's all good, man. Anyway, let's take it easy.
0: All right, my brethren.
2: Yeah.
0: Have a good one, right? Easy, yeah. Mr. Toes.
2: Yeah, man.
0: Hello, good morning.
3: Nice morning.
0: Hey, Mr. Rima, what's going on with you?
3: A day, I'm not my usual self today because yesterday I had a kind of day, right?
0: Mm-hmm.
3: So, and I want all the advice. Well, I don't really need no advice. I just want to think about the situation, right?
0: Mm-hmm.
3: Okay. Yesterday, I went and checked a friend. A girlfriend.
0: Okay.
3: My kids, to show her something for my daughter. Right. So, she have a little boy. Same age, about eight or nine, I think.
0: Mm-hmm.
3: Right? She has a boyfriend.
0: Mm-hmm.
3: And yesterday, you know, the boy given, you know, usual trying to get a little trouble and thing, you know.
0: Mm.
3: So you would discipline your son or your daughter or whatever, right?
0: Yeah.
3: Tell me why, and I don't know if I was wrong for doing that, but tell me why the man would pull a knife for the little boy.
0: He pull a knife for a little boy?
3: In the name of disciplining. A knife. Yes, at 8 years old. So, I was like asking her because I don't know he. Why are you encouraging that? Why is he pulling? I don't get beaten. What are them as partners?
0: And that's his son?
3: No, it's not.
0: Huh?
3: No, it's not.
0: Oh, that's his stepson.
3: Mm-hmm.
0: And she's okay with that?
3: And she's okay with that.
0: I mean, I shouldn't be okay with it at all, whether it's stepson or son.
3: I wasn't even okay with that. I was very disappointed and all.
0: Well, yeah, I mean, anybody would be disappointed. Like, I pull a knife and it's like, you know what you're telling me there? You know what you're teaching me there?
3: Yeah, and it's okay. You understand? And I was telling her, so that it bring me back to the little boy that went missing, the little boy in Tobago.
0: Mm-hmm.
3: The whole situation. I have a child. I have two kids. I'm a single mother with two kids.
0: Mm-hmm.
3: I don't even bring men in my house. And I'm being real. Mm-hmm. I don't bring men in my house. Mm-hmm. They want a stepchild, no stepdaddy, unless they probably are married later on, whatever and thing.
0: Mm-hmm.
3: But I don't bring them to live with me in my house for nobody to... You see, that kind of situation I saw there yesterday, to do that to my children.
0: Mm-hmm.
3: I don't like it. You understand? And she was okay with that. I picked up myself, picked up my kids, and I left.
0: Mm.
3: Yeah. I can't be a mother and see that going on and be okay with that. I was not okay with that.
0: Yeah, that is, you know? That is a terrible situation, actually.
3: Yeah, it is. So, yeah. So that hammer kind of bothered now.
0: Mm-hmm. Yeah.
3: You know, that hammer...
0: And he was threatening him with a knife, like telling him, hey, I go, if you don't behave yourself,
3: no, he just had a knife by the boy throat and was like telling him, what tell you?
0: He had a knife by the boy throat? Nah, man. That children authority had to step in there.
3: This, you telling me? I left. I couldn't deal with that. I gone. I can do that. I'm a mother. I can't see that and not see anything.
0: And condone that, yeah.
3: Yeah.
0: Well, sorry that happened, man. I hope that, boy, I and our household, I hope, you know, things change, to be honest.
3: You know, yeah. All right. Enjoy the day, everyone.
0: Okay, Miss Arima. Yeah, that is, that's crazy. That's abuse, like physical abuse. Mental abuse that is threatening, that's what is called it? What the police is called it? Assault. That is assault. That is all kind of thing. With he and that small man. Hello, good morning.
4: Oblin, morning.
0: Yeah, morning.
4: Oh, my bro.
0: Hey, morning, my brethren, hey, Tabai.
4: What's going on?
0: Hi, there. What's going on with you? How would go?
4: There's plenty.
0: Yeah, boy, plenty, boy.
4: Blaze, I know I end up in the show. I tell you, I didn't send a point more than Trevor.
0: Which show, that? That was it. That was it. The Tassa show?
4: No, it was a Mother's Day show. I from outside, boy.
0: Uh-huh.
4: From India and...
5: Yeah.
4: And from China,
5: yes,
4: or
5: yes,
4: something.
5: Yes.
0: Right, uh-huh.
4: Blaze, like, I was in a whole wabbing.
5: A school.
4: Blaze, I was actually backstage. First,
0: yeah, you're performing the show.
4: But I had to go with my partner, but he checked me to go with him.
0: Right. He was performing. Cause I know you. Yes,
4: yeah,
0: do your task and thing.
4: I just went because we had an extra gig now.
0: Right, I understand.
4: Hater.
0: Hater.
4: Blaze, I'm saying nothing bad.
0: All right, go ahead.
4: I'll just skip that time.

0: some guy that do not grow like that. It's another thing I saw my seed now.
1: Oh, and they break off the plant.
0: And them just had a break plant. That's what I watch all the plum tree and think they break the branch. I say all the real thing in them here. And I ask nobody for nothing.
1: Nah, that's a nice. Well, next time, you know, you had to do lucky gate. Who get wet, wet, who wet, wet.
0: Yeah, but I typical Trinidad, and any hole in there. Don't care.
1: Yeah.
0: But anyhow, all of a good day, I'll call back here when they play. It's a plenty going on in that show.
1: Plenty what?
0: Plenty things happening in that show, boy.
1: Well, how were the performers, though?
0: The performance was good, but the people and them who come from the Netherlands and think the band, I find them over there. Actually, they've had the men and them supplying my blaze, boy. The men and them started complaining and think we had to go out and get food and think I bring to the men and them, boy.
1: So they give them food and thing?
0: It's had a certain female, a.k.a. Japanese singer. I don't want to shine you up. I had the men and them who come down, the men and them, and really treat them like a dog, boy.
1: But she bring them out?
0: Yes. She bring them. But it's Monday, we weren't getting that because I little morning, man. But I'll have a real good day, you and man.
1: Well, boy, I can imagine how you're faring with the with our hot weather, boy, heater, boy, with them, with them.
0: Yeah, I love that weather, you know. It's a different thing too with our water, but I just breathing right now.
1: All right, goodness.
0: I'm just waiting for, you know, 3 days ahead now, boy.
1: But yeah, you put on thing already.
0: Please enjoy every day. Have a nice day. I'll bring in Carton or
1: Nah, Carton signed somewhere already. Carton going next already.
2: Carton signed. Going
0: next, boy?
1: Yeah.
0: Please allow that man to go there.
1: Oh, yeah.
2: We didn't, nobody call us and give us information. Yeah.
1: Hater, we not on red again, you know.
0: Blaze,
1: yeah, slam. Diamond Brethren. Diamond Brethren.
0: You know he was holding up there.
1: I don't know that. I know he was
0: but
1: there.
0: But there's nobody there again. I'll enjoy all the Blaze.
1: Hey, Tom. All right, good. They should have come for any show. Hello, morning.
3: Wait.
1: Easy
3: good.
1: Word.
3: I've been smiling.
2: Everything cool.
3: But I know go.
1: Yeah. Yeah, what? What is he saying?
3: What's that? They know I called for my brother's in Pablo Escobar.
1: he's Billy on jail?
3: He's Billy on jail. What's that? But I'm not serious,
1: dude.
3: Everyone has really got my peeps in this country, right? And things that happen, everybody make mistakes, some things out of your control. But when you hold in certain offices, right? Government offices. You are required to report to the people.
1: Yeah, okay.
3: Right?
1: Yeah.
3: And explain yourself. Now, without some things might be sensitive information, you understand that. You mightn't get details. You mightn't be able to give details. But you have to explain, you know, what's going on to the people. So we're going to know why this position was taken or why this was done. I find too much people in high offices, government and otherwise, they don't want to answer questions when the media is talking to them. They're passing straight. They're giving you things that's not making no sense. You know, explanations are not making no sense. And when people ask their questions, they're getting annoyed. If you don't want to answer questions, that's part of the responsibilities that come with that job.
1: It's part of the job, yeah.
3: You know, so if you don't want to answer questions, then don't accept the job.
1: Yeah.
3: Really?
1: Yeah. 100%.
3: Let's bring up next. This is for Wednesday, but let's bring up next. Again, what are you shoot, boy? The reason why that's the left, why that let Johnny go, my babe?
1: Yeah.
3: What's going on over his neck, boy?
1: What going on where?
3: His neck.
1: I don't know.
3: They say. They say I can't just let Johnny go, boy. Star boy, Johnny boy. If you got the reason why my blaze, boy. Oh my lord.
2: But they said us how
1: that was that. He was a DJ?
2: Yeah. So that's how what's up.
1: No. What happened?
3: Nah, we send him vibe. I will send him vibe.
1: Why? What happened?
2: Give thanks for that.
3: I'm going to prep all it, so I ain't going to be so surprised when I come in at Wednesday.
2: All right, cool.
1: So is it something that went on between the two individuals?
3: No. Between Johnny and Plenty individuals.
1: Between who?
2: Johnny and Plenty individuals.
3: Of the same

0: bartender.
1: Oh, wow. All
2: right, nobody know what's happening. Nobody know what's happening. Right? Big up, Wood.
0: Don't send mine. I'm like, I don't send.
2: Big up. Nah, yeah, all right. My phone is vibrate.
1: Yeah. send the information to me then.
2: Well, yeah, send it to Blaze if you want, but don't send it to me.
1: Hey, what's just going on here, boy?
3: Today's Super Blues 70th birthday.
1: Hey, Uncle Super, yeah, the general, man. The soca general. Yeah, I'm a soca daddy, 100%. Uncle Super. And there was a young man did a dedication, Milzo?
3: Yeah, he did.
1: Tell me what's going on there.
3: Let me get something for you and
1: tell you what it is. I encountered it via email. Young man, his name is... Morning, Dominic. What's his name? His name is Liam Dennis.
3: Yeah.
1: It was recorded by Nice Nation. I encountered it via email. A tribute to Super.
2: Tribute to Super, and today's Uncle Super birthday. So
1: today's his birthday, you know.
2: Perfect. Perfect timing, Milzo. So

0: I love it. Yeah, yeah, yeah. I love it. I love it. Happy birthday, Uncle Super. That was a nice dedication.
1: By Liam Dennis.
0: Liam Dennis. Yeah. Liam, congratulations. I love how the young generation embrace and understand Uncle Super's contribution.
1: Big up to Nice Nation too. That'll be his first kind of calypso kind of production.
0: You know, Nice Nation. Nice Nation.
1: Yeah, excitement.
0: Yeah, I love that. I love that. Well done, Nice Nation. And Nice Nation supporting the youths too.
1: Yeah.
0: I love that. So Uncle Super. Hey! Happy birthday, Uncle Super!
2: Dad, you don't have to scream all night. Yeah. Like, I hear this song, you know.
0: I love to hear that, boy. Come on, happy birthday, Mazo. We celebrate Uncle Super Blue. Uncle Super Blue, happy birthday. Here's my soca daddy, 100%.
2: Hey!

0: Minister of Rural Development and Local Government Khadija Amin is calling for compassion and support following news that UNC councillor Anil Baliram remains in critical condition after a suspected suicide attempt. Baliram, a long-serving Freeport Chicklin councillor, was found unresponsive at his exchange home early yesterday. Emergency responders performed a CPR before rushing him to the San Fernando General Hospital. Amin said local government representatives face many pressures and urged the public to show sensitivity, especially online. Currently, Central MP David Lee also said he was in shock and praying for Baliram's recovery. The TTPS ended up breaking up the protest calling for justice for Kaya Seeley and Joshua Samru, who were victims of a police-involved shooting back in January. Shortly after, they issued a statement saying officers acted under the Emergency Powers Regulations after assessing that the gathering posed risk to public safety and public order. The TTPS said while protests are not prohibited under the state of emergency, all public gatherings must comply with SOE rules and officers are empowered to disperse assemblies where safety concerns arise. Fueled by frustration and armed with placards, relatives and friends of Joshua Samru and Kaya Seeley had gathered outside police headquarters on Edward Street demanding justice. The protest followed the Director of Public Prosecution's decision to charge Seeley, the girlfriend of the late Joshua Samru, with manslaughter in connection with his death. Seeley, who was also shot during the police-involved incident, has maintained her innocence. Carnival bands are still awaiting payment from the Ministry of Culture and Community Development for the 2026 carnival season. President of the Trinidad and Tobago Carnival Bands Association, Mark Ayen, confirms payment is still outstanding. When contacted yesterday, he said he would hold on giving a comment until the end of the month. The TTCBA president explained that a meeting was held with Minister Michelle Benjamin just over a month ago concerning the matter. According to IN, at that meeting, the minister asked for 6 weeks to address the situation, and this six-week period comes at the end of May. Stay tuned for comprehensive coverage in our midday news and major newscasts at 7 p.m. on CNC3 and across all digital platforms.
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1: You having a party?

0: bike rider died, I think, up Sandy Grande.
1: What, on Friday too?
0: Yeah, I think it was Friday. Apparently, that rider, he was a licensing officer.
1: Busy one happened in Sandy Grande.
0: Yeah, that's...
1: Okay.
0: I think it was the same day as the guy who perished in Cocorite.
1: Yeah. Right.
0: Yeah.

drivers, we drivers, well, obviously, you know, we want to remind each other to look out for the bikes, but the bikes also, you know, they need to look out for drivers and be responsible. Just as I made the point where, you know, is it 5K season or what? is it 5K

0: different parts of the country, but I experience the 5Ks around the Savannah, and I'm just telling people, well, before 5K and walk around the Savannah, I think used to be on the pavement.
1: Yeah,
0: right.
1: No, that's true.
0: Like, remember with Scotiabank, you know, Scotiabank has been doing this for a while. And now, you know, 5Ks come, so it's changed now where they're not running on the Savannah pavement again. It's running, they have a lane.
1: Yeah.
0: Extra lane. So the Savannah is reduced to 2 lanes.
1: Mm-hmm.
0: In many instances.
1: Yeah.
0: So I'm just advising runners, please, again, I did this already. If there's a cone for you to stay inside of, it's not for you to walk outside of the cone. Because remember, traffic is already, a normal 3 lane is now reduced to 2.
1: To 2.
0: So obviously people have to navigate 2 lanes. They don't have the 3rd lane there. So if you walk outside the cone and somebody mash your ankle, or worse, it's kind of your fault. Right?
1: No, don't say somebody mash your ankle. A vehicle.
0: A vehicle.
1: Yeah.
0: Right? Bouncy or something, it's your fault.
1: Yeah, because so, you're supposed to be inside your cone.
0: Please run and walk and whatever you want to do. Walk backwards. Walk on your hand. Oh. Upside down. Whatever you want to do, walk and wind. Backwards. Right? Do it inside of the cone.
1: Yeah.
0: Please. Right? Do it inside of the prescribed area. Because if something happens to you outside that area, they can't do nothing for you. Right? So just do that now. I drive and I see a man tinging. If you see all kind of thing, your ankle, ban head, ban ting. All kind of thing. Like he went in Dick's Sports Store and just say, with the running section. Order is it? And get everything for running.
1: Oh, you look foreign or?
0: No, you look local.
1: Well, then it's sports and
0: you
1: games.
0: You have a visa now. Yeah, you look like you have a visa, right? And he went there, he buy everything for running miles, shin ting.
1: And come out with it, the full
0: everything, durag, everything.

0: this. There was a running up in Blanchard side to a 5K.
1: Yeah?
0: Yeah.
2: Well, you know, I think 5K
1: is now like, you know, it had sports season.
0: Yeah,
1: it's where 5K season. Companies used to have like...
0: And they realized that cool down, right?
1: Yeah, sports days cool down.
0: Plenty companies don't have sports days again.
1: 5K is a new flick.
0: 5K is a new... And then everybody now, the medals is a thing too.
1: Yeah, medals.
0: Because the medals real fancy.
1: Medals real fancy.
0: Real
1: fancy. I learned.
0: Yeah, real

0: FKs and
1: like every company, you know, have five, you know.
0: No, like the company.
1: Oh, I mean, in the coordinators. Runners,
0: the coordinators, yeah, they, you know, coordinator. Everybody profited nice, so just do it nice. Do it nice.
1: But y'all just be safe.
0: Just be safe. Sometimes it's 2-3-5K in one day.
1: Yeah. Yeah, yeah, yeah.
0: In one space.
1: Well, I mean, it's only so many spaces.
0: Yeah.
1: It's only.

0: special occasions. Good morning, Sean. Have a great one today, my brethren.
1: All right.
0: All Blanche shares was a hikathon that was 18 miles. Woo!
1: Hikathon.
0: And then people now going 5K. You know people has been cheating in 5K, right?
2: What do you mean by cheating?
0: Yeah, I mean,
2: as in what, taking a taxi and jump out?
0: Yes. Yes.
2: Nah, dog.
0: Yeah. For what? Somebody had show me.
2: For record time?
0: And the girls documented, you know. A man come and pick them up somewhere along the way and he dropped them off and then them just continue.
1: Nah, man. That is really off.
0: Yeah. People cheating in, I mean, 5K is not a marathon. It's not 26 miles or 26.2 or whatever it is. It's a 5K. It ain't that far. Right? So, people cheating in 5K and what people want. You see, here what people just want. They want the medal. They want, because the sponsors now, you know, 5K have plenty of sponsors.
1: Yeah.
0: So they want things.
1: They were giveaways and
0: giveaway. They were Kiss Bread.
1: Yeah.
0: They were Cran Plus from Blue Waters.
2: Or whatever. I think that's it.
0: I see a man moving the other day with that toilet paper hamper.
2: Six toilet paper, yeah. What? From this from a 5K?
0: Yeah, from a 5K. Man, I did a 5K, right? I don't see a 5K. And I saw a man leaving with a big box. Like, you know those boxes that, you know them holiday snacks box? Where the case of snacks is coming?
2: Yeah.
0: Where the groceries is?
2: Yeah.
0: Is that like?
2: So, yeah.
0: And they take out number of the packs.
2: Right.
0: Much of a 36 packs or 42, whatever the case may be. A box big like that.
2: Right.
0: He had it on his shoulder. He couldn't even carry it like this. He had it on his shoulder.
2: Mm-hmm.
0: And he was leaving the 5K with that fuller thing.

0: voor 5K in? Of je doet die 5K?
1: No, it's for it's
0: free,
1: med-
0: for free thing.
1: It's for the medal and for the free giveaways. Yeah. Those are the things people sign up for. From the time 5Ks come around, there's certain things people looking for. The t-shirt. Right?
0: Yeah.
1: Because the t-shirt or whatever they give it to.
0: The vest or whatever.
1: The vest or whatever, right?
0: Yeah.
1: Because that's our play too.
0: Yeah, yeah. That is our play.
1: Then, well, the medal. Then, whatever hampers and giveaways.
0: Yeah.
1: The more you can leave with, the better for you.
0: And I mean, you know.
1: And then if you get a record time,
0: you post it.
1: That's something to post. And you might get more hampers and more giveaways.
0: Yeah. So, I mean, listen, I'm all for it. It's a health. It's in the way of health.
1: How many people do that for the health?
0: It's in the way of health. It's healthy things. 5K. I mean, come on. You know what I mean?
1: How many people doing it for health? How many?
0: Uh-huh. All right, 604-105-623-5001. Let's hit the phone lines and see what's happening. Hello, good morning.
2: Hey, Lord.
0: Hey, my Lord.
2: Morning. Two things, Miles.
0: Yo.
2: Yeah, I realize when Blade going left face, pulling back one time, now, boy. I hear touch your ankle, you bring him back one time. I like when you just brass him back now, boy. See, that man is just straight. Yeah, I like when you just bring him back to reality now, boy.
0: Yeah.
2: I must say touch your ankle, just say Blade, not so, not that, not where it say something else.
0: Yeah.
2: Two, I have a partner who's do 5K, right? Now he could go by he, and he could have back a pala, bread. Only bread. 40 man, dread. She ain't taking three on one day and thing, you know. And the next thing, the nation, the Sahara dust outside. It's not really Sahara dust. It's serious outside. So, everybody let them mass up one thing. Let us be safe on the outside.
0: Yeah.
2: All right, so let me be safe. Everything. Other than that, everybody good?
0: What do you mean? How the little one?
2: Yeah, you big little one. Good money, good money. Okay, Mr. Man, and you ready? Yeah, boy. Yeah.
0: I love to hear that.
2: When the man walking, I don't know the man, I short of breath.
0: Yeah, boy. And why, you know, I remember while you're watching here, I can't watch nobody else, so.
2: What? Boy, like I said, boy, you mad, bro? I like a chameleon, one eye one left, one eye on right, I don't play with that now. No, I can't see who and can't see what. I'm not playing with the man.
0: No, but if you're going in the savannah with him, and the wife home, remember you're not there, you had to watch
2: him. The wife who?
1: She will be home.
2: No, we have to go as a family.
1: As a family outed.
2: Yeah, family.
1: As a family outed, you said.
2: Family, me, three of us, family.
1: Oh, cool. Me, you, and baby, family.
2: And mommy, family.
0: And don't forget,
2: my Rafi Blaze will come with this man and Joe Guy, you know, I always say nothing.
1: Yeah.
2: He will come with Joe Guy, but nah. I be, but
1: they can't
2: catch
1: you.
2: Honestly, being a father, see them growing in this 18 months, brother. Yeah.
0: You feel good.
2: Yeah, it feels real great.
0: Wonderful.
2: If I come back home, and whoever holding him, and he see that car coming, let him go, you know.
0: Yeah, he coming. He want to come.
2: They can get fight.
0: Yeah. Yeah, he goes out.
2: Let him go.
0: He goes out a cock tangle up in
2: the hand. Yeah. And here, Papa.
0: Yeah,
2: brother, man.
0: That is wonderful.
2: Let him go, you know.
0: That is wonderful.
2: That is on that is love.
0: Yeah.
2: But anyway, let me keep back everybody. But I say, Sarah does jet outside. I'll be safe.
0: For sure.
2: That's my lord.
0: Easy, my lad. See, Pennywise having. I don't know. No, you don't know. Right? It's how people would be billing AI poster AI and all kind of things. So the internet now is like a place of. I don't show.
1: Uncertainty.
0: Yes, question is correct, Malzo. A place of uncertainty. Yeah, give and take. Yeah,
3: boy,
0: and take.
3: I see that the video with the Komuto crash, boy.
0: Good.
3: Yeah, boy. But what happened? The vessel was behind one of them big truck, boy. Them delivery truck.
0: Who did so, the rider?
3: No. The car. The rider was in his lane, you know.
0: Okay.
3: He was in the right lane, but he was coming down the road. But what happened is, it's a vessel at the time, you know. A vessel going to overtake and hit him in his lane, you know.
0: Oh,
3: what happened is, the vessel was behind one of them, you know, them big delivery trucks, like what kind of about?
0: The big wide ones, yeah.
3: Yeah, but so, you know, you can't see.
0: Yeah.
3: So it looking like the vessel pull out, boy. And like, boy, as the vessel pull out, like that man was just coming down the road and, boy, like
0: they couldn't
3: do nothing there. But you know, sometimes when I'm driving behind them truck, I just take it as a sign as God preventing me from something down the road, you know.
0: So take it down.
3: So sometimes I just rock back, you know.
0: Yeah, yeah, stick it up. Yeah, yeah. Truck.
3: Yeah.
0: True.
3: Especially them long, long stretch.
0: Yeah, yeah.
3: I go say, boy, next, you know, I was meant to, you know, I pull up something up, or, you know.
0: Yeah, so.
3: Just at that little time, just. Mm-hmm. Because it, and them truck too, when you drive me, that come like, you stand up behind ding dong.
0: All right. You know, you okay, can't. Thank you. Thank you.

0: Anyways, 5K going on Ram out.
1: Yeah, Ram.
0: Because it was real vendors and it was real thing. Men say,
2: that was Bacchanal.
0: What?
1: That will have Bacchanal.
0: And they promoting it way before his August 2nd.
2: Oh, good.
0: So you know, that will be a dad. I got it.

0: Greetings, Blaze.
1: Look, man, like Jersey, man. What you saying? Jersey.
0: Blaze, it's at a 5K night the other day, boy. Passing along tight, fatty, man. The first time I really see a night 5K.
1: Wasn't that a night marathon or something, so?
0: Yeah, like, I think it was something to do with Star Wars. You see that just up as Star Wars characters.
2: Well, that was a day one.
0: No, unless if it had two. That one was night.
1: Well, then they had two with this, yeah, with a similar theme.
0: That was bad. That was
1: so them dressed up like Darth Vader and thing running.
0: Boy, man dressed up like Darth Vader.
2: And Yoda and everybody. Yoda. Full
1: yeah, yeah. I saw one in a day.
0: Yeah, that one. It's just like the KFC one where KFC had. I see your Colonel running around with some man with his stick. Man dressed up in a full Colonel suit on him. Yeah, everything. That blazing around with some man. That'll be good, man. It'll be fun. But them people ain't really see for them 5K, yeah? Because it had the virtual ones on them. Blazing my COVID time.
1: Yes, it had virtual, right. Yeah, it had virtual marathon and thing.
0: Right. It had like on the apps on them now.
1: So yeah.
0: You go run and your time goes be set on the app.
1: Yeah, yeah.
0: That people used to was taking bicycle and thing, Blaze. and going on just to say they have a quick time, you know.
1: Yeah.
0: Because I
1: tell
0: I
1: run
0: my heart out and I
1: want to
0: know, well, how them doing
1: now in that time. Yeah. Now, people would just be cheating, boy.
0: People just cheat for everything, boy.
1: Yeah, that people, like, that people would just, like, it have offices that just do steps at a time. That was big, too.
2: Yeah.
1: In the office, everybody doing them steps. Computer. Steps, people just do all kind of thing and put it watching it dry and do all kind of to step up the steps.
0: I remember,
1: we just find a way to cheat, you know.
0: I remember somebody put a watch on a dog, you know.
1: On the dog, yeah, people put a watch on the dog and thing, a dog running up and down. Poor dog.
0: Have
1: a good one, Jersey.
2: Take care.
0: Yes, sir.
1: Yeah, man. Yeah, that people. What I like, Trinis. We just fine. We'll be like, all right, cool. So how walk it down? What's the shortcut in this?

0: more. It gets fixed. It gets fixed. All right.
1: Yeah, yeah, please, yeah,
0: Brian. Brian, Brian. Brian. Sorry. Sorry. Sorry.
1: Please.
2: Oh, oh, Brian. Morning.
0: Yeah. Talk to him for a moment.
1: The what? That DJ. Anybody?
0: Oh, this is
2: this is Jettas.
0: S-class. They S-class.
2: This Jettas. This Jettas. This
0: is
2: AKA S-class.
0: This is S-class. S-class.
1: The one that
0: what
1: DJ
0: do you
1: for?
0: Want?
1: The one that DJ for the Pennywise.
0: S-class. What do you want?
2: Hold on. Your DJ or MC?
1: Yes, I'm a DJ.
0: S-class. What do you want?
2: You are DJ or MC?
0: S-class.
1: MC, I'm a DJ. I tried my DJ thing now.
0: S-class.
2: Oh, you're doing both.
0: S-class.
2: Okay.
1: Yeah,
0: S-class.
1: I'm looking for the hours.
0: S-class, I'm going to cut you off. Are you listening to me?
1: This is Jet Li.
0: Okay, all right. I'm going to cut you off.
2: S-class.
0: Hello, good morning.
3: Yeah, the MC for S-class is which one? The one on the radio or the next one?
0: What do you mean?
3: You know, this is a LMC.
2: You choose whichever one you want.
3: Which title?
2: You choose.
0: Squirrel is a real character. Yes.
3: Honestly, it had a Olympic stuff. People who using performance enhancing drugs or something.
0: What?
3: Yeah, and the
0: steroids
3: and
0: Olympics.
3: Steroids Olympics. Seriously, and a man actually break. I think it's 50 meter or something. And then it had a man who was trying to break Bolt record, and he couldn't do it. Even though
0: he took steroids.
3: Yeah, even though he takes it. I think he make 9.97 or something.
0: Yeah,
3: but we're looking at it. It went. I think it was this weekend, and Big Mike was there.
0: All right. Hello, morning.
2: No, morning.
0: Is that real? Hello, morning.
4: Good morning, gentlemen.
0: Hey, Maracas. What are you singing, so?
4: No songing.
0: What do you mean how you're singing? You
2: dong.
0: Know how you're singing?
2: Dong. You're singing dog.
0: He's asking me how you're singing.
4: Yeah, the dong. Hey, but that beat, that is the guitar. It's an electric guitar. That beat you was playing before now. Before 7 o'clock. That is an electric guitar.
2: Before 7 o'clock?
4: Yeah, before 7 o'clock. Yeah, I read them. Yeah, that rhythm bad, boy.
0: You like it?
4: Yeah, boy. Yeah. Benny, I want a serious note now. Let me touch Tobago first. The guy who claimed he killed the child, right?
0: Mm-hmm.
4: He talk on the street is that he is working for the superintendent.
0: Hello. Hey, Maracas.
4: Right. So we leave it.
0: Please be a little more discreet with your comments.
2: Yes, and professional.
0: Right?
4: Okay. All right, so we're going to Trinidad now with the young boy who was beaten up. I told the boy was going to serve. You know, it's a private school this boy was going to. He's going to. Yeah, it's a private school. His dad was paying for him for a private school. But then again, the talk on the street is his dad was a big drug man in the past.
2: Maracas!
0: Maracas!
2: Yeah, what's going on?
0: Maracas!
2: Yeah, what's going on?
0: What did jail in
2: what's
0: this
2: going on here, boy?
0: Maracas! Maracas!
2: What went on with you? You had to change your name? When last you went to Maracas?
4: Last week.
0: Okay, go ahead now.
2: Last week.
0: Put on the phone and go up.
2: Yeah, like you're missing it. Like you need to go and clear your head.
0: Chill around with Maracas this morning, man.
2: Go and clear your head. Go and clear your head, Maracas.
4: Hey, you know, but outside here, boy. I ain't lying.
2: It's like it's in your mud.
4: Yeah, boy.
2: I realize.
4: Yeah, it's real different, boy. People have no love, no care for one another again, boy. Imagine when they're coming out from a side street, boy. How long is that wait for somebody to get a chance, boy?
0: Yeah, boy.
4: Yeah, people different out here, boy. I know, I see that. I that experience with that man with the knife. That should tell you how dread it is, you understand? You go pick up a knife. Cutting a child and say, hey, that'll be it. Nah, we really missing something in this country, boy. The love gone.
0: Yeah.
4: You know?
0: Yeah,
4: boy. But then you all fellas as well.
0: I'm Rockers. Go ahead.
2: Go up to the beach.
0: You go ahead.
2: Go to the beach.
4: I had to go and clear my head.
2: Yeah, go ahead.
4: I think it's sky gray right now, but I was.
2: That's okay. It's the Sahara dust.
0: They say gray.
2: It's Sahara dust.
0: It'll go away just now.
2: You go.
4: Oh, right.
0: Oh, yeah.
5: And make right. sure make sure and sap your head too.
2: The weather report said initial cloud cover will give way to generally sunny, hazy and breezy conditions. So go ahead.
5: So go.
4: All right.
2: Yeah, bye bye Maracas. What is going on with Maracas, boy?
5: It's getting to him. Things getting to him. You know, people always saying that things change and we lost all the love in Trinidad and Tobago. You think it's just here or is the world on the whole?
2: The world.
5: Because, I mean, don't get me wrong, things have changed, but things change everywhere. And I'm not saying that that is a reason for us to accept it.
2: And, but, you know, they're ever saying that's the way the world going.
5: Yeah, but that is.
2: We shouldn't go there.
5: We shouldn't. And we need to find a way to stop following the way that everything else is going.
2: That's right. Terrible.
5: But it's not just our beloved Twin Island.
2: Yep. Wait, what they call it? The Enhanced Games?
5: Yeah, Enhanced Games.
2: Yeah, that really, no, they say it's like the Olympics, except steroids are allowed.

0: morally wrong as it might be, there's a market for this, so let's capitalize on that market.
1: But it real sad if the man who ran the 100 or 200 is on performance enhancing drugs,
0: steroids, yeah,
1: and still couldn't
0: still can't beat Bolt. Did I tell you how fast Bolt is?
1: That's real sad.
0: Somebody say Maracas need to stop listening to the street, you know.
2: Go away, Maracas, go away.
0: You can listen, but just don't bring it here. Hello, hey. Morning.
3: Hey, what's going on?
0: I'm not going through that.
1: No.
2: In NBA news.
0: Yes.
1: Western side, the Western Conference, San Antonio Spurs and Oklahoma City Thunder. They tied at two games apiece.
0: San Antonio tied it up last night.
1: Yeah, San Antonio tied it up last night. And their next game will be tomorrow. Game 5 will be tomorrow. However, on the Eastern side.
0: Oh, God.
1: Knicks. Well, tonight could be it.
0: Tonight they could pull out their broom.
1: Tonight could be it, yeah.
0: Yeah, tonight
1: could be
0: Knicks
1: it.
0: Could pull out their broom
1: the
0: and
1: Knicks.
0: Sweep away Cavaliers.
1: The Knicks leading that conference there with 3 games.
0: Yeah, 3-0.
1: 3-0 on the Cavaliers.
0: Tonight could be a sweep. But, I mean, I'll be real glad for New York, though, because for a long time New York can taste.
1: Yeah.
0: Long time New York can taste a nice
1: that
0: final.
1: Kind of success
0: boy.
1: And final.
0: Yeah, boy. Them Knicks, long time Knicks and taste a final. When was the last time Knicks was in a final, Miles? Not a conference.

0: 1999 was the last time they were in a finals. Yeah. Right? The last time they win was 1973.
1: Yeah.
0: Right? So the last time they appeared in an NBA Finals was in 1999. The last time they won an NBA Finals was in 1973.
1: Who was 1999
0: Finals? Who denied them that, Chip Boy? Rockets. Somebody say Rockets.
1: Spurs.
0: Is Spurs denied them?
2: So if Spurs... If Spurs makes it to the final this year and the next two, it would be a replay of the 1999.
0: Oh, gosh. If Spurs get in there.
2: And Spurs dealt with them 4-1.
0: Oh, good.
2: Back in them 1999.
0: Them better hope is Oklahoma. They're going to put that face in up. Them better hope is Oklahoma. They're going to face in up.
2: Yeah,
0: because Spurs... Because Spurs deal with them already.
2: Yeah, Spurs dealt with them in the
0: last
2: 99.
0: Time there was a final, Spurs deal with them. And I sure that was the Spurs of either Tim Duncan on and David Robinson on them.
2: Yeah.
0: I feel my was Tim Duncan. One out of them, because they transitioned. Tim Duncan and Robinson, them was the big men.

0: When they really check it, the Spurs were center-led. And what the Spurs is now, the Spurs center-led again, you know. With Wemby, you know.
1: So, next boy.
0: Alright, we continue. 624-105-623-5001.
1: Yesterday was the last day for Premier League. So
0: oh yeah, well, yeah, it's I mean it has been, but it's official. Okay,
2: official last game, last day.
0: Yeah. Arsenal, and they put the name on the trophy.
1: Yeah,
0: everything. Full works, Arsenal get to raise the trophy. First time in 22 years. So hopefully, I mean, you know. Let's see if it's a Knicks might be good for Knicks. Well, their one wasn't 22 years. Their one was 1973. 40-something years. Right? No? 50?
1: 50, yeah.
0: 53 years?
1: 53 years.
0: Yeah. 53 years. Hello, good morning.
3: Hi, good morning.
0: Hi, good morning. Welcome.
3: Thank you. You see the riding bumper thing that people like to do in this country?
0: Mm-hmm.
3: The crime in this country is never going to done. The accidents in this country is never going to done. This morning, I'm taking my daughter to school, and this lady proceeds to ride my bumper. Now I have my daughter in the car.

0: residents on the road. If you're late for work, leave home earlier. You understand? You have people have their kids in the car going to work, going to drop their kids off to school.
1: And you want to cause an accident. Yeah.
0: You understand
1: what,
0: me?
1: What lane were you in? You were in the middle, left, right?
0: I was driving the middle lane.
1: Middle lane.
0: Right? Because okay. I don't speed. And I always, at the end of the day, especially if my daughter is in the car.
1: Yeah, I understand.
0: Right? I don't speed. I drive in the middle lane.
1: Right.
0: Right, this lady. And on top of that, the whole left side of my car is free for her to go.
1: Yeah.
0: You understand?
1: Yeah.
0: So, Miss PDK 3765.
1: A new car,
0: you need to take it down. The Suzuki hatchback. The Wasa worker. Right? You need to take it down on the road.
1: She had on a Wasa t-shirt?
0: She had on a Wasa jersey, yes. I had my daughter record her. Have a good day, everyone.
1: Describe her. If you could give us a quick description.
0: She have weave in her hair. She look, sorry, but she look like a imitation of Matara.
1: It could be her.
0: Thank
1: she,
0: you. She home out look like if her bum blow up in it. So, have a good day, everyone.
1: Okay, all right.

0: Say, yo, hey,
1: what right, yeah, the vehicle number, and you have, right,
0: what with your girl?
1: I am sure if you call your contacts and
0: WhatsApp, somebody say they know that WhatsApp worker, they say she's trouble, pon the double. Huh. Hello, morning.
2: Well, at the same time, morning.
0: Morning, my friend.
2: At the same time, you're really supposed to stay on the left, eh? Unless she was overtaken.
0: Yeah, but middle, you know, middle lane. Yeah, she's in the middle. She was not on the right.
1: She's in the middle lane. Go the way that, though.
0: She was keeping left in her thing.

0: Hello, good morning.
1: See if they come to my mind.
0: See,
1: It is resident. Someone's right there.
0: All right,
1: remember,
0: all right.
1: Man, so you had a come through past your club. It's the highway. I feel like let's leave it. What's a brand new car? Brand new car.
0: Oh,
1: he would talk about here on Friday, boy. I come in on my where police had the thing on the highway patrol.
0: Yeah.
1: If you see this Jetta and this Chevy Cruze cutting through traffic by courts, boy, brothers, boy, heading west, both them G5 long, huh? And if you see them, man, all them men cutting through, I pull to the left to open up the lane. The Chevy Cruze driving on the Millie line, like he trying to keep up with the Jetta, huh?
0: Right.
1: But boy, them men must be hitting. I feel them men was hitting about 140, 150 in and out of traffic. Eh? And then the Cruze cut off and went up Lady Young. And the Jetta zoomed down the bottom. But what I realized is when I watching in between, it have a police X-trail in the center lane. And them even run down the Jetta.
0: They're doing nothing,
1: no. I have seen that many times. Them even go after the Jetta. You know that Jetta was moving, boy. I just seen, like, you know, pinball. If you saw them, and was cutting through traffic, boy.
0: Mm.
1: And I said, but them men even doing nothing.
0: Yeah.
1: Them men just watch. Them men just watch the Jetta fly down the road.
0: Yeah, that might seem.
1: Boy, but the traffic was real dense, brothers. You'll get vexed if you see how them men was doing it.
0: Nah, there's too wet.
1: Heavily G5 long too.
0: It's like you just wonder if these people look at news, if they pay attention to what's happening in the country and society. It's like, yo, fellas, or they take it down and just be cool now. And then the other thing is they don't care about people too.
1: Yeah, them men do business.
0: Yeah, they don't care.
1: Them men do business. But that could have been a dread accident there.
0: Yes, it could have been.
1: Yeah, them men could have been. Anyhow, but I know I keep it cool for the morning.
0: All right, keep it cool. Have a good day. No problem.
1: Yeah, I don't really know anybody who driving a Jetta, so
0: he's
1: on board a car or something.

0: as a man telecommand the woman with the routing, right?
1: Yeah.
0: Our laws say to stay left except over when we overtake, right?
1: Yeah.
0: But that was written when we had two lanes. When we are high, where is 3, 4, and 5 lane? What are we supposed to do?
1: Keep
0: then the two lanes supposed to be free all the time.
1: Yeah.
0: You know what I'm saying?
1: Yeah, I understand. Total.
0: But I understand, with this bastard thing, right? So I work in close to our building, right?
1: Mm-hmm.
0: And around the same one that Matara is reporting.
1: Mm.
0: Around the same time Matara and other people, other influencers, start to work there, right?
1: Mm-hmm.
0: I see Mr. and Miss working there too. So when that report came out last today, I wonder which government official Mr. and Miss went to Lincoln for work. Because you fall on that influencer too. Because you popular on social media.
1: Well, yeah, you fall on that influencer too.
0: Yeah, son.
1: Yeah.
0: What minister? What's up on that?
1: Have a nice day. Have a nice day. Hey, Sean. Hello, good morning.
2: Hello, good morning.
1: Good morning, my friend.
2: Hi, sir. So, period. I see people who really can't drive this big corner complain, right?
1: Mm-hmm.
2: People who could drive the rally, but I took all the radio and things.
1: Well, I wouldn't say so.
2: Yeah, because you see, we say to be lean, even if you're driving 110 miles, 20 miles, right? You don't jump somewhere.
1: Well, first of all, you shouldn't be jumping to that kind of speed. Second of all, people who can't drive, they call and complain because sometimes they see people who cannot drive doing the wrong things.
2: Any problems on your road?
1: What's that?
2: Them is the ones who be driving reckless on the road because you in the middle lane driving slow.
1: No, she didn't say she was driving slow. She said the woman was riding her bumper. You assume she was driving slow.
2: 100% most of the time I'm driving.
1: No. You can't say that.
3: In the middle lane.
1: The middle lane is not the right lane.
2: But bottom line is, most of the time, is the people who already can't drive or who knew
1: no,
2: to
1: well,
2: drive.
1: No, well, I don't agree. I don't agree with your bottom line or your top line or your middle target. Line. Nah, I think you're just being malicious. And I think you shouldn't call the radio because your hypotheses are idiotic. So that is why you shouldn't call the radio, right? And let somebody who wants to make sense call the radio.
3: For real.
1: Hello, good morning.
4: Liz.
1: Yeah, Josie.
4: You know what I want to say, boy? What kind of phone mother have, boy? You see a bump, like a bump up in the jail mountain. What kind of zoom that phone?
1: Well, probably the woman had some choice words and she get to see. Remember, she told her daughter to record.
4: That thing, action thing, okay, that thing, man.
1: Yeah.
4: You to say.
1: Yeah.
4: But when I really understand what mother saying, but sometimes you know that's how those who just drive on the right lane and they matching the speed with the next car on the left lane now, boy. So sometimes you really had to ride the bumpy car again, them right? And then they'll be here, they'll be straight. Like when they get a chance to pass them, they're watching them.
1: Who's that in the right lane?
4: Yeah, like somebody drivers. I'm not saying that if you're with mother, but sometimes you're going on the two lane.
1: Yeah.
4: And the car on the right matching the left.
1: Yeah, I totally understand
4: and
1: what you're saying.
4: Nothing in front of the right car, boy. And you're trying to go your way and. No, they're just keeping their streets. So sometimes it's hard to get in that right bumper. I'm not saying that right. But.
1: It's not right because you see the thing is when you're riding people bumper, you're leaving no chance for anything. You know, if that person panic or if something happen, they mash brakes. That is it. And then when you ride the bumper, you hit them from the back. Well, you automatically what?
4: You're automatically wrong. Yes.
1: Okay.
4: If that makes no sense, you matching the speed.
1: I understand that part, but it also does not make any sense that you're riding somebody bumper. Why put yourself in a wrong position? Would you like somebody to ride your bumper?
4: No, nobody. I would like nobody to ride my bumper. If I see somebody coming faster than me, I might be doing more than 100.
1: Correct. You will move. Yes. I totally understand that.
4: Yeah, but I might say that sometimes the time people on the nation roadway will be driving like 100, and the next car moving at 100, or like say 80, and the next car moving 80. And they will not give you a break.
1: Yes, I understand what you're saying. But that doesn't justify you riding somebody bumper.
4: I understand it wrong. Sometimes it's in life. Because sometimes you might want to use the washroom. You might want to reach home. You never know this situation.
1: Well, it's where you want to reach. You want to reach home. Or you can tutu down yourself. Or you can reach in a hospital, string up. You can reach in a police station, or you can reach in your bank account to thing. Which one you rather?
4: Please, I'm wicked, man.
1: I know which one I rather. I'll just clean up myself after. That ain't gonna cost much. I know which one I rather.
4: I think it.
1: All right. Wag one with your bredo. Wag one. You know that. Come on. Everything fix up.
4: Yeah.
1: Well, all right. Consider it done. Love and respect.

0: Have a great one. Be safe. Gotta catch you tomorrow, all right? So see you what you have some things here.
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0: just good vibes, good energy right here on Slam 100.5 FM. I'm loving that, Crystal, my friends. Loving life right now. It's the voice of Janine alongside the DJ Situation. Good morning, Situation.
1: Good morning.
0: How are you?
1: I'm good.
0: Yes, so nice to have you. I know, so nice to have you in studio this morning. Thanks so much for being such a great team player this morning, huh? I know it's early, yeah, I know it's early, yes, yes. Sending some love going out to Hero and the entire family. Plenty, plenty love going out to them out there in Tabakit. Guys, I had a fantastic, monumental, epic weekend, you know. Listen, it's kicked off really nice on Friday, guys. I was out at St. Mary's Girls Mokorapo RC School. I think that's it. We all call it Mokorapo Girls. But I was there for the chant out. Congratulations going out to the ladies. I know they were getting ready for their walkathon on Saturday. So I know all the mommies, daddies, friends, family, they came out to support the young ladies on Saturday at the walkathon. But listen, the chant out was epic. I want to say a big congratulations going out to Team Exora. You all did your thing. Plumbago, you did your thing too. I like the blue smoke. All the teachers that did the tech. Listen, I said salute to all the teachers at Trinidad and Tobago. You know, it's a tough job with not a lot of reward. So I really want to salute all the teachers, the really dedicated teachers of Trinidad and Tobago. You know what I mean? Maybe I could run a nice little segment for the teachers. They just have a hard time, you know. If I dare, well, let me pick up some of the teachers that impacted my life and thing now. Yes. I want to send love going out to Miss Butte. You see Miss Butte? St. Joseph's Convent, Port of Spain. I believe she's still there. But you see Miss Butte? I would never forget. Spell Quetzalcoatl. Well, your girl couldn't spell it the first day. Right? I see chalk sat a fly. By the next day, spell Quetzalcoatl. I could have spelled it though. Let's not do that. Let's not do that. Let's not Q U T Z A L Q U A T L. I don't know. Right somewhere along those lines, right? Anyway, so I just want to send love going out to Miss Butte. Shout out to Miss Butte for being such a dedicated teacher. Miss Johnson, I don't know Miss Johnson is still there, but Miss Johnson. Cool. You see Miss Carey for biology. Watch now. Situation, me and bio wasn't no good friend. Bio wasn't no good friend.
1: Nah.
0: I work out a deal, I get to drop French because I really wanted to pass this bio. So I say, hey, if I drop French, can I spend all that extra time with bio? So me and my beautiful teacher, Miss Carey, we got very, very close. And she helped me out greatly. And I passed bio. So I just want to send love going out to Miss Carey. And when we're talking about tertiary education now, I want to send love going out to Mrs. Malchan. She was teaching at Open Campus. And she was the one that told me, you want to do geology, girl? I said, yes. She said, girl, you have like a kind of communications, kind of marketing, kind of sales personality. You know, you sure you want to do this geology thing? I said, miss. She said, I've been doing this about 20 years, you know. Go ahead now. And so said, so down the planets align. And well, it was marketing that I ended up doing at Sam. So I send love going out to all the beautiful, dedicated teachers, man. Guys, yesterday I went up to Maracas. When was the last time you went to Maracas?
1: I remember the last time. Probably when my sister was here around Christmas time.
0: Okay.
1: Yeah. So, couple months?
0: No, it's been quite a long time for me. I don't really go on Maracas. I don't frequent Maracas at all. Right? But this was a special Maracas trip because there was an invitation to be part of a music video. Remember, I tell all I was going on star. So big up to Jen. And Jen, I have all the names, but we'll do it piece by piece. Right? Big up to Jen. She shot a music video yesterday up on Maracas, and I was invited to be there, so you know how to use some of the facilities. So I ain't telling anybody video just yet. We ain't jumping into that. But I want to talk about some of the things that I saw on Maracas that I think can be improved. I want to shout out to people that are doing their thing. Yeah, you're doing your thing. Cool. I love it. It's decent. Shout out to the lifeguards. They're really trying. Let's go here now. Some of the things that can be improved. Hey, signage, proper signage. Let's do that. Let's start there first. Here's one problem. Yesterday when I was going to the bathroom, I see two nice little visitors. You know, we know they're visitors. They look different. They have their accents. Now, here what happened earlier? You know, in the center bathroom right next to the lifeguard booth, the big yellow, right?
1: Pressure.
0: They put an outside shower, and I don't know who broke all the shower heads. But all the shower heads are broken, and I would assume it was to encourage us to now pay to use the showers inside.
1: Ooh.
0: Now, that being said, I have no problem paying.
1: Price?
0: Right, let's get to that. Now, I have no problem paying the $5. Here's my problem. That $5 is for a one-time use. Now, you telling me you are not considering a woman and her children. You are not considering a pregnant woman. You're not considering somebody that might be like me. You see, I have my pin on today. I come out fully because I have ulcerative colitis. Somebody like me that needs to use the bathroom. You trying to tell me every time I have to use the bathroom, I have to pay $5? Isn't that a little ridiculous? You're not trying to make money.
1: So what is your suggestion?
0: My suggestion would be there's a day pass rate. Just like you're asking me to pay a day pass rate at the car park. Mm-hmm. It was $40, by the way. Somebody tell me it was $10. I know, right? When the woman say 40, one? I say, oh, okay, no problem. Yeah, no problem.
1: Yeah.
0: They say it's a day pass and no idea for the long haul.
1: Right.
0: No problem. I reach about after 12. I know I ain't leaving until after 6. That is fine.
1: You're
0: right?
1: There for the long run.
0: Exactly. Now, my thing as well is for the showers and the toilet facilities in Maracas. We need to have a day pass. And maybe a group pass, a family pass. Members, 5 members and over, have something for them. You know, because here's what. Let me tell you something. If you package your thing in a certain way, you package it nicely, right? It will encourage people to use your facilities, right?
1: Yeah.
0: The way I'll have it packaged now, the same tourist, when I tell him and I turn around and I say, hey, boy, I apologize first. I said, oh, gosh, I'm so sorry about that. But if you want showers, you could go inside here. The facilities are $5. You know what he said? Yeah, it's okay, man. I'll just sun dry. You know what I mean? And I'm sure not because he doesn't have the $5. It's just because of the inconvenience as well, the inconsideration. Why we had to pay $5 to get a little shower and they make facilities outdoor for us to shower? Isn't that a little messed up? They have broken all the shower heads. All the shower heads broken, I know.
1: But
0: they break off all the shower. All 6 shower heads are broken.
1: Can't the water still come out if the head is not there?
0: I got no water there. Like they turn off the pump.
1: Oh, well, then that's a...
0: Like they turn off the pump. Become
1: you
0: the
1: don't need no shower heads. If it's just the pipes are grass, I'm beating still.
0: Oh, God. But why we teething the shower heads?
1: Wow.
0: Why we teething these things? Why can't we think about a package? All right, if you want to tell me the day pass for the toilet and the bathroom facilities is $15.
1: Yeah.
0: Fair enough. That's no problem. I'll pay my $15. And then I could go to the bathroom how much ever time I want.
1: Yeah.
0: I could go and shower if I feel and go back and sit on the sun. That's my prerogative. But you all need to come up with better options so you could make more money, right? Because then we whole family and saying we go find a corner and go on wee-wee. You understand? We will go down by Uncle Sam's where it's free. You understand? You're not thinking, man.
1: Yeah.
0: Only not thinking. Think about what you're doing. It's have money to be made. Why the sand so nasty? Why is that such a cigarette butt old piece of plastic? Come on, daily. So don't we have persons that need an employment?
1: Yeah, boy,
0: all these people are selling the chairs. Now hear me out. All these persons that are selling the chairs, why don't you apply to get some part of the contract grant to maintain the cleanliness of the beach? But I don't like Wally with all the animals taking all the pets and take to the... to the beach and then it poop on thing and then it's pooping his sand. Now me, if I personally have my little girl child, little boy child, you cannot play in Maracas sand. Sorry. Until they start to clean up the sand, rake the sand daily and clean the sand properly, I don't find that school. We need more facilities that could... I mean, more ashtrays, maybe our smoking population, people smoke out here, provide the ashtrays. Long time they used to have it. The little top of the garbage bins used to have the little thing for your ashtray.
1: Yeah.
0: Come on. And let me talk about this now.
1: Sometimes do the garbage just be overflowing.
0: Oh, gosh. Stinky.
1: So they need a kind of process to kind of make sure, you know.
0: Maintain
1: somebody
0: the beach.
1: There to, you know, when it overflow to come on.
0: Maintain it, man. Yeah. It's so sad sometimes when I see things that could be an easy fix. You know what I mean? It's an easy fix because you all say the unemployment rate high. Look how many jobs we now call there.
1: Yeah, boy.
0: Look how much jobs we now call there. And I don't know about you, being mine raking up the beach. That ain't my job.
1: I say not when I'm outside.
0: No.
1: Outside it, yeah.
0: I go in early. Come on.
1: That's not an easy work.
0: You can't rake the beach in the hot sun. You got to get up early and rake the beach.
1: Yeah, fair.
0: You understand? You can't be raking when the people
1: like
0: there.
1: Six,
0: by the time people reach to the beach, it's supposed to be raked.
1: True.
0: So we're not asking it to rake in the hot sun. We're asking it to rake when the beach is close time, 6 to 6 a.m. to 6 p.m. I think it's open.
1: Yeah.
0: After 6, it could rake, or before 6, you understand? But yeah. Clean the beach.
1: But even serve to the, where the bacon shark stalls are, to mm-hmm. some of the, it falling apart, you know, mm-hmm. some, remember, it's wood.
0: Yes.
1: And somebody would miss it.
0: And the sea blast and all these things.
1: Yeah, the sea blast would do
0: gonna
1: that.
0: Gonna damage it. So let us do a better job now, because this is what we have. And how many times have they done it? It's not always that we need a facelift, but we need to respect and maintain it.
1: Do have to just be a full redo every single time.
0: Yeah.
1: Just, hey, you see a board rotten, replace it.
0: Thank you.
1: You shower head gone, go on, you shower head.
0: That is all in with simple fixes.
1: That's where we always drop the ball.
0: Yes, boy.
1: Trinidad,
0: it is very, very sad. Mm. But it can be done. I hope the relative authorities are listening. Mm-hmm. Up there in Maracas, this particularly Maracas, because I don't have this problem in Las Cuevas.
1: I haven't been to Las Cuevas.
0: To me, Las Cuevas clean. So me and know what all about is the gem of the North Coast. I don't find all must go
1: Las
0: up there.
1: Las Cuevas a private beach? Because it seems like it's run differently.
0: Very much so. Like, it is clean.
1: What is the difference?
0: I couldn't
1: is
0: tell
1: it
0: you.
1: Is like the corporation?
0: I don't know the politics of the coast.
1: It better,
0: you know?
1: I don't know. That's weird, because Las Cuevas seems like it cleaner.
0: But that's why I don't go to Maracas. Is the beach that we take to the visitors, right? Your friends come back and they're in here a long time. You have visitors, we take them to Maracas, right?
1: Yeah. And I mean, but I'm gonna take. You have bacon shark in Las Cuevas too.
0: No. Well, we get Creole food. You get alupai.
1: Why nobody never say? I'm a papa, a little bacon shark.
0: That's why we say I don't know the politics behind. Mm. You know, there's politics in every piece of sea coast.
1: I think,
0: so I don't know what's the politics.
1: That's why people would kind of go to Maracas. You have everything, the bacon shark, the beach, the umbrellas, you know. But
0: a long time, Las Cuevas, up on the cliff, they used to have the nice bar. And the bar used to sell some Creole food, a little fries. You could have got that. Because I have camped on Las Cuevas. Mm. My family camped there for 10 years. 10 wow. years every Easter, we up there. The Edwards, we had a nice campsite.
1: How long?
0: For the Easter weekend.
1: Oh, okay.
0: So the 5 nights, the whole weekend, we go up there probably from Thursday and leave Monday.
1: Like on the beach itself?
0: On the cliff of Las Cuevas. This was before they changed everything, before they built this walkway and they lock off that side. Remember, now nobody could camp. They stopped camping up on Las Cuevas. As I tell you, it have politics on the beach that we don't know about.
1: Right.
0: So there's no more camping up in Las Cuevas, right? Whereas you could have paid to camp and use the facilities back in the day.
1: I was not going to ask, was the process? You had to pay?
0: You had to pay, correct. Right. Yes. We had to pay paper tents, I think. And then you could use the bathroom facilities. It comes with
1: that sound like our vibes, babe.
0: It was.
1: Okay.
0: That's why we do it for 10 years in a row. It was nice. You understand?
1: No more of that.
0: But I hope that they sort out Maracas. I'm not saying it bad. Or they're doing a good job. Mm-hmm. And please give our lifeguards some jet skis. How much time do I have to ask for that? How they go save lives and they have to swim? Let some of them be out there on the brim, chilling on a jet ski. You understand? Quick activations. Things can be prevented, guys. And once more, this is the last time I'm going to say this. The health center up on the North Coast, they need to build a proper health facility, a health center that does rehabilitation, that does CPR, rest, whatever the medical term it is for that, focusing on that. Because the amount of accidents plus drownings that we have up there, driving quite back down to Port of Spain General, is a problem, is be a challenge. So I asking is for a proper facility on the North Coast. Again, it will help with employment, won't it?
1: Yeah.
0: Let's have a proper facility up in North Coast. It could prevent some of those little drunken incidents. We could take them right to that facility. Because that facility dealing with all them things for the lungs and all them things to hook up one time. And that is a 5 minutes drive up the road rather than a 45 minutes drive down the road.
1: Yeah,
0: so please, let me try and do something. Even the health centers, just upgrade it a little bit, you know, boo-boo. Mm-hmm. Me and tell you, clear down no trees. Upgrade what we have and put proper equipment.
1: Maintain it, please.
0: And maintain it. So I don't have to come back and do this in the next 3 years when I go and visit Maracas again. Now why I don't go there? Because then I go come here upset. You understand? Yeah. So much thing. I see the sun. I say, Lord. I tell the child that was playing next to him. I say, honey, you sure you want to play? She don't know no better. She just seen the sun. She like it. And I just seeing three cigarette butts. down so, a piece of bottle so, look how piece of, a top of a bottle there where the bottom of it is, Lord Jesus. You know, it needs to be cleaned, all right? Yeah. You can get major cuts, diseases, all kind of things can be spreading because we not cleaning and maintaining any place, right? I went to ads then.
1: Yeah, man.
0: Right? Yes. And when I come back, I'm having a better time, right? Okay, I get off my chest, I'm feeling better. Ooh, I could breathe. Oh, yes, I could breathe. I hear some people get jobs. I hear.
1: Who so?
0: I hear people get jobs, bro.
1: Who so?
0: And nobody, and I don't understand. I have no influencer. Huh? I have no influencer.
1: You're taking that worker.
0: Cold boy, dear. I love what? I love water.
1: You need a bigger following. Yeah.
0: I love. True. I need a bigger following.
1: Yeah.
0: Jeez, boy. All right, that's no sin. I'm working on it. I'm working on it, right?
1: Yeah.
0: All right. We'll be right back.
2: They said farewell to their home and journeyed to a new promised land. For 3 months they sailed, scorched by the sun, beaten by the rain, and ravaged by hunger. Difficult and dangerous, the voyage. But their spirit stayed strong, filled with hopefulness of a new home. Alas, they arrived and set foot on soil, a new people, a new beginning. And together with others from far away, they changed this land forever. From Royal Castle, happy Indian arrival.
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0: blown say that. Never be a sighting. Anyway, friends, we got to send love going out to you and yours. That's brand new music coming in from Full Blown. It's called No Stress. And I believe the video is out as well. It is an amazing song now. Y'all know that beat, right? Ting-a-ling-a-ling, school bell a ring, knife and fork, a fight for dumpling. I believe that is, they merged the beat, right? So it's a little bit of dancehall and a little bit of, yeah, of course, Full Blown. Y'all could get the full details. Just follow their page. They're so awesome.
1: Yeah,
0: like I love them.
1: Describing everything.
0: I know, I love my Full Blown.
1: Marketing on point.
0: Yes, they are blooming. Full Blown is blooming. We love them. All right, so sending love going out to my Full Blown team. Guys, so many things that I just want to be here for 3 days. You know how much thing I just see in them days? Let me not talk about what is running the whole show right now. I ain't getting there yet with that particular video and thing from in January. I'm not reaching there yet. What I want to talk about is the fight. We all saw the fight last week, trending on social media, the school children fighting. Oh gosh, we see the child, he end up the only one on the ground. Then we see, it's had a piper come out from nowhere and start to thief the school children money to go home. You see that, right?
1: Yeah.
0: You see this piper come out from nowhere in turquoise. And he just has to grab up dollars, dollars, $5, $10. He start to pick up the people and their money, the children and money, right? Anyway, the children were fighting on the road. Y'all saw the video. And then, like, they kicked this young boy in his face, right?
1: Yeah.
0: I believe they kicked him in his face.
1: That's what knocked him out.
0: And that's what knocked him out. And he knocked out on the road. Now, the person who driving the vehicle, what wrong with him? The person who driving the vehicle, you didn't see the child wasn't moving?
1: No, but I don't think they could have seen, because remember, he was
0: flat, but you're not paying attention?
1: Well, me again, and looking at it objectively, maybe she couldn't see him.
0: Is that she?
1: The person.
0: Oh,
1: and his, you know, Macanal and the person lying down. They probably thought everybody this first.
0: Oh my gosh, that was scary.
1: I don't know. But yeah, it was scary because I saw the ball. And
0: yes. I said, oh gosh.
1: Yeah.
0: So thank God he wasn't crushed. Thank God. People came in
1: students,
0: and saved them. That gentleman picked him up. I guess they would have taken him to accidental emergency for him to get sorted out. But we're back here again. We're back here again talking about school violence. For me, this has been the last 4 years. This ain't 4 months. This has been the last 4 years. Videos going around, persons that are actually dying. We had one or two students in the last couple of years that have died because of these school gangs and this fighting. And there doesn't seem to be a solution. Or they're not doing anything with the solution. We're not charging parents yet, right? We are not organizing to take the ones that are out of school to find out what's the issue. You know, sometimes it could be as simple as they're dyslexic, just like I dyslexic. Because yeah, what? If they didn't spot it on me early, 8, 9, 7, 8, right? If they didn't spot this dyslexia on me early, I would have just continued being a jokester in the class. Then would have continued putting me out in class. I probably when I get a pass for convent because, hey, I wouldn't be able to read so well and it wouldn't, I might have passed for a different school. And I would have just chilled with the people who was giving trouble or the claim was troublemakers, you know, just because, yeah, what, my brain little functioning different. So that's what I always tell you all. It's not just about discipline where we had a beat or punish, but we have to understand what's the root cause of the situation. You understand? Is it a troubled home?
1: That one.
0: The young person, are they living in a situation of abuse?
1: Yeah.
0: Right? Are they living like that? Do they have proper food? You need food to maintain a proper brain, bro. And we looking to treat everybody like it's one general case. And it's silly.
1: Sometimes
0: and y'all aren't doing anything. Yes. Of course.
1: Yeah.
0: Because if you only know is shooting and violence, and if somebody only way of talking to you and disciplining you is hitting you and cuffing you.
1: Yeah, what
0: do you expect?
1: Do? Yeah.
0: Sometimes we have to unlearn things to benefit the masses, right? But I don't know. I ain't calling the government and them again, huh? Because I tell all of them don't business, right? So I ain't even have complaining. Government is me, no, I have no complaint about that. Parents, start training your boy. Oh, that's where I'm pulling the thing from. Hear what? They say in the UK, schools will now be formally teaching boys, young boys, how to treat women as this is part of the curriculum in the UK, eh? Remember, they say we third world. So if we have to follow something, let me follow something good, right?
1: Yeah.
0: They say now schools in the UK are formally teaching boys how to treat women and girls with respect as part of their core education. Now, if the UK could see the need, the necessity to have a class dedicated to teaching young boys, you don't find we should have a class dedicated to teaching our young boys too?
1: I endorse it fully.
0: How to treat with young boys, how to treat with young women.
1: Mm-hmm.
0: We have kings, you know. We have kings that are dormant right now. Them ain't realizing it yet because we not manifesting it for them. Mm-hmm.

0: I would like to see another part of the My Lad program, because I believe My Lad is just for guys. So what about the bad girls? Or bad gal? What about the bad girl?
1: I'm sure there are things for them as well.
0: We need things for everybody. And we need to get to understand the root cause of the issue, all right? All right. Let me read some of the things that I got, some of the feedback. Somebody says, morning, Janine. This has been my complaint with Maracas. Why can't we pay a one-time fee? Thank you very much. What about women on their cycles? Older persons especially. When you pay a price in that way, it causes persons to nasty up the place by using the sun.
1: Yep.
0: We are too reactive in our approach as people. All right? And that's what I'm saying. Now, if you package your prices like this.
1: Yeah.
0: Come, let me tell you. I can tell you. If you package your prices, you say $5 for one-time use. But then you say $15 whole day use.
1: Yeah.
0: Right? Then you say, all right, $30 for family over five or whatever the case is, right?
1: And you might actually
0: you will make more, because more money.
1: Sometimes I might pay the $15 and I only use it once.
0: Exactly.
1: So,
0: but
1: so
0: you
1: like
0: know
1: you
0: what?
1: Get three uses.
0: Thank you, my friend.
1: And person, just the whole, hey, I have multiple uses.
0: They will pay the $15. Mm-hmm. So if you price your points in a way, and you're like, oh God, I is not a salesperson, but you could go and you could Google, you could chat GPT, you could AI the thing, and you could see what I'm talking about with price points. People's eyes are going to be attracted to the price of $15, because $5 seems like a waste of my money for one use, when I could pay $15 for the whole day.
1: Multiple.
0: I go in and pay $15, and you'll see how much 15s will add up. You all are not thinking.
1: It seems like a better deal for everybody.
0: Exactly. Yeah. Package your things better, right? And you don't have to be so stingy. Now, I ain't complaining about...
1: Package.
0: Yes, because you have to consider people like me. I have ulcerative colitis. I need proper facilities. That's why I don't go to the bathroom anymore. That's why I don't go to the beach anymore. Because they are not proper facilities. It is difficult for me to go to the beach. I'm not lying to you.
1: And then too, if I pay in money, I expect the facilities to be maintained.
0: No, they were
1: not
0: clean.
1: No run. They were clean?
0: They were clean. Okay, now let me tell you.
1: Sometimes they go to these public places.
0: It was AC. AC.
1: Upper.
0: There was toilet paper.
1: Right.
0: The handless, the sensor pad bin was working.
1: Okay.
0: There was soap. There was tissue for me, because I took 3 pieces of tissue to wipe off the sweat, because I know I was walking back to the shoot.
1: Right. Oh,
0: so it was working.
1: That's good. That's good.
0: I applaud them for that. What I am saying is it was clean.
1: Okay.
0: And there was a lady. She was the lady that I asked, hey, miss, so I could come back. If I come back after pay again, she says yes. So I think that's where my fault is. I say, Janine, like, you had to walk quite Uncle Sam's after this. Because me coming back here for $5, you know. But if you tell me $15 for the evening, I pay that. Because I know when I feel hot, I could come and take in some of your AC. I could take a nice shower. You understand? 15, I 20 and all I did with you.
1: 20 max.
0: But think of this now. Now if I level up again. Now, if you think of this now, if you level up again, when you're charging people to park, you have a package that includes toilet facilities, right? So it's 40 for the day, but with facilities, we charge an extra 20, the family good. You go make real money when people come in to park, because they're seeing an option where they could get toilet facilities as part of the deal.
1: Yeah.
0: You all have to know how to do a little business up there, right? A little business will go a long way, you know?
1: Agreed.
0: Right? Try that up there, Maracas people. Next time I come up Maracas, I want to see better. I want to see clean sand. Me, I frayed my toe going that sand, and it's... You know I really frayed? You know I really frayed? It's some kind of dry poop I get when I wiggle my toe in that sand, you know?
1: Nah, man, I don't...
0: Some kind of dry poop.
1: I don't like that, boy.
0: I don't. People. All right, so we deal with that.
1: Hello, boy.
0: Another message says, remember, workers are paid to be paid, and the bathrooms are to be maintained. What about the people who will pass one ticket from one person to the next? Give me a pass. Give me a ban on my hand. Because somebody was telling me that yesterday. What about the persons that will be dishonest and pass the chit from one family member to the next family member?
1: You
0: put a ban on my hand.
1: Use pigeon point as an example.
0: And put a ban on my hand.
1: When you park, you get a ban.
0: Yeah, put them cheap old ban. The cheapo, el cheapo, put it tight.
1: Them paper ban.
0: Yeah, you must know if somebody bust that ban.
1: Exactly.
0: Stick it properly.
1: Although, anyway,
0: I'm going to say. Nah, we know.
1: I'm
0: no. Yeah. Listen, rapid.

0: it wrong.
1: Yeah.
0: I gave you too much information there now with the band.
1: But that $20, when you're buying bulk, them bands cost like 99 cents.
0: Yeah, exactly. It ain't nothing. Plus, it's a nice token for tourists. Mm-hmm. If you understand something, that's in Maracas Beach facilities, whatever, is a beautiful little token for somebody. Mm-hmm. You understand? Only not thinking it through, man. Think it through, think it through. Janine Milat has a section for girls as well. Thanks, babe. What age group? Give me that feedback. They need to charge the delinquent children's parents. Let's not call them delinquent now. If I find a better way to describe.
1: Troubled.
0: Troubled. They're not delinquent. Right? I don't, is, you know why? Because I could understand where my brothers and sisters coming from, boy. As somebody who always, teachers always point you down, they always point you out of class. I didn't get out of class so much, you know, but I get out enough times to know that is not a nice thing.
1: I don't know if cure is the correct word, but is there a cure for your dyslexia, or is it that is?
0: It is an everyday practice. It is not no cure.
1: So can you? So you always have it.
0: We will always have it, and it's hereditary. But most likely, it will pass to my kids or my kids' kids. Oh. It's a hereditary.
1: And what are the symptoms?
0: Well, for me, the symptoms were that dyslexia is with the words.
1: Right.
0: And
1: what exactly with the words?
0: Dyslexia, like, whatever, something is with the numbers. I have both of them. It's two different things, but I have both of them.
1: So it's like you
0: numbers.
1: See letters.
0: So what the teacher found first was that instead of writing A-N-D,
1: right.
0: At that level, I was writing A-N-B. I continuously made, though in my brain, the B and D flipped. Right. And I continued writing instead of band, B-A-N-D, I was writing D-A-N-D. I was flipping it in my brain, right? So that's where the teacher caught on that something was off. Because remember, back then we had comprehension.
1: Yeah.
0: So she would call out something and I'm writing it down, but I'm writing A and B instead of A and D. And not just once, not just twice, but she's an observant teacher. Yeah, she's seen her making the same mistake. Yeah. So she's trying to put two and two together, and it was that I had dyslexia. And my parents wasn't like, no, you mad, my child not dumb.
1: Yeah, yeah,
0: my parents didn't take that approach. My parents were like, oh, how do we fix this? I got hooked on phonics.
1: Oh, nice.
0: Right? So there was a program instead of PE. Right. I sat down in a reading class and I read. And even now, I hear announcers make a lot of mistakes on the radio. And hey, we are human.
1: Yeah.
0: Basically, when it comes to my scripts, I really try to reread my scripts before I come. Right. That's why I'd be so upset.
1: Yeah.
0: When I find, errors.
1: Now we see the rules.
0: Yeah, I'm trying to read my thing properly.
1: And then, no, it's have an error. And it throw you off. Making you think it's your dyslexia.
0: Yeah, no, son. And I try to make sure this thing flow and I remain professional. Even when I do jobs, I ask for my scripts. Yeah, when would I be able to have my script? If it's something like an awards, we have like 4 hours that is scripted. I always ask for my scripts and I always just sit down and go through.
1: Professional.
0: Yeah, and I just sit down and I go through. So dyslexia is not something that, all right, that is it. I had hooked on phonics, I healed.
1: Yeah.
0: No. You have to keep practicing. You have to keep reading. And I read to my friends all the time.
1: Nice.
0: Half of those articles that you see there, if there's a pull up to read, I'm going to read to my friends out loud. Hey guys, you hear about this? In Venezuela, they do so-so-so. In Russia, they do so-so-so. And I read in the whole article. And even if I make mistakes, they're wrong. They say, what's that word? I will take a peek. And I would, it's all part of it.
1: Other things as well, like ADD.
0: Correct.
1: I don't know if we kind of acknowledge that here. You have everything, but... What you don't have?
0: $1 million.
1: Okay.
0: Right? well, ADHD.
1: Yeah.
0: That's attention deficit hyperactive disorder.
1: Yeah.
0: Right?
1: I wonder if we acknowledge those things here, or we just say, "Why is that unruly?" What?
0: That's what I'm saying. We don't take the time to really break down what is the real source, the real core trouble, the problem, and try to deal with it. Because most of the time, it's not that the child wants to talk in class, you know.
1: Yeah.
0: It's that I don't lose your... You don't lose my attention. Yeah. Miss, you're boring.
1: Back in the day, they had whips to, sort out that.
0: You're boring, miss. And you don't lose my attention. Yeah. And I'm ready to talk and distract somebody because I don't not following you already.
1: Exactly.
0: That is what's happened. I could tell it because I know. I distracted many people in my class, too.
1: Some problem.
0: You know my teachers used to make me sit down in the front.
1: Yeah, because you can't force no back in
0: the front. I had to sit in the front. Anytime. Yeah.
1: That's what they should do. By all the troublemakers.
0: Yeah, by the time Form 3 reached, I could no longer sit in the back of any classroom. Yeah. All teachers knew, Janine, front please. Where are you in the back there? Ah. Oh, he was lineman. Well, time to come up in the front. Yeah. Literally, my desk was next to my teacher.
1: Well done.
0: Big up St. Joseph's Convent.
1: Yeah, look at you now.
0: They didn't let me fall by the wayside. Let me take a call. Hello, darling. Welcome to the Pro Gosha Loss here. 62410056235 0 what's the time? Let me go to the top, yes? Let me go to the top. And then we come back and we have some fun. So I got some things off my chest. We need to do better with our bathroom facilities up in Maracas and packaging.
1: Old beach on our
0: pricing. Yeah, pricey thing better so I can make more money. Yeah. Or they can make more money with the 15 for the whole day than the 5 for once.
1: Yeah.
0: But when we have 5 for once, we ain't coming back again. It's Trinidad. We going right down the road by Uncle Sam. We go stand up and wait 20 minutes, but it's free down there. Mm-hmm. Come the man, all the thing. Or they can make money, man. Right? I'll go into the top so that we can have more time to have fun in the next hour, right?
2: Turn up. Progressive and old.

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0: piano. 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I like it. You see how you say enchantment? Only a whole snake yesterday. Only a whole bigger boa constrictor, you know? You see a girl on the beach with a big boa constrictor. Hello. What the name of the snake? The name of the snake is Jade, by the way. The snake has a name, and the snake's name is Jade. And Jade has a very awesome owner. So big up Jade and the owner. I like Jade. Jade nice. Jade is a nice. You know what I make me feel like? Another opportunity to make money. Hear me now yesterday, now. I said, bro, I went and buy a rabbit. And I just went and walk around Maracas and charge people $5 to pet my rabbit. You understand what I mean? Ways to make money. Oh, God, all this sleeping unemployment up there, boy. Real thing to sell up there. You want next? You want to get our next one? Oh, good. But I do this one, but I'm giving it to somebody. It will put fall on somebody's lap or they pick it up. You know what? You see, think about it like this. I should really keep this one for myself.
1: I will keep this one for myself.
0: Speaking of business advice, I saw two beautiful young ladies. I'm a Rio Claro team boy. I met two beautiful young ladies, and I remember their names, Trisha and Keisha. Big up your whole self, Trisha and Keisha from Rio Claro. But before they came to the beach on Maracas, they went to Palo Seco. And then they came up to Maracas Beach. So shout out, and they left from 8 o'clock in the morning, but they reached. So shout out to those beautiful ladies. And I got to speak to their dad on the phone, you know. They listen to us all on the radio all the time. And they say, oh my God, my father would love to talk to you. I said, oh my God, let me talk to daddy. So I talked to daddy and I gave them an idea. So ladies, remember what we talked about yesterday on the beach? I ain't forget all, you know. I'm waiting for the sample when it's ready, okay? You dig? All right. We about making our business, our money, right? Hey. Situation. What school you went to? High school.
1: Lego Sec.
0: Oh, you know I no mistake you there for St. Mary's, man.
1: What?
0: I telling you.
1: Proud Lego Secian.
0: Yeah. I proud of you too.
1: 5 minutes walk.
0: The reason I said that is because there's something happening at St. Mary's. Let me read for you. Trinidad and Tobago, the most anticipated food experience of the year, is back. 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Come hungry, leave legendary. Love that. When it's happening? I don't know. What time? I don't know. Yeah. Not here. We seen that part here. Small thing, man. Again, shout out to the scriptwriter. I know they're organizing and they're very capable. Very, very capable. So I'm sure that they will edit in the date of the event and the time. So people will know. Right?
1: Yeah.
0: Check your check the St. Mary's ad scriptwriter. Right? Thank you very much. Yes, people, we're getting ready, you know. It's a nice time to be alive. I might tell you, Olia, I want to buy some equipment. Yes, well, I believe in myself. Hello. I meet a new person online, Olia. You know me, I'm crazy. When was the last time Jenny meet people online? You know, he moved to Trinidad. All right. Let's go back. So I met this guy online. Guys, he's an artist, obviously. Does music, duh. Right? But that being said, his theme is like, believe it. And I'm like, yeah, I gotta believe in me. We gotta believe in ourselves. Where are my entrepreneurs out here? We gotta believe in ourselves. Now, here's my question, because I need to try. Where can I get some nice equipment? You know what I'm looking for? I'm looking for the Audio Technica M50. That's what I want. I want those headphones. Yes, I want the M50, not the M20. I want the M50.
1: Amazon? No.
0: Well, I spoke, lovely that you brought that up. I spoke with someone that works with FedEx / DHL, and they were saying these aren't free. They aren't duty free. The items I want to order aren't duty free, which means they could charge me. And it's not going to be like a fixed charge. Mm. apparently could be like whatever that officer decide.
1: Yeah, which is
0: yeah. Euthanasia. Whatever the officer decide, he could.
1: I don't understand.
0: So my good friend and so I said, hey, what? Better you buy it in Trinidad. It might come with a warranty. If you had a friend that was coming in.
1: Buying Amazon coming straight to your door now? From in Trinidad?
0: I do. They have a big plane that they send now, straight off the jumbo jet?
1: I think now they certain things again straight, you can order it straight home.
0: And it still have to pass through the people with the duty free things, then?
1: Yeah, but. I think you might get the price one time, I'm not sure.
0: My friend
1: I haven't tried it yet, but I heard so.
0: My friend say, girl. Buy from the people.
1: You know, little markup says get here.
0: Well, I see the markup I see the markup.
1: The best thing to do is know somebody who traveling and let them get it.
0: That's an option that exists too.
1: Yeah.
0: Now, I saw the Amazon prices. They're selling it for $158, right? Convert that again, about $1,200. Now, of course, they put a little added something. No. I'm 2000? Not playing 2000.
1: Maybe
0: no,
1: 25.
0: I saw it. And no, he's horrible. I don't like him. Take him off the air before somebody raise their prices. No, I saw the same headphones advertising for $1,500 somewhere. Where can I get my headphones? Right? The M50. Lord, don't listen to that young man over there at all, eh? That is afternoon drive prices. This is mid-morning, right? 9 to noon prices, we're looking at $1,500. You talking about for he and Sonny Bling and them could afford them kind of thing.
1: No,
0: I
1: just saying
0: drive.
1: What they do, you know, I'm not endorsing it and I just say
0: I can't afford that.
1: That's what they do.
0: No, they ain't doing it there.
1: Well, I hope not.
0: We hoping not. And aside from that, guys, I would like to get a camera. Do we have any licensed Sony dealers in this country?
1: I don't think
0: that we have no licensed Sony. Of course, so nobody can apply to get Sony license down here. Oh, got another opportunity to make some money. What these tech stores doing? You ain't want original Sony items? I want it. I have a problem. So you telling me I can't get no Sony? I want a camera. The Sony camera is what I want. So they don't have that down here?
1: I'm
0: coming for it to know. If you're in South, I come in to know. You know I like Southside these days for my bargains.
1: Yeah.
0: I come in advance printing, big up yourself. I drive all the way down to South and get my advance printings. I get through though. But I want to charge a pong and a crown for ban up in tongue. Hello. I went down South for my thing. Hello. Right, so all the big up all yourself. But my thing is, as a driver, you're supposed to be observant. So I don't know how. So, all right, together. Good things. We want to talk about good things. It's 10:30. Can I party a little bit with you all? Can we have some fun? Can I play my friend's song? I could play my friend's song.
1: Which song is that?
0: That's from my friend Jen Jen. Jen Jen sang a song, Money on My Mind. And I want to play that song because I have money on my mind. Now, when I get there, let me pick up my peoples that went to the beach yesterday with me. We outside yesterday with Jen Jen thing. Let me record it. Yes, baby, it's supposed to be on the system. Don't do me that. Jan Jan, G-N-G-N.
1: Oh,
0: G. Yes. Right, so my team from yesterday, big up the whole team that come out for Jan Jan yesterday. Shout out to Joanne, that's mommy. Akil, manager and husband. Shelly was the makeup artist. Olu, nail tech. I want to send love going out to WMG Lab Records. Big up yourself, Wids. Drone Man, Bob, Coco, Showin. Big up Candy. She had she wasn't part of the SBA. She's part of the FBA, the Fat Batties Association. So big up Candy. Big up Anne Marie, Heidi, Jaden, Aaliyah, Chanel, Ayana, Kalistra, Malachi, Zen, and Jazara. The whole team that come out at Maracas yesterday for Jen Jen and the video. All right, so we're going to play the song now because I had such a good time. I have my flashbacks now. So let me go one time with the Jen Jen. I like it. Let me go.

money. We make up a dance on the beach, you know. 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All my entrepreneurs, I want to send love going out to the batch. 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I love all you. Here we go again.

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0: Situation in love. Talk to me. Talk to me. Huh? You have a soft spot. Tell me something.
1: I like nice music.
0: You like slow romantic kind of music.
1: You like Trinidad all the time.
0: Yeah, I like things. I like. St-

0: What are your breakup rules? Let me hear from the man in the room.
1: Why me? You.
0: But what the jail is this? It have somebody else inside here?
1: You go ahead. You
0: it didn't have nobody in
1: ladies
0: here.
1: Ladies first.
0: Then they're going to say, Janina's only talk. She alone talking. I give you a chance to talk. You ain't want to talk. It's my, I ask a question, so you had to answer it, and then I could answer
1: what
0: and
1: do you
0: then
1: mean
0: the
1: by
0: nation.
1: Rules? What do you mean?
0: Are they breakup rules?
1: Like what
0: okay, so let me give you an example. Mm-hmm. My breakup rules, me and you done? I deleting all the pictures. I ain't saying archive, you know. I will archive some. I deleting all your pictures.
1: Romantic.
0: Anything.
1: Romantic pictures, yeah.
0: No, anything that had me grinning too much. Delete.
1: That's showing you that you're hurt, man.
0: But of course, that's my breakup rule. Number one, delete all pictures. You ask me what's my
1: full
0: breakup
1: purge,
0: rules.
1: Boy?
0: Full purge. I going all the way back to the first time we posted a picture together.
1: Wow.
0: I deleted all. All gone. You know, the other day, I study boy, me didn't even have a picture.
1: So if
0: out,
1: it's
0: that
1: me,
0: fella.
1: You, and all right, a couple friends and him in the picture?
0: Outside.
1: So they get sacrificed.
0: That's why yeah, they just get sacrificed.
1: Wait. That's why it was a real nice picture, real nice,
0: it's
1: fun.
0: Beautiful,
1: moment.
0: And
1: we went,
0: skydiving. But I get rid of that picture. I get rid of
1: wait,
0: that.
1: That's crazy.
0: Outside, I had real nice
1: that's
0: pictures.
1: Crazy.
0: I watch the picture. I say, God, this picture is sweet.
1: So you wouldn't even like use
0: thousands of likes.
1: Use AI to kind of remove him and
0: nah.
1: So the fact that he was there.
0: Done.
1: Wow.
0: It's done. It's
1: you're
0: over.
1: Cool,
0: now, these are rules that I have gotten from psychology. Yeah? Mm. Remember, I am always one that's going to endorse going to speak to a counselor, getting some mental help.
1: Okay.
0: Now, one
1: and
0: of
1: that's
0: the things,
1: what they suggest that you do?
0: Yeah, you get rid of this stuff. What you're keeping pictures of the person for? To reminisce? To watch the pictures?
1: So,
0: see, I was
1: so,
0: in
1: no,
0: love.
1: But, so
0: I was
1: even
0: happy.
1: On Instagram, I'm talking about not, you're removing?
0: The arc is archived.
1: Oh, so it not deleted, it archived.
0: It's archived, yeah.
1: Okay. All right. Fine.
0: There's some that are deleted.
1: But the ones in the what is called it, the camera roll, delete.
0: Everything.
1: And then
0: Google
1: and
0: photos.
1: Then you go in any delete folder and you delete it.
0: And Google Photos, delete.
1: Wow.
0: Everything now back up.
1: iCloud, you're not
0: delete.
1: An iPhone.
0: Delete.
1: Wow.
0: The only thing that I'm not deleted is on my
1: damn.
0: IG and is archived.
1: If you want to make backup now.
0: Then it'll have the archived ones. And I say, oh,
1: but
0: look
1: but
0: how
1: the
0: cute.
1: Camera roll ones, go on.
0: That is all right.
1: Yeah.
0: You know what I realize? If you really meant something to the other person, they will keep the pictures. Because you know what I realize? Them just keep the pictures. I realize that I don't have none, but them just keep it and they just send
1: no,
0: it back
1: just,
0: and
1: just,
0: be like,
1: you just cold-hearted.
0: Cute.
1: I don't play with Mario
0: and
1: Icebox.
0: Oh my God, I am
1: box
0: not cold.
1: I don't play with Mario and Icebox.
0: What the chill is this? Anyway, breakup rules. These are my breakup rules. They don't have to be your breakup rules, but what are your breakup rules? Some people giving back all the presents. Me? If the present is a good present, I keep in the present. You understand?
1: You see, you, oh, no, but that don't remind you.
0: Listen.
1: You keep the present.
0: If it's chipping, it's a train.
1: Nah,
0: but if it's a nice piece of jewelry or something.
1: Pawn it. Sell it.
0: But if I like the jewelry.
1: So what's the difference with the picture and the jewelry? The jewelry is a constant reminder.
0: Well, the picture on my socials are going on constantly remind me. The picture
1: so
0: on my camera.
1: So the ring that he gave you won't remind you?
0: Well, I can keep the ring and put it in a box, you know.
1: Life is a buffet for all, you know.
0: I can keep. You can't keep the ring
1: all
0: and.
1: All you like to pick and
0: you
1: choose,
0: can't
1: you know.
0: Keep them earrings and only wear
1: no,
0: them earrings
1: we,
0: well.
1: If we, what's the word?
0: Well, brother. My first common law.
1: Cleansing
0: my first common law had buy me a pair of Swarovski earrings,
1: and
0: baby.
1: Correct, sell it.
0: And I know.
1: And buy a new
0: it's
1: batch.
0: My
1: no,
0: Swarovski
1: sell it and buy the
0: earring.
1: Exact same one then.
0: You have too much to see.
1: No.
0: I am keeping my earring like I did.
1: Oh, all right, Buffalo.
0: I wear my earrings like I do.
1: Oh.
0: I am thankful.
1: I don't remind you
0: so
1: of him.
0: After that man spending good money to buy them Swarovski earrings for me to put on my ears, I must watch it with.
1: So you could get to
0: give
1: pick and
0: with.
1: Choose what is reminding you of him.
0: Yes,
1: okay,
0: I don't need to see no pictures, but I have the earrings. I know, all right, this man did a check for me.
1: Uh-huh.
0: And he buy me a nice piece of jewelry. And I'm not ungrateful.
1: So the picture of you all on a nice trip together, he didn't check for you then? When he paid for it?
0: We never went there, see? Me and he never went on no
1: well,
0: trip.
1: I just say it now in general. Or the nice dinner you all went out when he paid.
0: He was a nice fellow.
1: He didn't check for you then?
0: Yeah, of course.
1: So why are you deleting it then?
0: I have a little remnants of the food.
1: Oh, alright.
0: Back up in the tummy there.
1: Well, yeah. Boy, let me see. Where's my ex rule?
0: Anyway, right. That was my... That was my rule. I don't
1: it's
0: know how end up
1: a
0: discussion.
1: Rule.
0: But let me hear. What is your breakup rule number one?
1: I think I more or less cool with all my exes.
0: Mm-hmm. But what's the

0: worst thing you just do when you and the ex done? You just delete the number?
1: No.
0: Change the number? Oh, that is my delete. That is my rule number two. You ain't had to see my status, baby. I deleted. And I ain't blocking you, but I deleted you from my contact list. So you can't see my status.
1: Wow. Why, like, why though? Why not?
0: So why you must, so why you must be able to get that access?
1: I want you to see,
0: so why you must get that access from me?
1: I want you to see my happy without you.
0: I, but I happy and you can see that on my Instagram. You can see that all over. Mm. But my, if you see my WhatsApp status, you ain't have to see my status. Mm. But you can see everything I posting about my IG. But if you're not blocked, if you're blocked, then you'll have to mark from somebody.
1: I think all my exes cool, cordial, respectful.
0: Where is boy exes?
1: I am by.
0: Where is boy exes? I feel if
1: even ones that ended very brutally, we good now.
0: And brutal?
1: No, like, you know, drama, you know, bacchanal.
0: Okay, not drama, so.
1: Long story, but
0: we have plenty of time. We cool to this day. By my clock, we have a
1: hour. Not for the radio. That's for a podcast.
0: For these.
1: Yeah.
0: Right, okay.
1: I don't really have any. Probably I'll stop wishing them happy birthday.
0: Oh gosh, what kind of heartless guy is that?
1: I mean, we done what I know my job.
0: So you
1: not going to
0: even just tell them happy birthday? Nah, after all them birthdays you celebrate, you just going and forget that day?
1: Let your new man do it.
0: Nah, you know, I still remember to wish my ex a happy birthday.
1: Oh, you see, you always remember every year. Nah.
0: But every year celebrating my birthday, I'll just forget?
1: That's for your family and your new man.
0: Wow. Okay. We hear how the rules differ in here. 6241005 6235001. You ego call. I just call. Message?
1: I say you're talking about a Facebook post or something.
0: Facebook, not even on your WhatsApp?
1: No. No. I good. We good, you know, but.
0: I send a voice note to my ex there and I sing them.
1: Maybe if you're on my Instagram happy still and I see, you know, happen to be going on my story and I see. You know, the birthday pictures, I might tell her, hey, happy birthday, you're good,
0: right,
1: bye.
0: Right.
1: And I go on my way.
0: All right, let's take some calls. Hello, good morning. Welcome. What is your breakup rule number one?
2: Good morning, Jenny.
0: Morning, darling.
2: How are you this morning?
0: I am blessed.
2: All right. Breakup rule.
0: Yes.
2: Well, it happened here, but I feel the number one was is, delete it from every single social media I have you on.
0: You're deleting about everything?
2: Everything.
0: Wow.
2: Everything. That the second thing, all details gone.
0: I was saying, I know I'm not alone.
1: All your hurt,
2: boy. All details gone.
0: I
2: had a Facebook profile with you, but it's so much up with you, I delete the whole profile.
0: That is it.
1: Way.
2: I don't mind your profile.
1: What she do you, boy?
2: That is how jet it is.
0: That is what we saying.
2: Yeah. The real jet.
0: Yeah.
2: I want to part. So if you call me, I might answer if I ain't a good note. But don't you call me.
0: Don't call me.
2: What you calling me for?
0: That's what I'm saying. Wasting my time.
2: Call how you mean. Don't call me.
0: Wow.
2: No, I'm not going through that.
0: Okay.
2: Fair enough. You have a joy all morning.
0: You have a blessed one too.
2: Hey.
0: We're talking about some breakup rules here this morning. They're nice and simple. Everybody have their own breakup rule, you know. We're not here to judge. You know, it's what you deem. That is how you just follow. You know what's our next breakup rule for me?
1: What's that?
0: Boy, my songs, boy.
1: Oh, gosh.
0: My playlist, the switch, hold on. All of a sudden, Shaka Khan does come out every day. I'm every woman.
1: Wow.
0: It's all, I'm telling you, my playlist, the switch, boy. I on Cardi B, be careful, all kind of thing, you understand?
1: Wow.
0: Yeah. Wow. Hello, good morning. Breakup rules.
3: Fussing and fighting, we back at it again.
0: That's
1: Janine.
0: You're nothing like everything the girl removed. I used to know.
1: Wow.
3: Everything removed.
0: Everything.
1: Wow.
3: Everything. That's the only way you could disconnect and heal and work on yourself. You had to remove everything.
1: Not one ex you good with still, boy?
3: I talk with all of them. Okay. I wouldn't pass them straight.
0: Right.
3: However, I have zero reminder.
1: Wow.
3: Yeah.
1: All right.
0: You don't need that
3: Icebox.
0: Yeah, you don't need that.
3: It was good while it lasted. Yeah. Because that some people turn around and say, waste my time. And it just comes to an end.
0: Yeah.
3: Some people outgrew each other.
0: True.
3: It is what it is.
0: True.
1: All right.
3: So we accept and we move on. But I want to remind us. Remove myself.
0: Remove it. That is it. I love you. I get to ask him, you keeping things or you keeping? She buy you a nice fresh Jordans on. You keeping that again? That's the way what you're doing. I want to know too, you know.
1: Yeah, boy,
0: it's certain things I keep.
1: I have
0: all the clothes. I get rid of every clothes. Every piece of clothes they buy for me, I get rid of. It's only nice jewelry I keep.
1: I have a blanket one of my exes gave me years ago.
0: It's still Manchester like United. Her?
1: And I still have that to this
0: but day. Of course.
1: All my girlfriends after that hug up and roll up and cover up in that blanket.
0: Wow.
1: I ain't getting rid of certain things.
0: That is what I'm saying. So you understand? Yeah. You feel me there?
1: Yeah.
0: And I would hope.
1: I'm not the one to delete.
0: I would hope the ex that I buy all that Arsenal thing for the other day. Long time when I buy all the Arsenal thing. I hope you still have the Arsenal thing so you get to celebrate your winner.
1: Now is the time to have it. If he throw it away or burn it,
0: he
1: would regret it now. Of all the...
0: 15 years later. Anyway, let me take a next call. Hello, good morning. Oopsie. Hello, good morning. What are your breakup rules, my love?
3: Yeah, Jillian. Sorry about that. I don't keep nothing.
0: You're not keeping nothing either?
3: I remove everything. Give away, throw away, everything away.
0: Right.
3: Nothing.
0: So even if that fresh Jordan or fresh Clarks, you ain't keeping that? Nothing?
3: No, I ain't keeping that. Nothing.
0: Fair is fair. You don't want
3: N-O-T-H-I-N-G or N-U-T-T-I-N-G.
0: That is
3: nothing.
0: It.
3: Nothing.
0: Wow.
1: Yeah,
0: wow. Zero. Okay.
1: Zero.
0: Well said.
1: Memories, oh gosh. That,
0: hello, good morning.
1: It was good times.
4: Jenny, morning.
0: Blessings to you, my love.
4: Jenny, it's your next deal with stuff, right?
1: What?
4: That is how I just deal with them.
1: Nah, boy.
0: Oh.
1: Nah, boy. Wow.
0: Expelled. God.
1: Wait.
0: Wow, he coming sharp there.
1: That's crazy.
0: Somebody says on the WhatsApp, morning, Janine. My one and only breakup rule is do not eat my vomit. I am not a potong. All right, so she's not going back for whatever. And? She don't eat, she vomit. Clearly. Right? She's not going back.
1: Well, they're saying that and I'll surely make a few talk back.
0: Somebody's saying, my wedding band, the wedding band in a box. So they didn't throw away the wedding band. Although the marriage is over, they keep the wedding band. They delete it from contacts. Fair enough. Somebody says, you know, thinking about it, I don't have any breakup rules. Does men have those things? None of brethren have... that thinking about it. Maybe a sensitive man, but not a man's man.
1: Men will have the time. Men will talk back like anytime, you know. Anytime they get a chance, men will talk back.
0: Don't be trying to say.
1: Unless like it's a horn or like it was probably like real toxic and abusive, but anything.
0: So men will just talk back?
1: Yes. After some time, and the hurt wear off, as you pop in, happy birthday. Hey, what's up? Hey, big head. Yeah, we back inside.
0: Literally inside.
1: No comment.
0: Right. So somebody's saying question. Listen to the WhatsApp question, guys. Question. If you got a flat tire, I do like how we just be calling beat 'em like beat 'em bad. Listen, if you got a flat tire somewhere and your ex stops and offers help along with a spare tire, would you accept it? But of course. You accept it, huh?
1: If
0: we done and my tire flat.
1: I mean, there's roadside assistance.
0: Hold on, I find being getting a flat tire.
1: This is different from a man's perspective.
0: This person tried to say a flat tire on the beat, but I find a flat tire on the North Coast Road more scary than anything on the beat, bro.
1: Yeah.
0: So let me say flat tire, North Coast Road.
1: North Coast, yeah.
0: Because it's actually a place to sit down on the side of the road and things. So let me say, flat tire, North Coast Road. You had CX earlier the day in the beach. Now, you have a flat tire. He driving down the road. He stops. He's offering to assist with a spare tire.
1: Maybe like a jump. Because I don't. A woman can't come and change my tire for me. So let me say it's a jump. Let's just say she has jumper cables or, you know, those small jumper packs that they have.
0: Yeah.
1: She offering to get a jump. I'll take the jump.
0: Yeah.
1: And you never know that spark could create
0: that
1: spark.
0: That's what I say, you know. All of a sudden, I'm happy for everybody. Who helping everybody out here, you know. All I get back with all the exes, they don't study the thing. Unless it was real toxic. Let's take a call. Hello, good morning. Welcome.
5: When you see me, don't even stop. I ain't want to jump.
2: Uh-oh. I want nothing.
0: Oh, gosh.
1: Wow.
2: Nothing.
0: No.
1: You so,
0: that's real harsh. What happened?
2: It's real harsh. Mm. Trust me.
0: Wow.
2: You don't know how harsh it is. It's real harsh.
1: That's crazy.
2: Right. Show your money, right?
0: Oh, somebody say Arsenal men is quality. J, you lost a good one.
1: I mean, they're loyal. They didn't win a trophy.
0: They are loyal.
1: So
0: they are loyal.
1: And they kept supporting, so they're very loyal.
0: I don't think I lost them though. I think he's fine.
1: He lost you.
0: Yeah, I don't think is anybody lost. I think he's fine. I think he got married the other day earlier. Come on, man, these big people, right? Nobody lost anybody except Arsenal had lost for many years and they now win this championship here. You understand? Big up Arsenal fans. Somebody says, I don't have an ex. You're lying. You see, when they start lying to us, we don't like that. This is how the person starts. I don't have an ex, but if I had one, I would delete everything and move to a new apartment. I don't want any memories. That is be hard, I don't know. You see, when you and your ex live in an apartment and they move out?
1: You gotta pay all the bills yourself now.
0: Nah, forget that. There's already handling your bills. There is no scene. But boy, the wall color does look different, eh? The lighting, everything does look different. The birds and all. The birds and all start to chirp different in the apartment. The lighting just different all of a sudden. You understand?
1: Yeah, you hurt.
0: Somebody says, my ex... Oh, yeah, yeah. My ex, his lady assists with packing up my daughter and other things. I accept any help. All right, we accept any help from the ex-man. Exes are good people. And?
1: No, they're good.
0: Well, me, I know. I mean, all my exes and I'm nice. Them is good people. Me and Vex with none of them.
1: It was insane, that. Anyway.
0: Well, you know, time heals everything, you know. Yeah. But when we heal, now what we go do? He wanted a tiki, the other tiki. Mean business. You understand? I hear that didn't really work out either for them either, so it don't matter to me. The one who's the bandit, well, I hear he's scheming somebody else.
1: Wow.
0: But that is okay. You know he's a bandit? I didn't tell you that.
1: Moving along.
0: Right, but he okay. He's scamming other people.
1: Briskly along.
0: He's scamming other people. Do I something? Come on. Come on, Ole. We all move on. Somebody say, if I see... Oh, yeah. Let me see this message here now. If I see my ex on the beach and I get a flat tire just so... Then, nah, I don't wash she spare tire with she blight self. Next
1: well,
0: thing
1: you tire. Can you use the blight one? Use the one with the flat tire?
0: No, but that's true. If you know serious ex and you just got a flat tire, yeah, the blight is with the ex, yes?
1: Wow.
0: Next thing the tire make me run off the road, you know that is a good thing. He talking sense there. You know, it has some people with bad eye and bad mouth and goat mouth. Yeah, but you don't get no help from them, you know. If you know your ex was them kind of person where she say, take her for long, and then 2 seconds after you for long, but you don't take no help from her. Hello. Hello, good morning.
5: Morning, Janine.
0: Good morning, my love. How are you?
5: I'm good. That's private.
0: Hi, private. Woo!
5: I have a business idea for him.
0: Talk to me.
5: Instead of the rabbit, you're buying a cat.
0: You see how you're nasty? You see how you're nasty?
1: I just kept quiet.
0: Wait, let me ask you a question. You want a pet a cat on the beach?
5: What do you mean?
0: No, that's too normal. You want an exotic thing to pet on the beach?
5: I even love that. What do you mean a cat is an exotic creature?
0: No, you know it have plenty wild cats around the place. Stray cat, wild cat.
5: Them Egyptian cat and them.
0: You... Private, what going on with you today?
5: Nothing, I was intrigued when it...
0: You see how Jesus is? Jesus done cutting up your call.
5: If I got a cat on the beach, I'll
0: be happy. That is what you call to tell the nation you want a cat on the beach.
5: No, I never... Not the nation, I call to tell you.
0: To tell me?
5: On the beach, so I go meet you.
1: Hey.
0: Look, come on.
1: I'm agreeing.
0: Goodbye.
1: I'm agreeing.
0: Later. I telling this man how to make money. Like, you know, if you have a macaw, you have a nice blue macaw, a red macaw, you're going on the beach with your macaw.
1: I heard them thing, but it's bite too, man.
0: You understand? He's telling me about cat. Come on, how much cat we have running around the place? Meow, meow, meow, meow, meow, cat.
1: It can't just be a cat. It has to be like a like
0: situation,
1: a rare one.
0: You and I both know.
1: Like a big fat one or
0: fat, skinny, wrong, tall, yellow,
1: like
0: orange.
1: The bald one, you know, the what's called it? The hairless one.
0: Yes, that yeah. one.
1: It'll be some like the front.
0: I don't want pet that.
1: That's you. No, it's not about of, you. No, will think, people want to pet
0: okay,
1: that?
0: Okay. Think of this like this now. Okay. Me, Bunny is. Bunny cute
1: ooh,
0: suit. Bunny cute suit.
1: Playboy kind of kid.
0: Correct.
1: Right, right.
0: With a bunny.
1: With a bunny. Yeah, yeah. Kids.
0: Come on.
1: Yeah, yeah.
0: They're petting that bunny.
1: Yeah. And then, I mean, if you in a Playboy suit,
0: come on.
1: Daddies might want a little.
0: That is it. You're taking pictures with everybody.
1: All right, all
0: right.
1: Right? All right, okay.
0: That making more money than cat.
1: Yeah.
0: Right?
1: Yeah, yeah, yeah.
0: He just a little dirty.
1: Yeah.
0: You're a dirty man. It's called a Sphinx. The Sphinx is the hairless one.
1: Right.
0: Thank you so much, Tamara. These fellas. So, hey, back to the thing. If you have a monkey, you know people as a pet monkey?
1: I still...
0: You don't want to pet the pet monkey?
1: I don't know. I afraid what them animals and them do that. I mean, sometimes they don't take certain people.
0: That is true, eh?
1: You know, their snake could be 100 people and then usually one person come and they don't like it, but it's
0: ready.
1: One bite.
0: Like, yeah,
1: like,
0: that is like true. Cool. That's very true.
1: I'm real cool. I'll watch from other stuff. Like say the monkey don't like my vibes and start to scrape me off.
0: Now the thing is with monkeys, when they start to reach maturity and they start to reach that sexual desire, that's when they get aggressive.
1: Exactly.
0: So we can have a pet monkey up till that point. Right? You're safe.
1: And he's a big man.
0: When he become big man, you have to let him go. Right?
1: Let him go.
0: Yeah.
1: So wait, just letting him go in the forest?
0: Well, you can. Or you can give it back to the zoo.
1: Go to the zoo.
0: Yes. Yeah. There are
1: give
0: options.
1: Give it to the zoo
0: or let him fend for himself out there in the wild.
1: You gotta just say
0: my friends.
1: See ya.
0: My friend's monkey got too aggressive. It was scraping everybody, things.
1: See?
0: It got very aggressive, but they had it for a while. So when it reached that stage.
1: So where did let him out? So
0: yeah, but they was living by the river. I think he just went up a tree. You're having
1: that's
0: a good time. You go find people. More monkeys. You know, we have a nice monkey population out here.
1: Can at least take him down Shagaram or something.
0: You're all silly. So they say, Trini abroad, I guess. As we are talking about exes, can we get on this subject of what should happen? Should an engagement be broken up? Do you give back the ring or keep it?
1: I think you should give it back.
0: There was recently a case that just passed 4 days in Vancouver in Canada where a woman had to reimburse the cost of her engagement ring and court's cost after the relationship ended. I think, honestly, hold on, our two sides it. Now, if there's an heirloom, if it's an heirloom, if it was your great-grandmother ring and something like that, it's a must. You have to give it back.
1: After.
0: You have to give it back.
1: Because it has some significance and sentimental value.
0: Correct. So I totally respect if it is some kind of...
1: But even self, what you want my ring for?
0: Hold on.
1: I gave you this ring because I would like to marry you.
0: Hold on.
1: If we are not getting married, I would like back my possession.
0: I know a certain man. Yeah, I'm telling, right? I know a certain man. He wanted to marry this woman. They was engaged.
1: Right.
0: That thing call off bad.
1: Right.
0: Okay. Now he just stuck with a engagement ring in the jewelry store that ends selling. You understand? Ooh. So to me,
1: he's probably charging too much.
0: No, it's not about charging too much. Who wants to buy a ring?
1: Ooh,
0: that you're done. You understand?
1: I didn't think
0: I don't want that jump device
1: like
0: on my ring.
1: On it or like melted down.
0: You wouldn't get the value of your ring. You know
1: obviously
0: Trinidad.
1: You wouldn't get his
0: you know Trinidad.
1: Thing,
0: you ain't gonna get back the value or
1: yeah.
0: So to
1: really,
0: me,
1: but all people would know.
0: So to me,
1: that yeah, it was meant.
0: The
1: for
0: ring is
1: else.
0: The ring is a present. You get the people the present. Keep the ring, yes.
1: Yeah,
0: you want big bubble on your eye.
1: You hear how much them thing is cost?
0: But of course,
1: people
0: but
1: say
0: it
1: was
0: to
1: be like. Six months.
0: Salary,
1: yes.
0: I don't want 3 months salary. What is that? That was 5 years, 10 years as well. Six months salary.
1: Jeez.
0: I want my hand to be heavy, you know. I want to put my hand. Wow, I really hurt him.
1: Nah, boy, my whole 6 months salary and I had to see you in
0: well,
1: Yuma,
0: what
1: you with your hand in the air with my big rock.
0: What I tell all of my grandmother. What I tell all of my grandmother say. My grandmother said, when it is looking to marry somebody, spend at least 5 years getting to know the person.
1: Facts.
0: Right? Get to know the person without a job. Get to know the person during a death
1: good
0: or crisis.
1: Yeah.
0: Exactly.
1: So
0: get to know how the person happen when they get a little money. How did this do? Did they spend while or did they save? Did they do financial budgeting?
1: Fair. fair
0: but
1: fight.
0: Take your time before you look to go and wed somebody. Now, had this person take the time, baby, that ring. But I find, fellas, you buy this sister the ring, the thing get call off, leave she with the ring.
1: Suppose I want back my ring and she don't want to give my back. Can I go to the police?
0: Yeah, I would tell her go to the police and give back.
1: Say they would, they make her.
0: But look in Vancouver. We get a new case in Vancouver.
1: We said in Trinidad, how our laws
0: about 50 years. We about 50 years. We're not even in the same century as most countries.
1: You might have to go to court for that, yes?
0: That is so true. But court over a ring, that is why I say, like, it's... is it worth it as a fella?
1: I've been petty. I'm gonna take. You want that?
0: You rather go to so much just pay court.
1: If it's a normal present, like, you know, like a necklace, like a Christmas, cool. But something like that expensive, that meaning. I'm back.
0: Ramon, somebody say good day, and this is taking us a break. Good day. Don't say women can't change attire for you. Excuse? There are women in the military who drive cranes, tractors, long... Hey, hold on.
1: I am talking personally.
0: Let me read the message.
1: I will not allow it.
0: You can't have any part for response there? Wait till I finish reading the message.
1: They misunderstood what I said.
0: No, you come for the female population.
1: No,
0: and
1: no,
0: some
1: no, no,
0: people took offense.
1: It was not a come for. It was a, I will not let a woman change attire for me. And that's... saying that she can't, she's not capable.
0: All right. Once
1: I will
0: we have
1: not
0: it.
1: Let
0: Once
1: her
0: understood.
1: Do it as a man.
0: But can I read
1: it.
0: The whole message?
1: Sure, you can read it.
0: Uninterrupted
1: Once I am
0: now.
1: Clear, no. Once I am clear.
0: This from a good friend out there. Good morning. Good day. Don't say women can't change
1: Never
0: attire for you.
1: Never said that. Go ahead.
0: This is not uninterrupted. You're having a problem. You're having a problem.
1: Go ahead.
0: Right? Good day. Don't say women can't change attire for you. There are women. This is still not on.
1: I didn't interrupt.
0: Right?
1: I didn't interrupt.
0: Chips with this boy.
1: Oh, add something in my teeth.
0: Good day. Don't say women can't change attire for you. There are women in the military who drive cranes, tractors, long wheel base, short wheels, ambulances, flatbeds, etc. And we can change those tires. Tell him. Pay me the place. All right. I like you, girl. And you see how we was the comedy interruption.
1: No, you're finished.
0: The comedy interruption now.
1: That's great, but I won't let you do it.
0: Okay? No, that's nice.
1: I wouldn't let you do
0: it. I think that's chivalry in a man.
1: Yeah, I would.
0: Yeah,
1: that's great that you could do it.
0: Yeah,
1: Equality.
0: Hey.
1: Yeah.
0: I don't like how you do that. No, equality.
1: I just not letting you do it.
0: The female population didn't appreciate that. Equality at all.
1: All for equality.
0: We didn't appreciate
1: but
0: that.
1: With me, I will not allow it. Okay.
0: I like the chivalry within you that allows you to say, as a man, I'm not going to allow my lady
1: and
0: friend
1: I mean.
0: To change attire.
1: Right.
0: I love the chivalry part in you there.
1: Right.
0: I love the beauty of my black queen here saying, hey, boy, we could change ambulance, flatbed, and crane tire. You're talking about car. Move from here. I like that, darling. Okay, can I go to ads?
1: Yes,
0: let me go to ads, please. Are you going to ads, okay?
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love going out to everyone that is getting ready for Carnival. For those of you heading over to Jamaica Carnival, for those of you heading over to Vinci Mass, to Spice Mass, you're getting ready for Crop Over. We say good morning going out to you. And of course, we have the big band, Yuma. The band launches next month, so I can't wait for that as well. And of course, you know, I'm heading over to Tobago Carnival with my iconic mass crew. You know, it's about Carnival for me, people.

0: right, DJ? 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DJ, hear what? I go into commercials, but when I come back, I want steam. I want the bun. I want the bun. Lady Lava. All right, so we're going to take a break. Quick break.
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3 years now, my girl was running with the ring finger. 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Now she come with this one here. Now watch how I turn up. Me and I no man. I have no man to sight over my man, right? So I had to imagine it now. I had to imagine like I in a toxic thing and just channel all the emotions. You understand? I singing this one for the ladies going through it right now. Not for me. But let me go again.

0: No. You're misinterpreting. No. Wicked Girl season, yeah, that is Wednesday. That is on a Wednesday, baby.
1: Only on one day.
0: That is Wednesday. We wicked on a Wednesday. We understand? Tight on a Thursday.
1: Okay.
0: Freaky Pony Friday. But what we're talking about here is how fellas could give, but like the car take. Then let's go, oh God, the world end. I had to take my life. I said, one little one, your car function. What's that? So I want to know if it's true. I talking to you as a man.
1: A lock that can be opened by many.
0: We don't care about that.
1: It's not a valuable.
0: Nobody ain't talking about that. What? And that is actually, it's such a sad thing to hear someone say. Because if a lady decides that she wants to give away the good. So you're telling me that in itself has devalued the person completely. She has no value because she's decided to give away the good.
1: Never said that.
0: No, but you now say a lot. You have to be careful, you know. There's not evening driving, you know. There's not all man. Yeah, let me come down, woman. There's not evening driving, you know. There's not red man and dark cousin here, you know. There's just Janine. You understand?
1: No comment.
0: Better you say so. Now you know heroes go, better you say like that. No, but why the fellas digging our us?
1: We could give, but we can't take.
0: Is it just
1: the makeup? That's how it is.
0: So now that she's singing about something that gives us a little bit of,
1: yeah,
0: for lack of a better word, confidence.
1: Big up you.
0: Because, so, let me.
1: Man, supposed to like this song? None.
0: Man, don't like this song. You like this song?
1: No.
0: You're not on the one band.
1: A good song, but I'm not endorsing it.
0: Yeah.
1: I don't get any sign.
0: That's why I don't play it so much. That's why I just be playing it so much, because it's for the ladies.
1: It's on run.
0: But what is wrong with that? I find if you can play, then they can play too. And I think that's what this song really expresses. The women that have said, you know what, I fed up, take one. I fed up with you and your nonsense. You want me with Jan, you want me with Suzanne, you want me with Lisa, you want me with a bunch of girl. I just want you with Kevin, right? You get one jam.
1: Don't make a right, Jenny.
0: It's not about wrong and right.
1: When they go low, you go high.
0: About wrong and right. But she's been taking the high road all the time and not cheating.
1: Not really.
0: Yes.
1: Not really.
0: She kept it close. She kept it, you know, sealed.
1: She say if you didn't get a ring, basically.
0: Don't do that to Lava. Don't do that to Lava.
1: We're functioning
0: with one song here. There's one bar.
1: We're
0: having a problem with some fellas don't like this song because they think it is encouraging the women to do what they are already doing.
1: Oh, wow.
0: That's the T-Fed. Men don't like this song because it's encouraging women to do what men are already doing. Wow. And then men are going to turn
1: Not
0: to
1: all
0: us.
1: Men, ma'am.
0: Hold on. And then men are going to turn and say, a lock that can be opened by many keys has no value. My God, this is the world I live in here. But Janine is a celibate one, so I can't complain about
1: so
0: nothing.
1: You are very valuable,
0: I have nothing to complain about here. But I find my ladies...
1: Very valuable lock right now.
0: So my ladies that
1: There's
0: want to
1: no key.
0: Run the tongue, nothing ain't wrong with that.
1: No key can say they are...
0: None. But listen, let's hear what this person is saying. I know men think it's a... Imagine a married man wants his side piece to be faithful to him, LOL, and toting because she gave her one jam outside. These are the kind of mad things that I don't understand fellas putting ladies through. Fellas, why are ladies horn in the first place? Raman, answer the question.
1: I don't want to. You're asking
0: God.
1: The wrong
0: person. You why, never won in your life?
1: Never.
0: You see the dishonesty, the nation don't like that.
1: Wow.
0: The nation don't
1: do
0: like dishonesty.
1: Back up your accusation.
0: You are big DJ on the urban radio. Never horn.
1: That is a myth that DJs are...
0: A myth?
1: Yeah.
0: That's a trait, boy. That's a character trait.
1: Just like service.
0: What you talking about? That's a character trait.
1: Yeah. No.
0: Don't do it that. Don't do it that. We smart out here. Ladies, just don't throw off your pH balance running the tongue. Yes.

0: into somebody here. You're a fella same way, so you really shouldn't be kind of beating up like that. Maybe you could laugh it off and move on, you know, and forget our scene, because it's not making you look good. It's not reflecting well on Trini men. You understand?
1: Yeah.
0: It's not reflecting good on Trini men. So
1: he looking real off there.
0: He looking off. Forget that. Forget that. I know. Take the L. But all that toilet paper around your neck and cookie broom in your hand. Oh, gosh. This girl working with people who just been cemetery walking thing with flies. You coming with a cookie broom in your bedroom. Come on, make it make sense. You're not even, you dig? Forget that scene. Leave that alone and move on with your life. You understand? Say a Psalm 91 from now till you're dead and move on with your life. A serenity prayer. Move on. Right? Don't let me see that. You. Yeah, locked off. Don't let me see you. I'm not kind of shipping this again. It's a nice young fella. I find you about the community. I like how you always be promoting your sister and treating her with respect. But forget that thing with Lola. Lola out here. Lola is a star. You can't, oh, you're a star.
1: Oh,
0: you're even getting a... Yeah, oh, you're getting an argument with a big celebrity. Leave her alone.
1: Let's not go too far. Let's not get tired.
0: You and want to be the second fellow on this drama too. Forget that. You understand? All right. Exactly. This song is my anthem. When all your DJ man sharing it like community center, I love Lady Lava one bun and you can't function. That is it, baby. All the DJ man, what? Sharing it like community center.
1: Lou.
0: I love it.
1: False accusation.
0: I love it. Raman is a good fella.
1: False accusation.
0: Actually, all in this station kind of is good fellas.
1: Thank you.
0: Yeah.
1: Thank you.
0: I find so.
1: Thank
0: you. All is good fellas. And I try to think of one wild DJ on the station. We really don't have that wild fella thing.
1: I will say Rome, but he's a good one.
0: Rome is not a wild fella. Nah, he's sexy. Right? Go let the little sexiness throw you off. He's sexy. Right? It had one time I got to rub some oil on Rome. You know? Oh, God, like, we not good there, no. Wow. That is my co-host. I have to respect him. Anyway, point is, Rome's sexy, but he not loose. He not loose. Yeah. Sonny's sexy, he not loose. You understand? Mm-hmm. Sonny's a sexy one, eh? So tall. Is he height, you know? And how he logical all the time? Oh, God. And he's a good father. Let me not go there. I forgot that. Jay, 6 months salary getting you an XL. You really want that ring? Make up your mind. A X1. Oh, 6 months salary is getting you an X1. If I really want the ring. So you're trying to tell me I must be some kind of dodo head girl. I will take a car. I will take the X1. That's what he's asking, man. And Ramon? The car over the ring?
1: Hard one, man.
0: Remember, the ring is a symbol of our love, our undying commitment to each other. A car is a car. As it drive out the lot, the value is decreased. You know what I mean? So I really... Jewelry does not decrease, no, in its value.
1: They say the person had the ring down and not selling.
0: That Django thing. Nobody know the Django. Plus, it was probably not cute to begin with. Anyway, I'm not sure the people under the bus, eh? The fact is, people couldn't be emotional and feel what they want. It doesn't change the fact. Oh, this is a contractual agreement. Sorry, I didn't see the first one. Good morning. This is a contractual agreement. When you give a woman a ring, she agrees to marry you. Had she disagreed, she would have... You would have not given her the ring. Therefore, when the engagement is called off, the contract is annulled and both parties should return the ring.
1: Thank you.
0: The fact is, people couldn't be emotional and feel they want it. Doesn't mean that the fact that it is not a contract. Now, I hear what you're saying there, but I find, honestly, Ramon, if you buy a ring for a girl, right?
1: Yeah.
0: Honestly, if you buy a ring for a girl, you really want a girl, and you and the engagement, right? Say after 7 months after the engagement, it call off. Some people has been engaged for years, eh?
1: True.
0: You really want back that ring? Big man like you, big red DJ man like you, want back that ring?
1: Yeah.
0: To jungle yourself?
1: What? Read that person's statement.
0: Well, your eye get big and
1: I'm
0: get cut
1: off. Or melt it down, and I'm going to take my money and invest it in my future woman. You know?
0: Well, I guess so.
1: I wouldn't give my future woman the same ring under that heavy vibes, but.
0: Nah.

0: Yeah, that
1: I'll sell it and use it for, you know.
0: I just find if it's an heirloom, give it back.
1: That's for sure. That,
0: right?
1: That's what we can definitely
0: if it's a present, it was the engagement, the call off, it's a brand new, it's fresh. I feel like it's yours. Because here what, that lady, she going on and wrap up that ring nice and put that away. You know, she ain't wearing that all the time. If it big enough, she could split it in two and make two nice baguette earrings. You understand? Yep. If she have a good jeweler and the ring was big enough in the first place, she could break the stone in half and have some beautiful diamond droplets.
1: Yeah, your own thing.
0: But that is hers. That is the thing. That is her ring. You gave it to her. You said, baby, will you marry me? Pull out the diamond to seal the deal.
1: Did we get married?
0: No. All right, well then. Because you was burning too much. But you feel it's bun bantan, so you just burning. So she catch you. She gave you one bun. Now everything done, nobody functioning. You understand? Lava thing come to life now. What you go do? Hey, boy, all the fellas real shut out here. But you walk in a ring? I don't want back no Django ring, no Jumbie ring. Well, they're talking about engagement ring. What about women keeping her ex last name? I think that's weird. So you find when they're done, they should name change back?
1: Yeah.
0: Well, you see that why Janine didn't want to change the name in the first place. No, I is not one that wanted to run down this change name thing. I know me. So you had to talk to our next choir about that or me. Remember last week I tell you like I keep an Eddie and a man ball, he's Edwards, he won't marry me. I say no brother, I incest. Remember that? Right, so I keep an Eddie. I find Edwards is banging. But what about that? A woman that keeps her ex-husband's name. Be cool with that?
1: Unless they have kids, nah.
0: Somebody say, I will want your back just making a choice with the right one. All right. In Islam, you could give a woman a ring, a car, a house, a million. When you're marrying and divorce the next day, you can't have back her gift. You want her back? Janine, I come in the car late. Who is this? Where's Hero? This is DJ Situation, a.k.a. Ramon. And they know you.
1: No.
0: You feeling out? Come on. He like them red men. He wicked. Oh, gosh. I love room. Somebody says she keeping her ex last name. She keeping her name. Women are allowed to have their choice. Otherwise, we can say she has no name. Oh God, it's 12 o'clock. I have to go. Guys, lunch. Time to eat. Midday News via CNC3 as always. On behalf of my amazing DJ, I'm going to tell you guys, have a blessed day. And as always, peace, love, and cupcakes. Goodbye now.
2: Especially when charges are to be laid without any proper explanation. Weighing in on the Joshua Samru and Kaya Sili matter now in the public domain, Dr. Muhammad recalled past cases where people were killed by police. He noted that in some past cases, there were overwhelming evidence of innocence on the part of the victims. However, he questions where was the public uproar over those killings. On the Morning Brew today, Dr. Muhammad lamented that the country's buried hatred and belief in collective punishment actually works against the public's call for justice.
3: The social class barriers and problems that exist within our community have created so many obstacles and impediments of division that they prevent us from being able to unite with one another at the right time. So many came out for this case, but didn't come out for others. And for as long as we remain selective by picking and choosing which causes we think are right and wrong, when they're all wrong, that weakens the general public's position to call for justice.
2: And because of that, Dr. Muhammad says rogue police officers will feel emboldened that they'll never be caught. The criminologist notes there's a pattern in extrajudicial killings and calls on the public to remember past cases where police blamed killings on the public. In the Joshua Samru case, Dr. Muhammad says where the DPP has authorized charges, it's important to use the unknown to figure out the known. And he's adamant that until we fix societal prejudices, then there's little that can be done to hold law enforcement to account.
3: Because there's this deeply rooted belief in collective punishment that all people who look like them, live near them, are neighbors or even relatives or friends or associates or even went to school with them should be treated in the same way. And that is like a national cancer, because there are so many people in our society who think that way, until the crime problem gets to their doorstep and one of their loved ones have now become profiled and highlighted as a victim, even though they are a victim, are highlighted as a perpetrator in our society.
2: Dr. Mohammed says he remains a fierce advocate for the police's use of body cameras and repeats calls for sensitivity training for officers in the community. On another note, former police commissioner and national security minister Gary Griffith is calling on the Police Service Commission to break its silence on the police's failure to use body cameras. In fact, Griffith believes there's a deliberate move not to use the cameras on crime scenes, but he says the police commission, which oversees the management, discipline and appointments of police personnel to ensure accountability, efficiency and public trust in the police force, must intervene.
4: People are criticizing Guerrero and Roger Alexander. The people that we are not speaking about is the Police Service Commission. I could ask you right now, who is the chairman of the Police Service Commission? Who is in it? You probably wouldn't know. The majority of the country would not know. They have not said a word. And in this situation with the body cameras, I left 1,200 body cameras.
2: Griffith also defended the director of public prosecutions who gave the green light to lay charges against Kaya Seeley in the Joshua Samru killing. He said senior counsel Roger Gaspard cannot be politicized. And having worked with him directly in the past, Griffith says the DPP can only give instructions based on the evidence presented to him by police. Now to this, the police service is defending its decision to shut down yesterday's protest action, warning that demonstrations near police stations must strictly comply with public order laws and state of emergency regulations. With more protests planned over the police-involved killing of Joshua Samru and the injury of Kaya Seeley, police are reminding the public that breaches of the emergency powers regulations could result in fines of up to $100,000 and up to 5 years in prison. Protesters gathered outside the police administration building in Port of Spain yesterday, opposing criminal charges expected to be laid against Seeley. Officers eventually dispersed the crowd. Well, in a statement, Deputy Commissioner of Police Susan Martin said protests are not banned during the SOE, but organizers and participants must operate within the law. Onto some other news now. Calls for justice echoed along Harris Promenade, San Fernando, last evening as citizens gathered for a candlelight vigil seeking closure in the disappearance of baby Angelo Tobias Plaza, a case that has gripped this country. Candles were lit and prayers offered during the gathering organized by Kevin Lalchan, who stressed that the event was not a protest but a spiritual appeal for divine intervention as the child's body remains missing. Lalchan said baby Angelo's body has not yet been found. He called for hangings to resume, saying this country has seen too much bloodshed.
5: And it grieves me to know we as a nation cannot protect our women and our children, our elderly folks. Who shall stand for the innocent? Who shall stand for the innocent while they are being slaughtered? Where are the voices?
2: The vigil came days after Angelo's stepfather, 24-year-old Shannon Mill of Goodwood, Tobago, was charged with the child's murder. Now, the search continues for the child's body. Well, despite assurances from Agriculture Minister Ravi Rathuram that Cabinet has already approved a major environmental rehabilitation program, protesters were back out on the streets today calling for jobs. Led by former PNM Rio Claro North candidate Louis Castillo, the protesters marched along with placards along Circular Road, San Fernando, demanding jobs and the replanting of the forest cleared for the Cascadura Energy Project. Now, last month, Minister Rathuram told CNC3 News that the government has already signed off on a large-scale initiative under the Relief TD program. The plan is to reforest 102 hectares of land and plant more than 200,000 trees, with over 150 jobs expected through the forestry division. But Castillo says they've heard promises before.
6: As an NPO, I called to the minister's office. And if his secretary is telling me that she knows nothing about it, and I called the permanent secretary, who have to sign off on everything from the minister. And she don't know anything about it either. So I don't know who or what or where to go to, because we are interested in acquiring a reforestation program too. Right? You can see the members here. So this is why I'm saying we are here, because we're not getting no justice. We're not getting no response. I don't ever have to be politically affiliated to get the reforestation contract.
2: The protesters are hoping to have a meeting with Minister Rataram before the program begins. Let's take a short break. We'll be right back with sport.
7: 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It's time.
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0: Just about 28 minutes past the hour of 12 o'clock. Many thank yous going out to Janine and DJ Situation. Chris Kennedy alongside. Ooh!
1: Jay Whistle Productions in the building.
0: Jay Wise. Why are you calling yourself Jay Whistle Productions? I don't know.
2: I'm doing everything now.
0: I said Drake singing in the background, anyway. Oh, okay, all right, you gone now.
2: He gone.
0: Yeah.
2: How long did Drake?
0: What's going on, Nation? How are you doing on this blessed Monday? Monday the 25th of May, 2026. We could say, boy, this is like, what, the final week? Final week of... Yeah, the finishing we're doing there before I adjust your mic there. Yeah. On the end. You got it?
2: Right, stabilize. Nice. Yeah. So happy week, man.
0: Happy week. I like that. Coming with some good vibes, yeah?
2: Good vibes, man.
0: For real. So yeah, final week of the month of me. Hope you had a wonderful me. You know, there was something I was seeing on social media the other day where I want to know if people believe in these things where they actually had what is this called, this thing, boy? You know, where they have these little tags where you could add a photo and post it like on your story on Instagram. But if you actually go into the tag, you'll see a lot of other people who posted their photos and stuff under that team.
2: Yeah.
0: What do you call it? What is it called?
2: A tag?
0: I can't remember what it is, but...
2: Yeah, when they say add yours.
0: Yeah, add yours. Right. Yeah. What is that, boy? Hold on. I'm trying to remember the name. What is the name of that, boy? Nation, anybody can tell me? Let me see if I see it here. Hold on. Where is called that? Right. Let me see.
2: The Adios templates.
0: Yeah, that template is good. Adios, yeah. So yeah. Adios, right? Right, okay. So like where you could add yours and write a prompt, basically. So I was on social media the other day and I saw somebody posted one with their childhood picture, but it was like add a childhood picture of yourself or else get bad luck for the rest of me. People just believe in them kind of thing. Because I saw a lot of people started to post pictures of their, you know?
2: Mm-hmm.
0: Started to post a lot of childhood pictures. Now, the thing about that, I ain't not posting no childhood pictures. I mean, really, I see them thing and I pass in the street because... I don't want no bad luck. And, I mean, some things happened to me there that I didn't like.
2: You went back to post the picture after?
0: No, I did not post the picture.
2: Okay.
0: Right, so, you know? But people believe in those kind of things, like those little superstitions. Like,
2: yeah, people believe in that.
0: Nah, man.
2: People believe in that. Listen. Let me share something with you. I will always put on my right side shoe before the left time.
0: Nah.
2: Serious?
0: Nah.
2: I will always.
0: Yeah, me thinking on. Which shoe I put on this morning. Yeah, me thinking which side I put on.
2: So everybody, I believe, have some sort of superstition, belief.
0: They trash.
2: Everybody have some sort of superstition.
0: That is trash. I trash.
2: Real talk.
0: That is garbage.
2: Now,
0: anybody believe in that, Nation? Give us a call. 624-1-0-5-6-2-3-5-0-1. That you must put on here. You're right. True.
2: No, that is mean. I'm not saying that everybody have to do that. Just saying.
0: So why? What's the reason you do that?
2: I something that I was watching, man. You know, and
0: they say you must put on here.
2: No. It was something to do with It was always, it just made me believe that good always starts on the right or something like that. It was some, I remember the exact thing, right? Before we move on to other things. But it's something to do with that.
0: Stick up in. Hello.
3: Good day.
0: Hey,
3: good
2: day. Hey, good day, man.
3: All right, cool. I know not about that. What am I about that? All right, shoe left, shoe can't take. What am I about that one?
0: Mm.
3: Yeah, I know not about that one. But a little supposition I had and I witnessed it firsthand. Do not do things in the car.
0: Well, yeah, of course. A lot of people, yeah.
3: Dan is the first time it's a bridging type of.
0: You believe in it?
3: I believe in that.
0: What happened to your bridging car?
3: Dan, I borrowed my bridging car, went and do my thing. No leave from the thing. Dropping a bottle and mash up your remnant. Right after I leave it over.
0: Wow.
3: Never me a kid. And I always any superstition, do not do that to any people.
0: I don't think that's the case. You maybe just maybe just bad lucky. Bad things just happening now, so it was just bad lucky at that time.
3: You said that, not me. I believe in that strongly, bro. I'm not going to do that.
0: I think you should try it again, Nancy.
3: You see, when you encourage it, you want to try it out to see if it happens.
2: The mechanics will not smile.
0: Those things. Hey, it only had two things that could happen to you: something good or something bad. That's all.
3: You ever do it? Let me ask this question.
0: No, I've never.
3: Never.
0: Nah.
3: Right. So you should be talking to yourself. You go and try it, now, right?
2: That one for sure, a lot of trainees, a lot of people will tell you about Chris. A lot of people.
0: I don't reason to that to my kind anyways.
2: So you don't believe in you have no superstitious vibes at all? Nothing?
0: No superstitious vibes, no. Mm-mm. Somebody's saying here, once I do a number two, I have to wait after. What?
2: Well, that is hygiene.
0: Yeah, that is probably.
2: That's just hygiene.
0: Well,
2: only time, you know?
0: Somebody send a voice note. I can't play that voice note. Only had a call, nation. You need to call. Anyway, we have something to jump into. All right, Champions League action. I'm not going to say anything about Arsenal, right? So don't expect me to mention anything about Arsenal here today. Right? When will they come tomorrow? They can talk. Arsenal this, Arsenal that. Right, not today. Anyway, so this is your last chance. The hit brand new comedy, Two Fat Fellas, written and directed by Penelope Spencer, returns for the final performance at Naprima Bowl, Saturday the 30th of May at 8:30 p.m. If you missed it before, don't make that mistake again. 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Hey, Yo. You want me to get money? This Saturday? Arsenal? Yo. You know what? I would like Arsenal to win.

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0: 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Alright? Let me hear what some people saying here. Hello? You can predict the score as well too. What they feel? So you say, what kind of Arsenal talk is that? We talking about Champions League, boy. Hello.
1: Hi, guys. I think my team, which is Arsenal, is going to get 3.
0: You sure Arsenal is your side?
1: I'm not sure. I'm certain.
0: You're certain. All right. Name 3 people on the Arsenal side. Name me.
1: I know this guy named Madden.
0: Who?
1: Madden.
0: Who?
1: So well.
0: What is his name?
1: Some
0: man
1: wrote
0: me.
1: Hold on.
0: Madden?
1: Let me get it. No, I can't. I don't.
0: Give me an expert.
1: Well, Drogba was
0: Chelsea. Drogba? For he's Arsenal? Chelsea. Drogba? Nah, man. No doing that.
1: You asked predict a score, not to name players, okay?
0: I said, I told you to name 3 players from the Arsenal squad because you say you're an Arsenal fan. So let me hear you.
1: No, you asked for scores. You didn't ask for players. Why you want to ask me or you want to... Who's the DJ?
0: J-Wise.
1: Hi, K-Y.
0: J-Wise.
1: K-Y or J-Y?
0: G.
1: Okay, K-Y. How are you? You're playing some nice music. So Arsenal is 3, the next team is not.
0: Are you an Arsenal fan?
1: Yes, everything with
0: Arsenal. Alright, so I needed to name
1: everything with
0: Arsenal. 2 players from the Arsenal side. 2.
1: I don't know.
0: Well, you're not an Arsenal fan, okay? So goodbye.
1: Are you a cricket fan?
0: We're talking UEFA Champions League here. Goodbye. Hello.
2: Hello.
0: Oh, tell me.
2: Okay, my easy word.
3: Number one.
2: I think PSG. I want Arsenal going, but I think PSG go run through that team, boy.
0: PSG. All right. So, where do you think this score could be?
2: That thing we're just talking about it, boy. That thing serious, boy. No, boy. Think about telling me, boy.
0: We'll come back to that. We'll come back to that. I ain't sponsored time, so we'll come back to that for sure.
2: Yes, sponsored time. My bad.
0: All right, brother. Don't know. In the next hour. Hello.
4: Hello.
0: Yo.
4: Yeah, Arsenal is mess. PSG taking it.
0: Wow.
4: And me care where this score is once PSG win.
0: Wait. Alright. PSG. Okay. PSG. Somebody say where what he go in Budapest with Jelani? I don't know. But you'll be back tomorrow. Hello.
5: Arsenal 2 PSG 1.
0: Alright. Hello.
6: Hello.
0: Yo.
6: Hey, fellas, what's happening?
0: Hey, Brian, what's going on?
6: I good. Well, I'm not an Arsenal supporter. Never have, never will be, never. I mean, oh, God.
0: Wow.
6: I'm not a PSG supporter.
0: You're not a PSG supporter either?
6: No.
0: Okay.
6: We support French League. Oh, my God.
0: No, that's true. I don't know nobody.
6: Yeah. I really would like to see PSG beat them because if Arsenal win a Champions League, oh God.
0: Yeah, we went here the end. Boy, we went here the end.
6: We didn't hear the end of these people who call themselves Arsenal fans. All of a sudden became Arsenal fans. I saw the final game and all of a sudden I see fellas just coming in the bar, fellas with Arsenal jerseys, and I'm like, this is an always Arsenal fan. Boy, from long time, boy. Long time. Like, how long ago? Mm. One man tell me, boy, I asked up Arsenal as a little boy. And I'm like, right. I never once heard you talk about Arsenal all your life.
0: Mm.
6: So So PSG, do us all a favor and shut them up, please. Thanks. Because no one really cares about PSG like that.
3: Wow.
6: Because all of a sudden there's Arsenal fans all over in Trinidad. Yeah.
3: You see,
6: PSG,
3: you
6: see. Yeah, do me a favor now. Thanks.
3: Hi, Brian. Yeah, man. You too. Alright, we will see. You know, which in you, well, the only place you need to be is at the Heineken viewing party, you know. And we will see. Is it PSG? Is it Arsenal? May 30th. That's going to be the deciding day. You know? Bring your crew, predict the score, and experience the match the way it's meant to be. And you know what it's meant to be, G-Wise?
7: The way it's meant to be, man.
3: You know what it's meant to be?
7: How it's meant to be.
3: With an ice cold Heineken.
7: Yes, man.
3: In hand. All
7: drink
3: right?
7: Responsibly.
3: Come early and secure your seat. Heineken. Enjoy responsibly. 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

0: Hey, 29 minutes past the hour of 1 o'clock. And I'm going to give it to our second hour. Chris Kennedy alongside
1: Jay Wise in the building.
0: Yep, in the company all the way till 3. Of course, the control room on and pumping. Let me know, how is your evening, or afternoon, sorry, thus far? All right, hit me up on the Slam WhatsApp, 707-7526. You can also give us a call, 624-1005 or 623-5001. All right, before we get into the calls, actually, let me speak about what we were talking about earlier. So we were talking about the whole superstitions thing where people don't really believe in this and believe in that. So yeah, question to the nation. Nation, you believe in superstitions, you know? As I was saying earlier on, I saw something on Facebook where they said that if you don't add your photo to this, what it was again?
2: The tag.
0: Yeah. All right, so it was a... Yeah, so if you didn't add your photo to this tag, more or less, you would see bad luck for the month of me.
2: For the entire
0: duration of me. All right? However, I didn't do it. Because you don't know what that could be. You know? That could be something that people take in your photo to use for AI and all them kind of thing too. You know? Yeah, no, that's serious, boy. That's serious. You know? But me... I don't believe in them thing. You know, do you? Give us a call. 624-1005 or 623-5001. I know someone called talking about the whole car thing.
2: Yeah.
0: Yeah, somebody call and talk
2: being,
0: about the car.
2: Being active in your car. All right? Just to make sure that it's clean. Being active in your car, you'll have real car problems after.
0: Doing thing in a car. I would say doing thing in a car. Yeah. Yeah. People not doing that. People believe in those things. That those things is blight your car. Do you? Mm-hmm. Give us a call. 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Amplia. Do more. Live more. I see it, that's it. Yeah. Hello.
3: Hey,
0: what's going on? Mama Regin.
3: I love you. In the building, yeah, boy.
0: Hey, what's going on?
3: Hey,
0: Arsenal.
3: Tony Will, come on. Hey, you see me? I not so much a believer, I don't think ever. My wife, boy, oh my gosh.
0: What are some that...
3: I can't whistle, because she just says stop whistling. Like calling first.
0: When you say that again, what?
3: When you're whistling, that's calling first.
0: What kind of crazy thing is that, boy? I don't believe in that.
3: I have no idea.
2: I heard that before.
3: You see, if it is like coming in your house in the night,
0: yeah.
3: Make me and come in backwards, huh?
0: Nah.
2: She making you go back outside and come back in backwards?
3: And come back in backwards, right?
2: Right, I know all that.
0: She wicked.
3: It's crazy.
0: That's crazy.
3: I don't believe this thing.
0: You believe in them thing?
3: I don't believe in those things. And I have a brother who used to jam in the car too, and he always had it. He had the freshest tea. See, we're driving now. I forget we're driving now, but all the man vehicles always fresh. And he used to jam in the car.
0: All right,
2: man. All right. Yeah, man.
3: Yeah. Well, after the world.
0: Get his stupid man.
2: Just had to get a tea, never.
0: Hey, man. Stupidly.
2: Because a whole lot of things doing, Chris. Open an umbrella in the house. Do open umbrella in the house.
0: So, hold on. Say that one again.
2: It have a whole set of superstitions out here. Open an umbrella in the house. You can't do that. You can't open an umbrella in the house. As the man rightfully say, I know about whistling in the night. They say you're whistling in the night, you're calling spirit. Right? There are plenty.
0: Yeah, I ain't go open an umbrella in the house. Yeah, all right.
2: You see?
0: Actually, nah. I open an umbrella in the house, boy. I don't believe in that way. When I go home, I go do it. Hello?
3: So, you seen?
0: Oh, what's going on? Vice.
3: Boy, I don't feel like I believe in them things. Certain things I just wouldn't do. Like that opening umbrella in the house thing.
0: Yeah.
3: You have no reason to open an umbrella in your house.
0: Yeah, correct.
3: But if let me say I'm looking for an umbrella and I ain't even sure about this one where I bounce up. I could open it to check it. Yeah, I mean, but other than that, like you wouldn't put an umbrella to drain out to dry in your house after you sand thing.
0: Yeah.
3: But things like passing on that ladder and thing, for people crossing over here and them kind of thing. Yeah. I don't care about them things.
0: All right.
3: Yeah, but that jamming in the car, let me tell you, what you see with that? I'm talking from experience here.
0: Yeah.
3: It's about the woman. Remember some of them girls? Heavy.
0: My boy.
3: Yeah, Chris. Chris, I jammer the girls in all the different type of vehicles I had. But let me tell you something. You see them heavy guys? Some of them the whole state, boy. When they done your car, all kind of problem. But then it has some of them. But everything just remain the same. No issues, no problem.
0: Somebody say you heavy.
3: I heavy?
0: Yeah.
3: Die the scene. Yeah, so what did they break the dead hole? Just make it more heavy, die the scene.
1: Oh my God.
3: Yeah, my man.
0: Goodbye. Goodbye. So, wait, people say he writes the girl, no? Nah. Is that some heavy fellas out there too, you know? Let me see. Somebody say dapping with them in a car and what? Oh, the one car, they didn't do that in. It crashed.
1: Behavior.
0: Crash on right off. let me see. Somebody's again, some here, man. Again, some here. So, somebody says sweep out the house after 6 p.m., you will lose money. Sweep on your foot, you will not get married. Eat from a pot, rain will fall on your wedding. Pass pepper, you will both fall out. So, I think it's either like with the pepper scene, it's either rest the pepper down and then. The other person will pick it up. You can't take a bottle of pepper and hand it to somebody. I don't believe in that.
1: It has some extreme ones doing it. It has some real extreme ones doing it, Chris. It have I heard some people say, don't buy no shoes for no girl.
0: Because they go walk out.
1: They go walk out in here.
0: Now, but let me get back to the pepper one. Let me get back to the pepper one, right? You see that pepper one? But I don't believe in that pepper thing. But I got any pepper in here normal. I doing that normal. Yes, if you willing to take it from me. Who come up with that? That I can't get pepper sauce in it.
1: And I keep thinking, boy, who does be coming up with all of these things?
0: Hello.
3: Hey, I forget one too, boy.
0: Chris,
3: I see somebody sweep your foot on.
0: Oh, somebody sweep my foot? Why?
3: Yeah, well, I hear if it is yesterday. You let somebody sweep your foot, then go get married or some kind of shit.
0: So what are you trying to say? I'm not going to get married?
3: I don't see it with no money, nothing. Right?
0: Well, that's good. That's wonderful. All right, cool. No problem. That's good. Well, my DJ is a man. You didn't see him with Gallo there?
3: I ain't want to speak your business.
0: No, you can talk. Wait, who you see him with?
3: Huh?
0: Who you see him with?
3: I
1: reception.
0: They're taking discreetly. Hello.
3: Hello.
0: Yo.
4: Yeah, I don't believe in none of them things. Me personally. Mm-hmm. But one thing what people always tell me, they say, boy, don't pick thing after 6 from 3 and all kind of craziness. I don't think for that, my grandfather. So that don't say that.
0: That one.
4: He said, just say the 3 a little tap and we can.
0: That
4: tap
0: is crazy. That is mad people thing, bro. That is mad people thing.
1: What to do?
0: I had to wake up the 3 to ask the 3 to pick. That is mad. That's craziness. No, I don't believe in that. That's crazy.
1: I never hear that in my life.
0: That's craziness. You never hear about that?
1: I never hear about that.
0: That craziness.
1: I hear don't pick after 6. But if you are going after 6.
0: No, well, after 6, right. So if you're going there, tree? If you're going after 6, right. If you're going to pick after 6.
1: Tree?
0: Yeah, to wake up the tree. Yeah, wake up the tree. that madness. That is craziness. Nah, I don't believe in that. Hello.
3: Yeah, Chris, nothing wrong with that. Look at that, man.
0: All right.
3: I tell it, yeah. Any car park, any comfort car.
0: Okay, private. Private, all right.
3: I just wish I was talking much.
0: All right, private. All right. Hello.
3: Hello.
0: Yo, my
3: reception girl. I didn't see JY with Khadija, I mean.
0: Yo.
1: Wait, what?
0: No.
1: Wait, what?
0: Shh. Well, behave all yourself, please. Control all yourself.
1: Order.
0: Please. Right? Hello.
4: Hello.
1: Yo, yeah, your afternoon.
4: Believing in the if I sweep your foot when you get married, I sweep my own foot, people sweep my foot and I'm married.
0: Alright, look at that. Look at that. How long you married? I wanted to ask him how long you married now. Look at that. You understand? Who does be making up these things?
1: Who?
0: Where these things come from? Let me read that a little bit. So, this is your last chance. 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Somebody saying, yeah, I bought a pair of shoes for my lady in August, and by October, she walked out. Way, boy, brother, boy. I look, boy, talking, boy, way. Big up Devon from Bacolet in Tobago, man, locked on. Those beliefs come from our ancestors from Africa, passed down to us. Somebody say you have to say goodnight to the tree three times, huh?
1: Three times?
0: Yeah, you have to say goodnight to the tree three times.
1: If the tree answer, you know.
0: You run! You go to a tree and you say goodnight to a tree three times. Yeah, and the tree
1: Chris.
0: Say, oh,
1: yeah, Chris.
0: Oh, my brother. Yeah. Thanks. Thanks for the pleasantries. I appreciate it. Run! Hello.
4: Yeah. Hello.
0: Yo.
4: Yeah, same person here. Married 2 years now. Well, gonna make 2 years just now.
0: Yeah, go look at that. Nah, and yeah. You're sweep up your foot. Your foot get real sweep.
4: I tell you, but I have a question for, well, not a question, but to tell GY something. GY, you know, when Arsenal lost, you know, you got to cover what is shift for the rest of the week. Take here coming out.
0: Well, all right. I don't think. GY's go like that.
1: Every day what in Arsenal jersey, I know. Every day they sleep in one, wake up on the next one.
0: Chris, they say a woman must not clean a man's shoe because he will turn around and kick them with it. What? Okay. I know what I want. Hello.
5: Hello. So Chris, you don't believe if your hands catching you get money. Or if your eye jumping, you'll get good luck.
0: No, because I just get money regardless.
5: Ah, which so eye. Nice.
0: Yeah, I just get money regardless. So
5: dog. That is it.
0: I just get money regardless.
5: Yeah, but the thing is, man, is walking in house backwards and that kind of thing.
0: Nah, the feeling greatest. Thing. Watch my the greatest is waking up the tree. Nah, we waking up the tree for.
5: But that come like you before that in a long time. Like yeah, don't let the sun rise before yeah and thing.
0: I never hear that one before. Yeah, what
5: you never hear that one?
0: Nah, don't make the sun what?
1: Don't make
5: don't
1: the sun,
5: let the sun rise before yeah.
1: Mm-hmm.
0: Wow. Or else what? What happened?
5: But I don't know, you know, but I just know my grandparents wake me up really early because of
6: that. This time
5: wow. Yeah, son. Nice. I used to early that boy because all on vacation and thing and it's waking me up before the sun and thing, my. I tell them nothing, man. I tell them nothing, man.
1: You have no school to attend. You're waking up early. Yeah,
5: not, we ain't going nowhere, nothing, man. Just come out there and just sit down here. Get vexed.
0: No, don't know. Respect. Hello. And Alex. Yeah, let's go say one more. Hello.
7: Hello.
0: Yo.
7: You say good night to that tree and that tree is the woman, sir.
0: You go, boy. You go, run. You go ball. You see it. You see it. You go to pick fruit from a tree after six. And you wake up the tree.
2: I
0: say, you wake up the tree, you say, good night. And the tree say,
6: Oh, monster.
0: Nah. You go piss your pants while you go, you're on, mate. That is craziness. That is crazy. That madness, boy. Hey. Oh, monster. Hello.
8: Hello.
0: You.
8: J.Y. is there. Go pull out double thing, you know.
2: How come?
8: We, may I can't take situation again, you know.
0: Nah, we're not doing it. Okay, we're going to take a break.
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That's when I knew that your heart was scarring. Friends to lovers need a part to star in. 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This ain't Gucci, this is Prada, darling. 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

0: 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And check them out for more. Hey, final up next, Chris Kennedy, J-Wise, still three. Keep it locked.
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2: Yeah, man, music coming out from Ricky Rose, French Montana, and Max B. It's called Mix in Miami. 2:30 on the dot, final hour, Chris Kennedy alongside Jay Wise in your company. You know how we do. The control room on and pumping. All right, so back to what you were talking about, right? With the whole superstitions thing. Give us a call, 624-1005 or 623-5001. Let us know if you believe in those things. Somebody say, fellas, my father told me and my brother a long time ago, if we walk home late in the night, it have a female spirit does hold you down and deal with your keys. Somebody say, well, I walk home 3 weeks straight and nothing happened. I was upset. What?
3: I know. I that's how make that's how
2: that does. Nah, I don't understand.
3: Not believing that one for sure.
2: Hello.
4: Hey guys.
2: Yeah, you believe in superstitions.
4: I was told that if you got your foot trapped on, you wouldn't get married.
2: If you what?
4: You wouldn't get married.
2: If you got your what?
4: Your foot trapped on, like someone put on your foot.
2: Okay.
4: And if someone gives you sweat rice,
2: if somebody what?
4: You'll be hooked forever.
2: if somebody gets sweat rice, you'll be hooked forever.
4: Do you know what is sweat rice?
2: What is a sweat rice?
4: Someone is cooking food and they spit over it or they pick up.
2: All right, my boy.
4: You haven't gotten sweat rice?
2: No. That's nasty. Why would you do that?
4: Why would I do that?
2: Yeah.
4: To hook a man.
2: Okay then.
4: If a woman loves you bad, she does that to hook him. What she does when she cooks the rice or sometimes...
2: Hello, we don't want to... Hey, yo, I don't want to hear any instructions. My boy, it's okay. It's all right. Hey, my boy, you listening to me? Hello.
4: He's hooked.
2: Shout out to the whole Aventa team. Easy Ryan, Sean, Sheen, Stefan, Nikolai. Also, a good afternoon going out to the Antamakamoto ladies locked on. Tama Sanchez and the whole crew. Easy Sean, respect. Hello? Yo.
5: Afternoon.
6: Surely has a big man here and what kind of decorum, eh?
2: None, boy. None whatsoever, boy.
6: But you know why I study, eh? Because I worked last night and this topic was in my mind. You know that they when it come home late in the night, you have to turn backwards and walk inside,
2: yeah,
6: right?
2: Yeah, you have to walk in backwards, yeah.
6: Right. So last night I worked and well, I had to be in and out of the office kind of late now. So it's like every time I go outside, I have to walk inside backwards or it's just a one-time thing.
2: I think you had to walk in backwards
6: every time. So every time, so this thing just waiting for me to not turn my back.
3: Yeah, I jump.
2: Exactly. Yeah, that's what people believe.
6: I want to know. So every time I go outside, because it's like, all right, let me say, in 1 minute I have to be outside like about 3-4 times.
2: Right.
6: So just waiting for the one time that I turn my back to run in.
2: Yeah, yeah, and deal with your case.
6: And give it my kids. Yeah. What I what that why was funny.
2: Somebody said give most of those scenes, old superstitions, folklore, social rules passed down through generations. Different cultures have versions of them, including the Caribbean, Africa, India, Europe, and Latin America. People usually created them to teach manners, avoid conflict, encourage caution, or explain random events before science was widely understood. This wasn't sent. This from ChatGPT. Hello,
7: Chris.
2: What's going on, Miss Arima?
7: Morning. Afternoon. Yeah, this now. It's our old people saying whether this
0: If you get somebody hot pepper, like somebody asks if you can get back to hot pepper, there is the enemy got something. You only never could be enemies or there be in confusion or some kind of trippiness too.
2: That trippiness doesn't make no sense.
0: Right? Because my neighbor called me the other day to ask me if I had pepper or pepper sauce or something.
2: Mm-hmm.
0: So I give her, she said, no, you're a study girl. And she can pick it up.
2: So what did you do? You're a study girl?
0: You're a study girl. Yeah, she stopped shipping us and
2: Take the thing from her hand.
0: No, she not that. I guess she has funny girl, all right? She don't want me to be she and me.
2: Wow.
0: You understand? Yeah, I find her as stupid. And then...
2: You don't believe in them thing?
0: So, no, I don't really believe in it.
2: Right.
0: And the walking backwards thing. The other night I went out, I reached back home late, I reached back about midnight, and I walk in my house normal and nothing ever happened.
2: Right.
0: You understand? So, I don't really believe in these old people sayings.
2: Same.
0: So much. Sometimes I think I just believe in it. Others, like that, I don't believe in it.
2: What about like sweeping your foot and all them? Gonna,
0: I think the one with chip your foot, I give a foot chip on so much and I'm going to get married yet.
2: Don't worry. What you go leave it up? Don't worry.
0: And the sweat, right? I feel like I got a sweat on some rice.
2: Hey, miss, how are you, man?
0: This is how you can get. This is how you can love me. All right, I'm gone.
2: Bye-bye. Have a good day, Miss Arima.
5: Well, I was what you say. That is the only way he would love her. But that's if she doesn't support us. Yeah.
2: So me say, Miss Arima, go get a routine for you. Hello.
7: Hey, Chris, what's good day?
2: Is JY is now what today?
7: Oh, sorry. JY is good day.
5: Blessings, man.
7: One of the superstitions I see, and it still will carry on from today. When you buy a bottle, you're throwing out the first.
2: Oh, yes, boy, for the spirits. Yeah.
7: Not me, nah. That long time thing. I ain't seen any boat ride I see, but I ain't on there. Let's pray that already.
2: You can't afford to waste no alcohol.
7: Alcohol
2: expensive, boy.
7: Not at these prices.
2: Right.
7: Before, yes. Now, no.
2: Yeah, you can't do that. You can't afford to waste that, boy.
7: Oh, let me bless you, then.
2: You too, bro. Nah, you can't. You can't afford, boy. Every sip, boy. Every sip counts. Hello.
8: Hello. Hello. It's Chris.
2: Yo.
8: You know, I have a brethren in work that do that same nonsense with the pepper. When I tell the man pass the pepper, I need to fall back the condiments. So any man about the boy, but a man, you don't want me and you get me. I'm like, come on. I was like, no, what the hell going on with you, man? I said, well, you too good for that, boy.
2: Nah, boy, I don't believe that.
8: I'm not pepper thing serious, boy.
2: Nah, could never be, boy.
5: Never hear about that till today, no.
2: Could never be. Pepper?
5: Yeah, never hear about that.
2: Yeah, boy, you can't be pepper in hand, boy. Can't do that. People is getting real bad for that, too.
5: What? I've never ever encountered that.
2: People is getting real bad for that. Hello.
9: Hi, Chrissy Poo.
2: Yo, whoa. Yo.
9: What's up?
2: Who is this?
9: This is Billin B. Hey, G-Man.
2: Yeah, Billin Banton. What you want?
9: Well, I walk in my house forward. And you know what happened to me? I get boomed up backwards, you know? So, how are you going?
2: We cool.
9: How are you going?
2: He will be back tomorrow. He's all right.
9: He's ready for Saturday.
2: What happened on Saturday?
9: Champions League.
2: Oh, yes, right. Yeah, I guess he would be okay. You could call him tomorrow and ask him. You could call tomorrow and ask him.
9: All right, I'll talk to him, okay?
2: Pardon?
9: Love you guys.
2: Yeah, have a good day. Hello?
9: Hello?
2: Wait.
9: Yeah, they just say this for a long time and they're passing by cemetery and the night and it's just following on it. Let me believe in that. Because we lime and cook and thing all hours in the cemetery, midnight after midnight, all kinds
2: in the cemetery? All the cooking,
9: yeah.
2: In the cemetery?
9: On two man, all two pot blazing on top of two men, people head, either the leg or the head or what?
2: Bro, what? Whoa, hold on. I'm trying to understand. Yeah. Why are they cooking in the cemetery?
9: Well, we beat it around the cemetery. The cemetery was the wrong lying area.
2: So listen, so lime in the cemetery?
9: Yeah. Then we go and take 2 fall and put on a pot and all kind of things in the cemetery. So we go right and put on a pot and breathe all right. Eh?
2: Buddy, oh, this is lime in the cemetery for 1 o'clock? What can I make?
9: Yeah. Well, then you them kind of studying that thing and everything is everything. And me never seen nothing come out of that. This is like the bad thing and all spread.
5: Yeah, definitely.
9: Yeah,
5: I know
9: that. Yeah,
5: come on, ask a piece of chicken.
9: Them things used to be like long time when the place was dark and the place had less light. So them things are zombies that take over the place more. But when the place bright, there'll be way to the light. Them things are like long time thing, man.
2: Nah, me ain't
9: cooking. Really old people.
2: Me ain't cooking on lime in no cemetery, boy, buddy, boy, you know?
9: Yeah, I do that already. I've never the pot is nice, food is good. Yeah. So you don't know. Slam Nation, I'll keep it right down there, man. I'll be enjoyed.
5: Yes, buddy, bless.
2: But you see, you said lime in the cemetery.
5: In the cemetery
2: until 1 o'clock in the morning.
5: I not doing that. Other brethren used to have activities in the in the cemetery.
2: Nah, boy.
5: Mm-mm. You're a hell belly.
2: Hey, manes. Somebody said that pepper thing exists among Trinis, even in foreign.
5: Huh.
2: They don't.
5: A deep in the culture.
2: Hello.
10: Guys,
2: my boy, you're calling.
10: I want to say one more thing. If you walk in inside your house, forward after a funeral, they say Jambi to follow you.
2: What?
10: Jambi.
2: If you're walking, what?
10: After a funeral, you have to walk in your house.
2: Hold on. Talk slowly. I don't understand.
10: After a funeral,
2: right?
10: You have to walk in your house backwards.
2: Why?
10: Like your soap dropped. Or as zombie will follow you.
2: Okay.
10: You ever heard about that?
2: Nope.
10: You ever walk in the house backwards? That's a yes. Knowing you.
2: This is a clung, mate.
5: I
2: say that's a yes. You take one more. Hello.
11: Good afternoon.
2: Hi, good afternoon. How are you?
11: I'm fine. So I never heard this one before until I actually do it, right?
2: Mm-hmm.
11: So I clean a guy's shoes, right? We were going out, he was late for work. I clean it, right?
2: Mm-hmm.
11: Until when I did it, he was like, you clean my shoes? You know, they say never to clean a man's shoes because they will kick you.
2: Mm.
11: But I say your shoes. I say I never hear that before. But you know, after I did that, the man said I'll treat me.
2: Wow.
11: You and this, I take all that.
2: You and this man still together?
11: Nah.
2: Wow.
11: I leave that. I walk out.
2: How long you was with this man now?
11: Yeah, 6 months or something. So
2: six months, and he said he'll treat you.
11: Yeah,
2: Ali,
11: so I don't know if that's a true saying or if it's just a mind over matter, but I feel like I don't know.
2: What were some of the signs that you saw that you know?
11: I like arguing and
2: for no reason.
11: Was a problem.
2: Yeah, for no reason. Yeah, you just arguing.
11: Yeah. So I don't know. I don't know if the honeymoon stage did it over or what, but it was just not cutting it for me.
2: Yeah, well, a good thing you get out of a relationship, you
11: know? Yeah, but I ain't cleaning no man's shoes again. Oh, God.
2: Why? You never know. You might find one and it could be the one, you know, and you clean
11: well, let
2: one.
11: Him clean my shoes. Let wow. him clean my shoes.
2: For you to walk out of life? Nice.
11: Have a good afternoon, guys.
2: You too. Bye-bye. So he says anyway, WhatsApp, yeah, I can't repeat it, but hello.
12: Okay.
2: This is okay. The last one. We don't have to this. Hello.
12: Good.
2: Yo, what's going on?
12: Yeah, them fellas and them must want to walk in house backwards because they're fish.
2: Alright. You see that? You see that? Trini Talk, the Trinidad Car Show, comes to Skinner Park, San Fernando on May 30th and 31st. 2026 from 12 p.m. to 8 p.m. Get ready to rumble. 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Hey! All right, so we're going to take a pause. We'll be back. So you say, buddy, is that jumbie? Yes? How you can say, buddy, is that jumbie? No, why do you say that? Buddy, is not a jumbie? So because buddy, like, in the cemetery, is that jumbie? Huh? You never know, the food maybe tastes better in the cemetery. The lime was maybe better in the cemetery.
5: Food has been.
2: Yeah. However, I ain't not lime in no cemetery. Yeah. No time, no day. Nah, I cool, bro.
5: Hey, Chris, are you lime in the
2: cemetery? Nah.
5: Lime is
2: nope.
5: In the cemetery.
2: Let me make a cook in the cemetery. Nope.
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0: Alright, Nation, we're getting ready to make our exit. Chris Kennedy, Jay Wise, making room for the Roblox team. We are room in the mix. Also, no situation today. Alright?
1: I guess situation earlier.
0: Yeah, it's well, well, no, in
1: real life. Oh, you mean no, okay.
0: Yeah, so Sean, 3.2 is in the mix and Sunny? Sunny room? Sunny coming today?
1: I assure.
0: What do you mean?
1: I assure.
0: Room say you also. I don't know. I ask it. I don't know. I don't know. Where are you going? Yeah. Yeah.

0: You know about you.
1: I know what he was.
0: So that's how they move it, right? I don't know, it's more like a unit, but it's a team, mate.
1: Yeah, well, I mean, when we here, but I go
0: No, I didn't say. I just asked if you work it.
1: I don't know.
0: Then you go work and you go, no.
1: Once you come out, no. Like,
0: so it's just so, whoever come work, that's where it's going.
1: Big man in limited.
0: So about work, you know, it is what it is. Then.
1: And that is how it is, man. I come to do the people work.
0: Well, hey, Euroblock team, up next,
2: yeah, man.
0: It is what it is,
2: yeah, man.
0: All right, we out. Till tomorrow, nation. Be safe.
3: Turn up. Turn it up.

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2: The name says it all.
0: Progressive and

0: This is the man, boy. Reload. This is how we do it on a Monday. Good afternoon, good afternoon, good afternoon. It is a beautiful Monday evening right here in Trinidad and Tobago. It is Monday, the 25th of May, 2026. It's Rome alongside my DJ, Sean 3.0, who's filling in for situation today. I'm not sure if Sonny will be coming in today. I heard that he may be out of the country. I would double check with him in a short bit to see what's going on. I guess he might be on international duty. Yep, but we're going to hold it down regardless right here on your roadblock. It's Slam 100.5. And this is how we do. You're going to kick up your Monday the right way. Right now, TNT is a bit hot, boy. And I don't mean temperature-wise. I mean, with all that we see in taking place, it's kind of heavy too, boy. It's a little disheartening. I know that last week we discussed the whole incident with the toddler that was missing. I saw that they came out to charge the toddler's stepfather. So at least they get in some closure in that case. But all them things were real sad, Jed. And then we had this whole scene with the case with Joshua Samaru and his girlfriend, well, common law wife. And I saw that there was a protest yesterday against the charges being laid against her for manslaughter, which I think the whole country kind of up in arms about it, because everybody kind of want answers on it. It just seems that there are many things in the story that the country wants clarity on. And so again, condolences to his family, and well, it seems as though she's outside the country seeking treatment and still being charged with this whole thing. But I know this is a real sensitive topic in TNT right now. I know a couple of people went down yesterday to that protest. So I guess those who were down there could probably let us know what it was like. Adam Bridgen was down there. He said they had like probably a couple, like 100 people down there protesting and all of that. But also, I think everybody was, the general public, from the couple of people I spoke to about it, they seem a bit confused as to how she could have been charged with manslaughter. And then there was a video circulating on social media. I got a video on WhatsApp with a gentleman. I don't know where. It sounded like, I ain't want to say he sounded like a police officer, because I ain't know. But it sounded, the way how he spoke, is because he had some sort of background in that field. But from the video, the person was explaining how the charge would have been laid. Which kind of, I not a lawyer, so I don't know how them things work, but I never knew that somebody could have been charged for manslaughter based on, like, if they didn't commit that crime. In terms of, From what the guy explained in the video, you're saying that it's alleged that the girlfriend was shooting at the police, and because she was shooting at the police, it caused the police to shoot back at the car, and the guy got killed. So, in essence, she will be charged for manslaughter because she caused the police to shoot at him. And that is how the charge is being laid. Again, I can't confirm that voice note or that video and where the sources is from, but it just was, the video was trying to explain to people how the charge is being laid against her, kind of thing, right? So to me, that was shocking. I didn't know that could have been the way how you lay a charge on somebody like that. Yeah, maybe somebody who more familiar with the law could give us clarity on that. But
1: so then on the other party, it would be self-defense then, basically.
0: Well, I guess, because if it's a case of, well, she's shooting against the police, then the police shooting back against that and somebody get killed in the mix. So I guess that's the case that they're trying to raise now. But then when her lawyer came out, I read an article yesterday where she was making a statement. It seemed as though it was sort of curated by guidance from her lawyer, because it didn't, unless she's very familiar with the law. How it read, it didn't read as though is a normal person writing this. It read as though this is a person being guided by a lawyer to say something like this, right? That's in my opinion. And she was basically coming out to say she never held a gun in her life, and she never saw a gun in her life outside of an armed officer or anything like that. So she's saying that, what she's basically saying is that, hold on, let's see, I was shooting at the police, but I never held a gun in my life. So she ain't no none more there. And what I have not seen here is, did they, and I, again, somebody could correct me if I'm wrong, did they find a gun in the car? I didn't know. I didn't see this. So, but I find it strange that you would lay charges against somebody like that without evidence of a gun.
1: Yeah.
0: So, I'm guessing they would have had to have a gun. Mm-hmm. So, again, I don't know. So, and these are the questions a lot of people have now. Like, and that is why I feel the whole country up in arms about it, because I feel like the country deserves clarity now. Mm-hmm. Like, we want to know what is really happening. Give us, we ain't dotish. And is, yeah, it might be a case of police versus two citizens, but for the rest of citizens, we gotta get information too, because this could happen to anybody. Now, it's not just a case of these two people and that is it. It could have been me, it could have been you, Sean. So we want information. I feel, do we, in these kind of cases, I mean, officers and those in the law, does the public deserve to know these things, or is it that they withhold this information until the whole case is final or something like that? And again, we open the correction in this whole thing, and there's a discussion on it, because again, I'm not a lawyer and I'm not a law enforcer, so I don't know these things, but I'm speaking as a concerned citizen of Trinidad and Tobago here. I'm a touch on. Hello, good afternoon. Hello?
2: Yeah, man, good day.
0: Bridget.
2: No, I is not an officer of the law, but I would say that because of how public this case was, I felt that information should have been made public to kind of quell the public dissatisfaction with the police.
0: Mm.
2: So, in terms of the what they're trying to say with the forensic aspect of things, or the forensic aspect, now you could have brought that to the light earlier on. It raises an even greater question now when it takes 4 months for this kind of thing to come out. Now, all of us are blind. We saw the video where the officers had surrounded the car, guns pointing. At no point in time did they flinch or react as if they were taking fire.
0: Right.
2: They didn't seek to get cover or anything. So that story they come in with, they, I feel as if that is an attack on the nation, because you're insulting all of us, you know. If things had happened in a more timely fashion as well, too, maybe you could have buy into to it, right? But then that present moment, what we saw, and we all, it's undeniable, what we saw is a clear abuse of force, excessive force, and it was an extrajudicial killing. And they're trying to spin things now, because it had an article published prior that they were saying that the reports the officers gave were contradicting the reports that are presently, you know, being revised now, reviewed now. So we have inconsistencies in the reports. We have video evidence, and all they're still coming to tell me something else, boy. But then all they have no respect for the general public, boy. All they outright insulting me.
0: Boy, I feel everybody just want information, you know. Everybody just want information.
2: Yeah, but we also too want information that making sense, boy, brother, boy.
0: Yeah.
2: Look at what we saw. We didn't see no police run and hide and duck for cover, but yet still, they're saying how she was shooting. That making sense to anybody?
0: Well, I feel like a poly clip that was circulated where the guy was trying to explain where their evidence was coming from. So let me play that clip for you just now, let me touch on it. Hello, good afternoon.
3: Hey, something in that situation that matters and matters, and I don't want them to expose whatever information I have until the case is sorted out. And then I guess the information could be laid for the public to really get a deep dive into exactly what's taking place. But something that adding up, the eyes not deceiving here. And imagine if it didn't have video evidence of that, right? Police could have been lying about or fabricating things like this since the 90s, the 2000s, the 2001, the 10s coming up the road, you know, because, you know, cameras and those things wasn't so widespread at the point in time. So
0: right.
3: They come together and they make up a story and it's your word against them. And, you know, at the end of the day, the police was right in a situation like that. But, I mean, it's sad. It's real sad. And I have seen people who before get charged for resisting arrest. And then it's like, what you get charged for resisting arrest? What you was resisting arrest for?
0: Mm.
3: Right? You can't get just charged for resisting arrest unless it was being, you was going to be locked up for something.
0: But you know, I never understand that resisting arrest thing. You know, next thing I walk along the road and a policeman do like my head and just decide to rough me and hold me and throw me in a van, I must just willingly go with you. So I mustn't exactly. ask you, what you holding me for or resist at all? I must just take lock correct. Up and just go in a van and go down the road?
3: So yeah, if it is a charge me with resisting arrest, maybe it could say before obscene language or something. So I fire some obscene language and then you go into arrest and then I resist arrest. So that's two charges, but resisting arrest shouldn't be one charge by itself.
0: Yeah, I never agree with that resist arrest charge. Just so you know, I feel you had to correct. Let me know why I've been arrested for, and it has to be plausible before I take my lockup. Because next thing is some girl scene where some policeman girl and you don't like my head because you feel I was with your girl or something and you come and raff me just so and say, yeah, you're taking lock up because we are nice, so you are whatever. So I just have to go just that is so you have no rights at all as a citizen, boy.
1: Okay, so
0: then,
1: well, that's the thing with the SOE, yeah? That's the thing with the SOE, remember the SOE take away your rights.
0: Yeah.
1: They could do that.
0: Well, boy. Hello, good afternoon.
4: Hey, Rome, pleasant good day.
0: Good day.
4: Yeah, yeah, that whole incident is really leave a kind of sour taste in the mouth in the people of the country. Yeah?
0: Hmm.
4: I know they can't talk about it much because they say I know they keep saying it's an ongoing matter.
0: Hmm.
4: But I'm really looking forward to see what evidence that the DPP would have had based on the report to establish a case against her.
0: Right.
4: But Rome, let me ask you this.
0: Hmm.
4: Based on the public outcry, which 12 people going to find that girl guilty, boy?
0: Boy? Because a very public case. Well, they had to provide evidence. Because maybe we not privy to the evidence that the police has that why the DPP would come and lay these charges. Because from what I heard, the DPP is supposed to be an independent body. So, they had to have some kind of evidence. I would love to see. I follow in this case real close, you know, because I want to see.
4: Not only that, too. The report that he gets it, he had to, in his mind, had to know that based on what that report, he could secure a conviction.
0: But yeah,
4: so
0: yeah.
4: I would really like to know what evidence them really have. And it had to be something that...
0: When we come back from the break, I'm going to play a clip for you and we will see if what the public thinks about that in terms of the explanation given. Yeah?
4: Yeah, my brother.
0: Easy. Hello, good afternoon.
5: Yeah, hello.
0: Hello.
5: Hey, good day, gentlemen.
0: Virgin, tell us.
5: Yeah, the first thing first, if a man sticking in out a window, no, let's shoot him and kill him. I find nice murder. First thing first. Second thing, that video have voice we can hear. Yeah, that audio in that video. You ain't hearing them at no point of time saying, pop your hands on them, like telling the woman don't move, because if it is, she shoot behind them. And you could be looking out for a firearm. You must be looking out for some kind of firearm from this lady.
0: Mm.
5: I find all what we see, they're trying to make it sound like we see something else. And we have common sense and we big enough to know what we see and what they're telling me is two different complete stories. So I find it in adding up and it in making sense and they're trying to make you feel like we're stupid. And that has to be going on a long time then. Long time.
0: Easy, brother. All right, we're going to take a quick break. When we come back, Shawnee had the clip. All right, so we'll play it. We'll give our disclaimer before we play it again because we don't know the sources of it and all of that, but it is supposed to explain, give somewhat of an explanation of why the charges were laid. So when we come back, right after this, is your roadblock right here on Slam 100.5.
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2: Saturday, June 6th, we head to Desperados Pan Theater for We Jammin' Still. 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
1: Hey, Jai, St. James?
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1: 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I would be the host as well. I will be there live. So that's one you don't want to miss. If you consider yourself a competitor, the Powerade Goliath Games obstacle course race is calling June the 7th, Santa Rosa Racetrack Arima, the competitive category, 2 kilometers, 20 obstacles, mandatory completion, and cash on the line. 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Follow the Goliath Games on socials as well. And Super Month End is savings at Passage, the Food King. 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Golden Brown Margarine Stick, 225 grams, 3 packs now $20. Skittles Yum Yogurt, 4 tubs now $20. Sale ends June the 7th at Prasad's, the Food King nationwide. All right, touching a couple on the WhatsApp here. Somebody says, look up the term causation. Somebody else here says, I find it hard to believe that she was busting behind the police. She had to be real dread. They're saying, how was she able to leave the country to get treatment? Somebody else here says, if she's innocent, I hope she sues the police service for millions. I'm seeing another message that says, body cams need to be mandatory for police service. Somebody else here says, you cannot be like Judge Dredd, police and executioner at the same time. And then I'm seeing one that says, there's a video on social media showing a projectile coming from the police side in the shooting against Joshua, the police officer who came around the teeter exiting the road heading left. That projectile and the first sound of an explosion occurred at the same time. Yep, so when we come back, we will play the audio clipping that we have right after this.
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5: 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Police say there was no motive for the shooting and that investigations have started.

0: right, let me just check up on the WhatsApp here.
1: Good evening, public. What I say now? I ain't say it could have been you, it could have been me. Or it could have been any one of us, so you want clarity on it. But I want to ask a question. Would you, as a law abiding citizen, be fleeing from the police? I mean, I'm not justifying what the police did. They need evidence to prove somebody guilty. But what is the cause of them fleeing from the police entire car chase? You know what I mean? I never followed this case, and I just listened to the topic on the radio, and I'd like some clarity on that too.
0: Yeah, but that's the other side of things too, eh?
2: Well, true.
0: Honestly, like, if we try to look at this whole scenario objectively, right? We never really hear that part, you know?
2: That part, yeah.
0: I never hear that part. Again, I stand to be correct.
3: But, I mean, there's still excuses. I ain't taking sides, but what I'm saying is still, okay, so let's say the guy, in his defense, it could just be an example, running from the police because, oh, hey, I know I could get fined, I forget my license, so I say, you know what? Let me try to dig out. Humans, we are real. You can do that. That could be a possibility. Or, you know, we're probably in the court or something and you're in a roadblock or however the case is, you want to dig out. Or it have other things other than, you know, you have guns in the car or something like that. But once again, you have to actually catch the person to find out what it is. But we didn't get to find out that part of it.
0: But we ain't in that part. So I find that strange too now. Yeah. In terms of, so the police never came out to
3: and
0: say
3: said, well, yeah,
0: why
3: yeah.
0: were they chasing this vehicle itself. And as the man said, like, why are you running from police in the first case? Like, we didn't hear that part. Why? Because I know it's easy to just say the police at fault, right? The whole public right now against the police. But I really want to hear the two sides there too. I want to hear the police side as to why were they chasing this vehicle in the first case, because that vehicle didn't cruise around the corner, you know, from that video that we see. That vehicle come pelting around the corner. That mean it was a high-speed chase. And high-speed chase don't happen just so. And I always want to give people the benefit of the doubt too now. I want to think that the police force is filled with logically thinking human beings, and that the rogue elements in the police service, which we know there are rogue elements in the service, I'd like to assume that the rogue elements in any police service are less than more. So I'd always like to give people a benefit of the doubt and say, well, you know what? This is not madmen carrying out their jobs here. Something had to happen to trigger the police to chase this vehicle like that. And not only chase this vehicle, but to chase the vehicle and also fire upon the vehicle. It had to have some kind of, and they just me being, could be naive, it could be naive, but it's just my opinion of watching a scenario. It had to have something that caused the police, if they are logically minded human beings within their trained, carrying out their duty in a trained manner, that triggered these men. Yeah. And it would not be one officer alone in the car. Yeah. It was numerous officers. So it had to be
2: something,
0: because let me say one man trip out. The other men might have tell him, Dan, what you really doing, boy? How we go? Ding, ding, ding. Yeah. So it had to be a collective agreement within, let me say if it was four officers in the vehicle. I don't know how many it was, right?
2: Yeah.
0: I didn't see the number.
2: Mm-hmm.
0: But let me say, we know it had more than two, because I see two jump out and it had somebody else there. So at least three officers in a vehicle.
2: Yeah. Yeah.
0: So three officers unanimously agreed to chase this vehicle and fire upon it. Them three men, at minimum, I don't know how many, again, stand to be corrected. They might have some kind of reasoning, boy. I don't know, but again, we're watching it from all the sides. Eh? Before the break, we look at it from the victim side. Now we're watching it from the police side as well, too. Hello, good afternoon.
4: Yo, what I'm saying, eh? Hello.
0: Yeah.
4: What I'm saying, even if prior to the chase, they had a shootout, let me just say, to be the devil's advocate.
0: Right.
4: And then the chase ensued. And it reached to the point where the vehicle crashed and he surrendered.
0: Mm.
4: Right? Again, we didn't see any evidence that indicated that they were shooting in that moment. Right? That one. And two, they riddled our body with 19 bullets. You don't think even that is a bit excessive?
0: Right. Right.
4: Because with all this training you're seeing, right, or that you now mentioned, because these are supposed to be trained the personnel.
0: Mm.
4: They're supposed to

0: Vidi.
1: Ali Cadbury.
0: Hey, Ali, tell me.
1: So right, this is my opinion.
0: Mm.
1: You know, I mean, I've been following the case since the beginning, and a few things don't make sense to me.
0: Mm.
1: First of all, the gentleman who called and say, why does running from the police?
0: Mm. Mm,
1: we don't have this fact. I mean, we can also be the case that there are some people that don't trust these police and they run from them and others. That's just one. It could be anything.
0: Right.
1: Secondly, when the scenario had not happened, the police had released a statement. He had shoot behind them.
0: Mm.
1: Then okay, and then we all realize he never shoot. Second, that she is the one who shot the police. Right?
0: Mm.
1: Well, from the knowledge I have, and if they had assumed somebody shoot and they obviously knew it wasn't him by the video, it would have been obviously the passenger. If that's the case, I know one of the first things they do, and it happened to me already, I never shoot, and the first thing they do is test the person's hands for residue, bullet residue, right?
0: Right.
1: So she didn't leave the country, means she was clear. And from what is stated in the evidence they have now, this is what they're stating, but they're releasing enough, is that they found bullet residues in the vehicle.
0: Right.
1: Not on them, in the vehicle. So which, and also the reason they claim it came from the vehicle is because the police was far away for the residue from their guns to end up in the car.
0: Right, right.
1: But here is the next part. If they do find residue inside of the car, what if that shot was fired? They use the car for another mission. Let me just say that somebody was in crime and used the car for something else and had nothing to do with the shooting.
0: With them. Right, right. Good point. I wonder in that point with the on her hand thing, because I know that they would have taken her to the hospital.
1: If they checked she and they found bullet residues on she hand,
0: Normal procedure, if you shoot somebody and she injured and you carry them to the hospital.
1: If they search us in a car and assume we shoot, if somebody lands, say we shoot behind a car and they search in the vehicle and they get any bullet residues on any, are we all are we getting locked up?
0: Mm.
1: Because I don't go to
0: New Zealand now, but yeah, point taken.
1: About all them things.
0: Yeah. We're gonna take a break and head to the news, and when we come back, we'll take some more here because we learn all the venting, TNT. We're taking your opinions on it. Again, we still have that audio clip to play. Sonny said he's on his way, so I'll hold it when he comes back in the second hour. We'll be back right after this. It's your Roadblock right here on Slam.
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2: 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In local developments, criminologist Dr. David Mohammed believes the decision to lay charges against Kaya Sili was a gross miscalculation on the part of the police, especially when charges are to be laid without any proper explanation. Weighing in on the Joshua Samaru and Kaya Sili matter now in the public domain, Dr. Mohammed recalled past cases where people were killed by police. He noted that in some past cases, there were overwhelming evidence of innocence on the part of victims.
3: The social class barriers and problems that exist within our community have created so many obstacles and impediments of division that they prevent us from being able to unite with one another at the right time. So many came out for this case, but didn't come out for others. And for as long as we remain selective by picking and choosing which causes we think are right and wrong, when they're all wrong, that weakens the general public's position to call for justice.
2: Calls for justice echoed along Harris Promenade, San Fernando, last evening as citizens gathered for a candlelight vigil seeking closure in the disappearance of baby Angelo Tobias Plaza. A case that has gripped the country. Candles were lit and prayers offered during the gathering organized by Kevin Lalchan, who stressed that the event was not a protest but a spiritual appeal for divine intervention as the child's body remains missing. He called for hangings to resume, saying this country has seen too much bloodshed.
4: And it grieves me to know we as a nation cannot protect our women and our children, our elderly folks. Who shall stand for the innocent? Who shall stand for the innocent while they are being slaughtered? Where are the voices?
2: To some regional news. Health officials in the Bahamas say public risk remains low after two foreign nationals were placed in isolation at its airport after arriving with fever symptoms. The precaution was taken because both passengers had recently spent time in the Democratic Republic of Congo, where there is a current Ebola outbreak. And now for a look internationally. News that the United States and Iran war could end soon sent oil prices tumbling down in early trading on Sunday. Brent crude, which is the international benchmark, fell nearly 1.5% to about $99 a barrel, while U.S. crude dropped almost 5% to about $92 a barrel. This has been Headline News. Stay tuned for another news update at the top of the hour. And for
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1: Two Fat Fellas stars, Cecilia, Penny, Kevon, Zachary, Rachel, and Rhodey.
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Go and get some money that he never had. Mack a man, book a flight to somewhere that he never been. Take you up and fly you up, you end up in the Netherlands. 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He gave peace and a rhetoric that he ever had. He said, looking like a flash flood running with deep swells. 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

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Miss Water Parker got you kicking out the door. 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Deserve diamond and pearls aren't right then. Deserve triple.

0: Ladies and gentlemen, we have Sonny Blingers with us this afternoon. As I say, I know you're on international duty, so...
1: I don't understand. We know where, that, yeah. Where else would I be? It's Monday. I have to report to work room.
0: Right,
1: I'm not
0: right,
1: like you.
0: Right. Good, good.
1: I don't miss my Monday work because I wanted to go to, you know, frolic with the state funds like you.
0: True. So, I came back. We happy to have you here, sir.
1: That's a pleasure to be back here.
0: We happy to have you here. Just filling in, we discussing the old issue with the young lady.
1: I was in tune, don't worry.
0: Being charged.
1: I was hearing you guys.
0: All right. Well, as we promised, we said we would hold back the audio clip until Sonny is here. But let me just give a little disclaimer on the clip before we run it. So it's a clip that is circulated on social media, right? It's a video clip. And we just pulled the audio from the clip so that we could share it for those who may not have heard it, right?
1: Mm-hmm.
0: So it is a clip that is being shown where the video that the rest of the public would have seen from the house,
1: mm-hmm.
0: where the whole incident took place. But it kind of highlighted certain instances in the video that we may not have been paying attention to, right? Again, we don't know the source of the clip. We don't know who is speaking. We can't validate the clip. But the only reason I would play the clip is because it gave a different perspective on things and are trying to show all the different sides of it, right? So again, so that we, the general public, could try and understand something, because we really ain't getting no information. So we grasping at straws here as to what information there is out there, right? So again, this is not to be used again in the case or anything like that, but it's just some clarity we're trying to get. So let's run the clip there. Sean, you have it? All right, cool. Where are you bringing it from?
2: When Kia starts engaging the police, as you would see the glass falling out and not in. Once the police is shooting at the car, the glass will go in. It will not fall outside. So the forensic report showed that there was a vast amount of gunshot residue to the backseat of the driver, which is Isaac, whatever his name is, right? The volume of gunshot residue to the back of the seat could not come from the police. The police was almost 10 to 12 feet away. Gunshot residue would spread when the gun is fired almost 3 feet in circumference. So the forensic, not the police, the car was sent to forensic and all the testing was done with the ammunition, the shells and all that. And the gun found, and the forensic sciences center determined that the volume of gunshot residue to the back of the seat could only come from inside the car. The shells were consistent with the weapon found in the car, so it means that somebody was firing from inside. It could not have been the driver because he had his hands up. So she was shooting at the police, and the police, in returning fire, would have killed him. But because of her actions, she is responsible for his death, and therefore should be charged for manslaughter, which is causation, because of her behavior, reckless behavior. And the police shooting back at him with his hands up, well, shooting at them. Because remember, the police is being fired upon. So they're just shooting back in the direction where the fire came from. He is in the firing line with his hands up, and he's shot. If she wasn't doing that, he would have been alive. So she is responsible for his death. That's why the DPP, not the police again, note the people involved. The DPP is an independent office, said charge her for manslaughter and shooting with intent and all these nice things.
0: Mm. So, ladies and gentlemen, as I said, we don't know the source of the clip, but it gave a different opinion. And we will take the public's opinion on what they just said there.
1: Go ahead, it's right. Because I am all for transparency and information, which I think I did a video last week asking. I think that's the main thing everybody wants, right? We just want to understand. But in the light of how the lady is being painted now, right? Let me just go down on that line a little bit, because I heard one, two calls, right?
0: Mm.
1: Let me just say, hypothetically speaking here, guys. No, don't get me wrong, only let's listen to what I'm saying. Let me say, man and woman riding. There are one, two ladies out there who's real hothead, right? Let me just say.
0: Mm.
1: There are men who are real hothead girl and woman out there like to cuss up the man and slap them up and beat them up and they can't control them. They can do what they want, right? Let me just say, the young lady did fire up on the police, right? Maybe before the car even crashed. I don't know. Let me just say, right? That could be reason why a man blazing, because the driver saying, but girl, what madness you do, girl? And we trying to get away from the scene based on the madness. I said, you know, a wild shot went off then, you know? Let me just say. And when the car do crash now, it's because, remember the Dan, let me just say, the man was like, what madness he doing? And we trying to get out of the scene. I said, I didn't expect you to do that. And let me just go from here. Right? And now you crash. So in fast as you crash, you took your hand out because why is the driver and I didn't do nothing now. But like, what madness going here? And that could have resulted, I don't know. However, my bigger concern to get away from all that pretty talk would be, I think in the United States, I've seen it before where there were major issues like a shooting on the highway or different things happen with police, right? And within a matter of days, the media usually gets some level of access to extended video footage released by the police. Because usually the police service release extra footage now. And in a case like this, all we saw was the little thing in the road and we never saw anything more. As opposed to like, you know, like for instance, the camera I'm certain by that house would have captured when the car came in, it captured the shooting, and I'm certain it captured after. We never saw anything past the shooting. So maybe we saw some more footage, but I'm certain the police have the footage.
0: Right.
1: So we don't know. I find it very...
0: I also find it very strange why the police is keep objecting against wearing their body cameras, bro. Like, why all they don't want to wear that? Why, okay. Why up till 2026, how much years since Gary Griffith was there, they put body cameras, and why up till now, all they finding all kind of excuse not to wear these things,
1: right? These same cameras, right? These are some of the footage, some of the footage that you would see in like an international
0: in America,
1: right?
0: We always see
1: as
0: that.
1: As soon as a shooting happens, within a matter of a couple of days, police have released body cam footage.
0: Yeah.
1: And the public gets a chance to see it. It's not a secret. It's like
0: I feel like if the police really want to get the public to be on their side and to have faith in the police, like, you had to give transparency, bro. Like, if only I have nothing to hide, then put out the footage so people go see. I with you on that. Hello, good afternoon. Hello. Afternoon.
3: Let me be the devil advocate to that clip in our play, right? Who is to say that that gunshot that you came from that particular instance? Let's just say, right, because we know the violent society we live in. Let's say that vehicle was used the night before and a shooting, a drive-by shooting, and just being an advocate, yeah, right? And it had residue from that. Or it said that they come out and say, well, okay, residue would only last for so long that what they collected would have had to been within this particular window. Because as far as I'm concerned, that's an assumption. Because if you executed the people in the vehicle, you paralyzed one and you executed one. So it had nobody to now be able to remove the firearm other than the authorities. We haven't seen a firearm. We haven't gotten any details on it. Right? So is it that they're now paying this pity how many months later to try to create their own narrative? Because just like what you were saying, and within a matter of days, usually things should be able to be accessible to the media. And then, like we are saying, Rome, I really can't understand why we so against the body cams. Is it that we are against accountability for our actions?
0: Yeah, I don't know. Is it, brother? The other thing also needs to into is the rest of that footage, right? If they had found a gun in that vehicle, and we would have probably see them remove something from the vehicle or plant something on the vehicle. Because if you are accusing this woman of shooting against the police, she is shooting all day with a big stone. She's shooting all day with a gun. Whether you see, because they show the footage of the glass falling on the outside. Now, me as an engineer, my physics brain just started kicking one time. Because what the man saying is, in the first part of that audio clip, the man say, if you look at the video, and I was watching the video carefully, he say, if the police are shooting at the vehicle, that the glass will fall on the inside and not on the outside, right? So immediately I started to think, okay, this actually sounds implausible. So it could make sense. Because if you're shooting from the inside, the glass will fall on the outside, right? Now, that's not 100% guaranteed. So it's easy to run experiments to test that. And people in Trinidad could do that. You could, somebody could be on the inside of a vehicle. It have a million police wrecks there. You could fire a shot from the inside of a vehicle and see if the glass fall inside or it fall outside. You ought to be a scientist to conduct that
1: experiment. Yeah, but you see, right?
0: You could do it 20 times.
1: I would also say, you could only do 20 times, however, I would also say angles are important.
0: Now you will need scientists involved in that. You need engineers involved to replicate that exact scenario. Because you have camera footage. So you could put where the police were shooting from. You could put if somebody was shooting from the inside, what angle they're shooting from. You could do it from 50 different angles at the glass to see if the glass could fall on the inside or the outside. And you could replicate it, right? That is science. You could do that. But what I'm saying is, she wasn't shooting with a big stone. She's shooting with a gun, right? So where the gun? Could you all tell us that a gun was found? And then, again, being devil's advocate, if the police and them ready say she was shooting with a gun, they had to provide a gun. So was the gun removed on his site? If not, if they did plant a gun, we would have seen that in the footage. Because we would have seen it. Why are they you this serious footage? Hello, good afternoon.
3: Hello, fellas, evening. But it's center only on a few questions, right?
0: Mm-hmm.
3: If they said that she was shooting behind them, we live in Trinidad. Somewhere or the other, somebody must have said, hey, you know, I see a police vehicle chasing a car and the car shooting back at the police. Right? That is one. When the car crash, if all they said that she was shooting at all, all they didn't approach your vehicle as if all the life was being threatened.
0: Mm.
3: You understand? The next thing is, when I shoot up the car, it didn't appear that all you look for a weapon, you remove a weapon, so all was not nowhere to me in fear of all the life. Because even I shoot you up, you're in there, they could still shoot me if you had a vehicle, if you had a weapon, you understand?
0: Right.
3: And then now, if I should be any police and I was shot also, I exchange a gunfire and they take me to the hospital for medical treatment, wouldn't I be placed on police guard at the hospital? Because
0: she said that she was on police guard. And when I read her article, she said she was on police guard right through.
3: But then why wasn't she arrested? Because you're saying she is the police, is the shooter, you know, say take only 4 months to come up to say that she is the shooter. It's not, you cannot trust them.
1: And at the same time, the ultimate thing is in the United States, right?
0: Yeah.
1: So in essence, right, in some cases, when certain things, well, I guess she wasn't charged, so I guess that's why. But in some cases, they'll say, like, hey, they don't want you to like, take your passport or something so you don't fly. Right. But in reality, if she wasn't charged, I guess then maybe you'll
0: still... She wasn't charged then, and correct, then I guess they would not be holding her against her will if they didn't arrest the charges and prevent her from getting treatment. And next thing, she die here.
1: So,
0: kind of thing that difference. Hello, good afternoon.
4: Hello?
0: Hello?
4: They come?
0: Yeah, you're live.
4: All right, nice. So you see all this circumstantial evidence that's circulating here? It didn't make no sense. Because why did it take so many months to release this against the young lady? All of this fancy thing about she shooting from the inside and the physics with the glass, etc. Why come 4 months later?
1: If all they have
4: all this evidence, right? Why didn't test the young lady hand for gun residue powder? If all they say she was shooting.
0: Mm.
4: So then we as the public would have known from the get-go, hey, the young lady was shooting, we find the residue powder and she had it in the back seat, etc. So we know she's guilty from inception. But now, I think it's a case of somebody trying to protect each other in the police service, because when I watch a clip, there was a guy in the back of the vehicle from inception, and then he run wrong at the side with two other people, and then they just opened fire. Now somebody with a gun who's shooting, because this is Bonnie and Clyde business, my man and Clayton had outside no car to surrender, right? We gangsters, we shooting up the place, we get jacked, fine, we go indoor. But he put out his hand. So if he know his girl have a gun, we are surrendering for. Because
1: crash,
4: she done start to
1: you
4: shoot.
1: You crash, baby, you crash.
0: He must say he done. You crash. And she must say, well, I not done.
1: What about if the man was driving and he crash and he done know he can't drive all the drain, he never shoot and he done crash? You're not home free, you go and get caught to it, but that took my hand out the window. Let me just say that.
4: You took your hand out the window and it's Bonnie and Clyde? No, it
1: was. No, what about if Bonnie was Bonnie and he's just Calvin?
4: No.
1: What about if the dog wasn't Clyde?
4: It can't be Bonnie alone.
1: Why? Tell me why. And it's a good girl with gunman, so why can't be good Calvin with Bonnie? I don't know. No, I'm not trying to pay the girl anywhere.
4: They're in a relationship, Sonny. They're in a relationship.
1: And what?
4: So if it is, they're in a relationship. Why Bonnie is not Bonnie and Clyde by herself?
1: Listen to me
4: but
1: now.
4: Another, listen, just now,
1: ahead,
4: before you
1: ahead.
4: Continue.
1: Yeah, go ahead.
4: Going back to inception, right? They didn't say that these people was in Maloney chatting up with some fella. Now, when you're living in the West, you leave the West, you're supposed to pick up your child. You come in Maloney. What are you doing in Maloney? So, we don't have no cameras in Maloney. As a matter of fact, it's a real cameras in Maloney because it's a hot zone. So, if the chase starts in Maloney and wherever they end up, why we can't trace back the footage from there up until they reach wherever the car had crashed?
1: Maybe they did. Maybe the police did that already. We don't know.
4: Where the footage? So, we need to see as the public what happened from inception, where it all started. Because right now, in my mind, it's just a matter of protecting each other in the police service because they know police is for police. Right? I'm not making no allegations or trying to create any outliers with the case is concerned, because I hear a lot of people calling in and making assumptions, right? I'm not trying to do that. I'm watching the footage, and I would really like to know what happened from the beginning. If only it was in Maloney, where are you doing in Maloney? You live in quite in the West, where come Maloney to do?
0: Answer that, darling.
1: You see me, partner? To be quite honest, that's why I did my video last week talking about transparency, right? I realize it is easy for us as citizens, because we're emotional too, you know, we're seeing things that are happening, right? And it's easy for us to say, boy, how come is this? How come is that? And why see is this and why see is that, right? And I am not siding for either person at this point in time. I'm looking at it as, you know, when we get to the point of sharing more information, it will help all of us. Because all we're doing here, like, exactly what we're doing here now, which is not wrong, eh? It's okay to ask questions, but the point is that...
0: No, the reason why this discussion even happening, Sonny, is because of our lack of information.
1: And that is my overall point. My point is that the system is set in our way that I think them is actually just enjoy here and we're doing what we're doing. Meaning people complain on Facebook, people complain on the radio, they marching when they marching, and they know whatever going on in the background. They couldn't care less because it has to happen anyway.
0: The point of that whole... testing of the gunpowder on the girl's hands, right? Again, I'm trying to think of it from a logical point of view. If it was a scenario of the police shoot up the vehicle, there probably could have been an assumption that the driver would have been... Look, if you think about it realistically, I doubt them fellas was thinking, is the girl in the back, they're shooting them now. So they may not have initially tested her hands, especially if you shoot at somebody. This girl would have been a bleeding person who you're taking to the hospital.
1: Yeah, but if you found a weapon, bro.
0: Yeah, but what I'm saying is, if you take the fella, because when the girl report said, right, they take them and put them in the back of the van, bleeding. The fella was still alive, because she say her boyfriend was on top of her, however they rest them, gasping for air. So, he dying, she bleeding out. You drop them in the hospital. I don't know if the regular, and again, I don't know what the doctors and the lawmakers say, what is their current procedure. If somebody is dropped off at accident and emergency in the hospital for gunshot wounds, is it typical procedure that you test their hands immediately for ballistic testing in terms of gun residue? Or is it that they try to sustain this person's life immediately? And then, while that whole thing happened, is at some point in time, if the fella died, do they go now and test the girl's hands? Did the girl wash her hands at any point in time?
1: You can just wash up like that, so
0: I don't know. I don't know if you can wash up gun residue.
1: You don't just walk and wash up like
0: that. But I don't know. I shot a gun before in my life, right?
1: Mm-hmm.
0: In a control environment, right. wherever. I went back to the hotel and I washed my hands.
1: Right.
0: I don't know if it still had gun residue on my hand from that. I would assume I went and eat food and wherever. I would assume it washed off with soap and water.
1: You're eating so, residue and all too.
0: I don't know. I don't know if that is something that's getting to your pores or whatever. Again, I don't know. And I'm not talking from a medical standpoint. I don't know. I didn't want to assume. But I'm saying, I don't know if that is a regular thing where they test people, the nurses or doctors. Can tell them. Hello, good afternoon.
5: All right, so here we're going, all right? At the end of the day, conduct is what has to be evaluated. If I put my hands in the air and the officer like wash out, when you're shooting people, it is to kill. Right? The definition of murder is unlawful killing or taking a life or deadly wounded, right? When I let go the second shot, when somebody hands in the air, ain't I looking to kill that man?
0: Mm-hmm.
5: If it is that I see no danger and I shoot again, I have to account for every single round, you know.
0: Mm-hmm.
5: You understand? With the lowest concern. All the thing about the chase from Maloney to Big O Martin at the end of the beach, it had nothing to do with it. You understand what I'm saying? So what I'm saying is we've seen categorically and unequivocally there is conduct from the officers that they did not relent in their shooting when a man was surrendering. Second to that, the officer who approached the vehicle with no fear, he reloaded and then came again, and he was about to shoot again, and one of his officers said, "Hey, so long. How come you didn't see the gun that the purported woman had, that the woman purportedly had? How come? How come he gets up and then they leave and then he walk back? He walked back to the police car. Some fellas and them wasn't concerned with no guns then. How come they're concerned with the gun now?"
0: All right, cool. Another curious part in this whole story is how the gentleman's father suddenly switched his side in terms of agreeing.
1: Well, maybe he was presented with the police. Maybe he was presented with a certain level of information that gave him that inclination to go with that, you know what I mean? But you know, personally, coming out of this, I'll tell you my take, boy, not just the shooting, but coming out of the shooting, everything that happened in the past couple of months, the shooting, the 8-year-old in Mova, the 2-year-old in Belmont, the jet ski issue, the 2-year-old that missing in Tobago, that they now charge the man for, and I would love to hear the end of that, because don't tell me they just charge that man and we are finding that child, eh? But that is something else by itself. I am fed up, you know. Meaning, what my take on all of this is right now, mind your business, live within the confines of the law. We don't know who to believe, we don't know who to trust, but he said one of the safest things they could do is live good.
0: Nah, but you see, that's the problem.
1: Yeah,
0: because
1: but that's what we're
0: no,
1: see,
0: no,
1: me,
0: because if I
1: live in, right now,
0: no,
1: I
0: but if
1: my business,
0: yeah, but if
1: me don't know what to trust.
0: Yeah, but Sonny, if this scenario with this fella and this girl is two innocent people, that means that if you minding your business and living good, it's somebody else can come and take your life.
1: Just said, one of the best ways, brother, so far, what I learned, it mightn't be the perfect way or the right way or the overall, you know. My point is, you see, me, let me drive within the speed limit. Let me wear my seatbelt.
0: Yeah, well, that is general.
1: My point is, let me look to live. I do not know what to do.
0: It will increase your chances of living.
1: I don't know what to do. I certainly don't know who to trust. I don't even know if justice even exists anymore. And I am just fed up. So for me personally, bro, that is why I did a nice, humble video last week. No cuss, no quarrel, no nothing. All we as people really need to survive and feel better in this nation is transparency, though.
0: Yeah,
1: communication.
0: Yeah. But I want, Sonny, as usually agree with you on certain things, but here why I can't throw up my hand and say I'm fed up and
1: but
0: just leave it.
1: I throw up mine, I don't know.
0: Because
1: I get it.
0: Bad things has happened when good people stand and idly by.
1: And guess what? I also hear Bounty Killer say already hero that's play zero. Yes, me and hero right now, dog. I good boy.
0: Anyway, we be back right
1: by.
0: After this is the roadblock and slam.
1: Let me protect
0: the lines on fire.
1: I have 4 children to mine and protect. Let me deal with that. They interfere with me and mine. I go doctor and under my governor.
0: Hey, we be back.
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1: I realize Prime Minister resident in Southgate, not an old two week before a big accident in front of the
0: show.
1: No, a man get gunned down near the river.
0: 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Let me see if I can touch a couple on WhatsApp quickly. Somebody says here, Sonny, listen, you would say what you said until it reaches your yard. Somebody says here, as to what Bling said before the ad, Bessie DJ run protege protection, because a lot of people already pull square and living normal. No matter what goes on, whether the crime front or the political front, it doesn't bother us. As Sizzler said, we go wrong them with
1: and right, now on that message, just the one that came before, right? Mm. Which means a lot of other citizens are living with the same mentality. One, when it oh, they say, who feels it knows it, right?
0: Mm.
1: And God forbid it reaches my doorstep, right? The reality is that people are fed up. People are burnt out. What do we do? All I want at this point is more communication and more transparency. And that's the only way I can see I being able to agree with either side in anything. I need more information, Dre. I fed up by just guessing and things.
0: I'm going to talk about
1: it. I fed up. Me no professional. I fed up by guessing. Me a forensic, me no lawyer, me no DPP, me no police.
0: Nah, that voice is not too low. Somebody says here, Sonny, why are you trying to pacify the situation? Call it what it is. They said here, good afternoon, guys. One of yesterday's protest organizers said that the father never said that and that the Guardian media told untruths. Okay.
1: Papa.
0: They're saying here, the police approached that car with one intention and without fear. Also, in these times when everyone and the dog have a phone and in a group, not one report of a police chase or a police shootout anyway. That

0: operator, you know. You as a woman in this man car, only flying down the road, you is the gun girl behind. Now two or three police jeep behind Wally. And when Wally crash, after that crash, and all, the man keep out the hand. But you know, you so dread, you firing at the police while Wally can't move. Nah. You can make that make no sense.
1: But in terms of where was she seated in the car? She was in the front seat or she was in the back seat?
2: And you see, all this is what come back to what you're saying, you know, pal. If we have one little press conference because we believe this is something that is important for the nation to know, we will cover all of this in one. We may not even have to ask questions as media-related people. Somebody in high office, I don't know who's the office to talk to us about this, but there's someone coming and clearing up these things. The facts are, people, the lady was seated here. There was a firearm. It was a so-and-so-and-so type pistol. Boom, bam, bam, bam. Give us information so we do not sit and do exactly what we're doing right now. And this is what I am fed up of. I am fed up of speculating. I am fed up of guessing. And I am fed up of trying to figure it out. I am not any of those professionals, bro.
1: Somebody's saying here, so guys, what Ole want in essence is the whole case presented to Ole from CCTV before the trial hour.
2: I don't know.
1: That's a good point as well, Sonny.
2: People need information.
1: No, but this person is making a good point. Is it that the public does not deserve to see this or to hear that kind of information before the trial actually takes place? And does giving out the information to the public now tamper with the case?
2: Okay.
1: Because remember, I'm taking it from an objective standpoint, I'm trying my best. Remember, at the end of the day, some of these trials go to a jury, and juries come from the citizenry of the population. So is it that if the according to the law, you're not supposed to give out too much information because that could end up swaying the jurors?
2: Okay, now, hear me out, right?
1: Decision?
2: Let me land your plane good again. Now go back to what I just said before. That would also mean information for us, right? Meaning, if you cannot give me information on the case, then you also need to see that, Rome.
1: Okay.
2: If you understand what I'm saying, now my point is all we need is communication.
1: Right, communication.
2: And transparency.
1: Let me change it from the information. We mightn't be able to get our information.
2: Right, so,
1: or the video footage or whatever.
2: I don't
1: whatever.
2: Know that either. So citizens of the nation, as a commissioner, police, whoever, we understand there's an uproar. We see, we know you all would have seen certain
1: things. Did they come out and do a press conference at all on it?
2: Not in that in-depth state at all.
1: I didn't see it, so again, stand to be correct.
2: Better you tell me we can't see. Better you say citizens, boy, some things are too far. I don't know. I am not supposed to guess what happens next.
1: We'll be back right after this. We head to news at the top of the hour right here on Slam.
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7: 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In local developments, former Police Commissioner and National Security Minister Gary Griffith is calling on the police

0: Service Commission to break its silence on the police's failure to use body cameras. In fact, Griffin believes there's a deliberate move not to use the cameras on crime scenes. But he says the police commission, which oversees the management, discipline, and appointment of police personnel to ensure accountability, efficiency, and public trust in the police force, must intervene.
1: People are criticizing Guerrero and Roger Alexander. The people that we are not speaking about is the Police Service Commission. I could ask you right now, who is the chairman of the Police Service Commission? Who is in it? You probably wouldn't know. The majority of the country would not know. They have not said a word. And in this situation with the body cameras, I left 1,200 body cameras.
0: As the search enters day five, relatives of missing PH driver Simon Bagwat are continuing their desperate pleas for help. Two Sundays ago, 36-year-old Bagwat reported to police that people were trying to extort $1,800 from him and had threatened him. Relatives say he returned to the Gasparilla police station last Wednesday to give a further statement, but never returned home. His family last had contact with him around 11:30 that morning while he was still at the station. Calls to his cell phone have gone unanswered, and searches by the Hunter's search and rescue team have yielded no results. Bagwat's white AD wagon is also missing. His parents, Percy and Julia Bagwat, are making another plea for anyone with information to contact the police.
2: We don't know exactly what is going on. We are just waiting and praying and hoping that, you know, they find him and he can come home. You know, our biggest hope is that they don't do him any harm.
3: Mm-hmm.
2: You know, but Josh always a nice person.
0: To some regional news, health officials in the Bahamas say public risk remains low after two foreign nationals were placed in isolation at its airport after arriving with fever symptoms. The precaution was taken because both passengers had recently spent time in the Democratic Republic of Congo, where there is a current Ebola outbreak. Health authorities immediately activated emergency protocols, isolated the individuals, and carried out assessments and contact tracing for passengers and crew. Officials say there are no confirmed cases at this time, but monitoring remains ongoing. This has been Headline News. Stay tuned for another news update at the top of the hour and for comprehensive coverage in our major newscast at 7 p.m. on CNC3 and across all digital platforms.
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0: 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It is brought to you with the kind compliments of Fuchs. 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
1: All right, for the period tonight and tomorrow, Trinidad and Tobago and the Windward in Islands. Tonight, fair to hazy with a light breeze and isolated showers. Tomorrow, dry and hazy and breezy, windy with few brief isolated showers, mostly fair but hazy night expected. Note a significant concentration of Sahara dust is present in the atmosphere. Sensitive persons should take the necessary precautions. And of course, also gusty winds can occur at times, especially near showers, due to pulses of strong low-level winds, all right? I wouldn't go into the whole open water and closed water part.
0: Yeah, yeah, yeah.
1: But yeah, that's your weather report.
0: Yep.
1: This hour. Even in Grenada, I was in Grenada just up to, yes, well, this morning, up to yesterday and today.
0: Hmm.
1: And they had a lot of rain, boy.
0: Hmm, Grenada.
1: A lot of rain.
0: Well, rainy season starts, you know.
1: Yeah, but what was weird about the rain is I was on Grenada's beach at a certain point, and let's say the rain was coming from the right-hand side looking at the sea, right?
0: Hmm.
1: And within the minute that piece of rain pass and sun come back out, you know, the rain swing back from the left.
0: I have never seen that.
1: Meaning I'd be watching the place dark on the right.
0: Yeah.
1: And the thing passed because I wanted to want the jet car rides, right?
0: Yeah.
1: And I was kind of gauging the weather. I didn't want to get wet and thing that's being in the car. So it was like I gauged the weather. So the rain came from the right. Are we looking at some darkness on the left hand side? And they said, nah, the breeze going so, man. You don't worry about that.
0: Yeah.
1: You can swing back from that side. I was like, what weirdness is this? So. Yeah.
0: But that was your up-to-the-minute weather report, courtesy of Fuchs Lubricants, trusted by the German auto industry.
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1: So,
0: 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Slam 100.5, ICT 105, and the 95. Ultimate One are the official stations for Dining with the Saints. I will be your host, and that is my alma mater. So organize all the tickets. Yes, honey.
1: So that is it for Guyana, Suriname, Dominica, and St. Kitts.
0: With what?
1: Caribbean Airlines.
0: Guyana? Nah, Guyana could have never be caught up in that.
1: There's no Guyana on the list, bro.
0: I didn't see Guyana.
1: I could have seen Guyana.
0: And that I'm cutting your roots.
1: Yeah, then that's somebody got cut? No?
0: Nah, I don't do that cut Guyana. I saw a couple islands included in terms of islands that they weren't making a profit. They were making a loss. $1.something million US dollars in losses per island is what they were quoting. Some islands. But yeah, check back and see now. And see if Guyana on that. Somebody asking to hear back the audio clip that we played. You have it again? To run, yeah. Sean? All right, so we'll play back the audio clip, guys. Again, a disclaimer, we don't know the source of the clip. And this is not to be used as part of any case or evidence or anything like that. It was just a clip circulated on social media, giving some sort of point of view based on a person's opinion on the video that they saw. Right, so we're running.
1: Dominica, market withdrawal, Saint Kitts. As in complete route disruptions, effective June 1st, 2026, the airline is completely pulling out of the following markets.
0: Mm-hmm.
1: Dominica, St. Kitts, Guyana, and it put in brackets, OGLE, and all that.
0: So there's probably Guyana. A different airport in Guyana.
1: In Guyana to Suriname nonstop.
0: Oh, Guyana to Suriname. So it's not the Trinidad to Guyana.
1: Okay.
0: Route.
1: But I know Guyana was in that list.
0: Okay, right. So it's Guyana to Suriname.
1: So maybe Trinidad to Guyana is still on.
0: Yeah, yeah. No, I know it's a real flight.
1: Guyana. When I saw the Guyana, I'm like, what Guyana?
0: Yeah,
1: like,
0: so Guyana to Suriname probably is it.
1: So it's Dominica, St. Kitts, and the Guyana to Suriname nonstop.
0: Yeah, those are being cut.
1: Yeah.
0: Yeah, well, changes are happening with Caribbean Airlines, you know, because
1: reduced service frequencies, which is flights to the French West Indies, are being slashed by half.
0: Hmm.
1: So I guess maybe they're not flying as frequent, right? Martinique flights reduced from 4 times weekly to twice.
0: Right.
1: Guadeloupe flights reduced from 4 times weekly to twice as well, too. Yeah, so that's a big deal. And the same prior network cuts. So these adjustments build upon several cost optimization cuts implemented over the past year. So Jamaica to Fort Lauderdale, that was discontinued in November 2025. Trinidad to San Juan, Puerto Rico was discontinued in January 26. Tortola, British Virgin Islands, that was discontinued in January 2026 as well.
0: Mm.
1: Barbados base operations discontinued in February 26, with remaining flights rerouted through the Piako International Airport hub in Trinidad.
0: Changes are coming.
1: Yep.
0: Yeah, you order on the clip. All right,
1: now,
0: so this is.
1: Before you run that, I'm going to say this last part for people who may be affected directly. They said policy for affected passengers, right? If you hold a booking beyond the discontinuation dates, Caribbean Airlines or your travel agent will contact you directly to offer a reaccommodation, which is rerouting on alternative regional services where feasible, full refund, a complete refund on the unused portion of the ticket, and they also put travel credit as in retention of the ticket value as future travel credit under standard fare conditions. So people could still get some kind of,
0: And of course, that they cancel your flight and just...
1: They are redressed. It's not just... You ain't lost,
0: Yeah. All right, so we're running the clip that we played earlier is based on the police versus... Well, let me say versus now. I'm going to be careful in my wording and this thing. Yeah. It's a very sensitive topic in Trinidad and Tobago. So the shooting that would have occurred a couple months ago with
1: the
0: Joshua...
1: The police involved the shooting.
0: Yes. Yeah.
3: Listen to this. When Kia starts engaging the police, as you would see the glass falling out and not in. Once the police is shooting at the car, the glass will go in. It will not fall outside. So the forensic report showed that there was vast amounts of gunshot residue to the backseat of the driver, which is Isaac, whatever his name is, right? The volume of gunshot residue to the back of the seat could not come from the police. The police was almost 10 to 12 feet away. Gunshot residue would spread when the gun is fired almost 3 feet in circumference. So the forensic, not the police, the car was sent to forensic and all the testing was done with the ammunition, the shells and all that. On the gun found, and the forensic sciences center determined that the volume of gunshot residue to the back of the seat could only come from inside the car. The shells were consistent with the weapon found in the car, so it means that somebody was firing from inside. It could not have been the driver because he had his hands up. So she was shooting at the police, and the police, in returning fire, would have killed him. But because of her actions, she is responsible for his death, and therefore should be charged for manslaughter, which is causation because of her behavior, reckless behavior. And the police shooting back at him with his hands up, well, shooting at them. Because remember, the police is being fired upon. So they're just shooting back in the direction where the fire came from. He is in the firing line with his hands up, and he's shot. If she wasn't doing that, he would have been alive. So she is responsible for his death. That's why the DPP, not the police again, Note the people involved. The DPP is an independent office. Said charge her for manslaughter and shooting with intent and all these nice things.
0: Let's take a couple on it. Hello.
8: Hello, Stephen. Ray Charles could see what happened here. One, excessive force to the point of a clear agenda. Or two, domestics, love triangle business. Right? Simple, Sam.
0: Hello, good afternoon.
9: Hello?
0: Yep.
9: Yeah, fellas. So that man talk about all that, right? And he think things are the police gonna do right after.
0: You think
9: the
0: that
9: police gonna
0: the police what?
9: The police gonna do right after. The police gonna shoot off an ex-gun inside the car that we find his pen shells. The police and them could have thrown back or even shoot an next glass in front of the car though, to let the glass fall inside to make everything seem as though that would happen. You think so?
0: Well, I know about the glass falling because he was narrating the video that was unfolding.
9: And plus the glass fall outside when you watch the video. I watch it too.
0: The glass fall outside.
9: Watch it properly, the glass like it fall outside.
0: No, but the glass fall outside, so that's what he's saying. And his statement is that if the police were shooting from the outside towards the person inside, that the glass would have fall inside with the force of the bullet now. So what they're trying to say is that for the glass to fall on the outside of the car, it means that a bullet had to be coming from the inside.
9: From inside.
0: Yeah, that's what you're trying to say there.
9: All right, but where the gunpowder is, you got her clothes on her hands.
0: Well, that's what we want to know too. But so, again, I also ask, is that normal protocol when someone is shot and being taken to accident and emergency, if that is something that is usually done? I don't know.
9: But you already closed this will carry the residue for a good while after. So even if they want to test, shake a test clothes.
0: Right, right. Now, in the scenario, thanks, brother. In the scenario of if she wasn't being considered a shooter and they were assuming that it really was a driver in the beginning shooting, I don't know if they would have even bothered to test her clothes or her hands at all. If you rule her out now. If police saying, nah, it would not be her shooting. And then later on, they start to do all the forensics and realize, wait, nah, them shots was really coming from the back seat. And that way the gunpowder was ting, ting, ting. We should have really tested the girl clothes. Let me go and check now. Wait, nah, bullet done bury the girl. Wear the clothes. You never know. Hello, good afternoon. We just giving all the different scenarios, eh? We ain't taking no. Hello, good afternoon. Go ahead.
10: Yeah, room. So, and Sonny, I stand with what you say. I agree with everything you say. That's the point on it. Because
1: which is what?
10: So, the point they make now, can't mind their business. Because Trinidadians, we just only pass up the mouth to the wrong thing. If we want change in this country, three things I forget: religion, politics, or race. Now, my line, I feel like I could comment on this scenario. And in the whole ending of this scenario, this was nonsense. Regardless what happened from the beginning, looking at the end results of it, is an overkill. Is if you look at the vehicle so-called claiming your life under immediate death threat or whatever it is, you will have seen if him or her was shooting at you, you will have seen the sparks from the car coming out of that vehicle. But the reason why them don't want a body camera and our room look at it from this angle, for example, the US, when them kill you and they have the body camera and there's a footage to show it, GPS don't want it's going to work negative against them and they know very well they're going to mess up. If this situation they messed up and camera picked them up, obviously they're going to come off. When last we see a police being convicted of a crime they actually do, think about it. They'll always pick up for the one. The head of an intelligent bounce on someone in the bus and she still has her job. The question is, that family get any justice? Now, if I fire off a gun and you arrest me, wherever it is, you would CSI will come and do the fingerprint, the dust, and put the gunpowder residue.
0: CSI, where we have a CSI, then?
10: I want that. We have a CSI,
1: yeah,
10: right?
1: That's our crime scene investigation team.
0: No, but we just call them CSI, yeah? I don't know. I ask it, eh?
1: Focus now. Let me focus.
0: No, I just wanted to know.
10: So even though with that scenario, forensic will do the ballistic testing to check GPS weapons to see which gun, which bullet will penetrate and kill him and her and whatnot be the case. Where is the firearm or the claim or the...
0: I asked that question too. I want to see where
10: so there's a lot of things missing in this scenario. To me, 9 out of 10, I not see nothing coming out of this. I have no trust in our justice system or in law enforcement system. You cannot want to pass laws to charge criminal elements, and when you have law enforcement creating heinous crimes and getting to walk away. Make it make sense. So this is why young people wouldn't have trust in the system.
0: Nice one. Hello, good afternoon.
11: Hello.
0: Hello. Go through.
11: Yeah. All right. So being a police officer is not easy job. We could accept that. I think what have everybody up in arms is the fact that a number of things have happened over the years that have diminished our trust.
1: Correct.
11: In police. Right? So when you come to this whole scenario here, all we have is the video, the CCTV footage, and you know, everybody having their say as to what could happen, man, what can happen, man. Gunpowder on the hand and residue, and but a bigger question is, why are we operating in a space or living in a country where this occurrence happens so often? And for me, what is more worrying is the fact that it's himself to himself, because that file that was submitted to the DPP, who submitted it? Police did it. I believe that when you have cases of police-involved shootings, the police should not be investigated, the police.
0: Big point. Easy, brother. Yeah, look, good afternoon. When did I complaints authority and all that? Go ahead.
12: Yeah, good evening. I just wanted to share with you that, my personal experience with law enforcement out on the roads. So, 3 years ago, I worked at a company doing sales and stuff. So, I was parked in a spot. So, normally, you know, you have like correspondence with your office and so on. So I stopped at the side, well, off the road. Off wasn't blocking traffic or anything. So doing my work there, my phone with the office, email and stuff. So this Jeep pulled up on me. Two soldiers, two officers jump out, all guns pointed at me, surround the car. Each one shouting a different command. One saying, wind on the glass. Next one saying, come out the car. Next one saying, open the door. So you know who to obey, who to follow.
0: Right.
12: So turn on the glass, so I was to jump the car. All right, they come, they start opening the door. Once they open the trunk, well, the trunk is a tira, so they can't open from the inside, that open from the outside. So one of them went and opened from the outside, they check, and then I come out the car. One of them says, don't run. So I still trying to figure out, what did this I do? So then they proceed to say, now they rob a grocery somewhere down the road, and there's the car, the suspect that they're looking for. After, okay, so it's a license insurance. I get my license, my insurance. So you have a matching license with a matching insurance. So you know for sure that it's my car. It's not like, you know, no question if it's my car or not. Right? So I show you my, well, where you're working, what you're doing. So I show you all my company invoices there. I want to shoot with the logo with the company invoices there. So they're still, like, they still don't believe. You know, so like in their mind, they profile and they don't decide, well, I see, man, they're looking for this car, Tira, a black man. So it's like ding, ding, ding, ding, winner, winner. So, and I mean, I in my 50s, I'm a uniform, right? My head balling, right? I have my clean shoes, clean, nice, well laundered.
1: You're well put together.
12: Right? You understand? And like, I mean, I just say this. Singing, but you know, them fellas in the vest and the pants hanging down, and the, you know, the normal.
1: You was not a usual suspect.
12: Yeah. So, and I mean, they still convinced as well. This had to be the man, and here the distance is like, you're rob a grocery, Salvatore building, and I park up down by PTSD compound. So I got rob a grocery right there, and I go and park up right there. You understand? I tell you, and I mean, they convinced, but I was worried about them soldiers, because remember them fellas just pulling them. They want to see that pink Miss Bad. So, and I mean, simple as that, if one of them pink fellas fingered a slip on a trigger now, I might have been going through the same thing, like what this young girl going through here. Yeah, people saying, well, some saying, yeah, well, he was a bandit and you robbed the grocery. And the people who know me could say, well, no, that's not the case. The man was working. So, I mean, I don't know. I don't know. But I mean, every time I see these kind of things, I just think I could have been.
0: Yes, remember that.
12: And I could have been.
0: Yeah, yeah.
12: If I tell them so wrong me, you know.
0: Yeah.
12: All man gun. And you know, when them gun, when them so wrong, that safety off. They're ready to fire, you know.
0: Mm-hmm. That was easy, brother. The other thing with that, right? In them kind of scenario, a police chasing you wrongfully or something like that, bro, you'll be so frightened too. Even like that man pointing hand out that window thing too. A police, like how he say, police jump out the car, and surround the car, and guns on you and whatever. If you move too quick, that can trigger them fellas and them to bust it on you, you know? Because sometimes too, police in a panic. Them don't know you looking to put your hand on the car, there, or is you looking to pull out a gun. Them don't know. Them just see quick movement of a hand coming. They know. So I think them will be frightened too. I know.
1: As well trained as they are, we live in the real world, and police officers, I think we have to remember also human beings, right? And that means we open to make mistakes. So my point is, I also believe too, sometimes, just like when they're saying certain crimes, a man might come to rob your house and then he shoot. He may didn't intend to kill nobody, you know, but fright. You're frightened. Anyway, you jolt, anyway, you move the body. Might say, and they shoot someone.
0: Yeah, man, move
1: so
0: quick.
1: And the officers, men jittery too, and you don't know, so.
0: But the only thing is that 19 shots. That is what threw me off. I could tell the police, yeah, boy, all the men, boy, all the fella who pulled the trigger first, he didn't realize the man was already putting hand on the car and he just bust. Because he panicked.
1: Because even self, this would remind me, for instance.
0: 19, my sonny, boy?
1: Yeah, but it's when you mention that number, right? That reminds me of this guy, one of my community members, them, Karen Alexis. That's DC's RoboCop son, you know, because they're actually under the PDO right now. They've been served detention orders. I think him and his brother, for whatever reason, God alone knows. But when I hear the same story, it reminds me of his story, because he had a story right in Central as well, where the police pulled on him and in a side street, and they shot him about 19 times. He's actually alive to tell the tale.
0: After 19 bullets?
1: I'm telling you. And he went on that whole TikTok exclusive.
0: He's Curtis Jackson?
1: More or less. And he, you know, he gave a whole long story, and it was, and the story sound quite similar now. Meaning that they had no gun in the car, they had no, you know, certain things, and he was shot. So when I hear these stories again, that's what I went from early on, bro, without certain communication and information, brother, I am not a forensic, I ain't no DPP, me ain't no police, me ain't no lawyer. I know it, I just need to mind my business and
0: why?
1: And I don't know.
0: Hello, good afternoon.
13: Hello, good afternoon.
1: Yeah, good day.
13: Yeah, man, good day. Now, two things I want to touch on. I know it's true, but I'm a little thing, but I know still on. All right? Number one, what the guy was running for? That is the question, right? Then everybody know all of a sudden they are forensic. They know how the glass, this thing, but they say, listen to what I'm saying, eh? Watch what the lawyer posts for the family. When they show the car come and crash, they show the two police on the right hand side to the back, the first shot to the chain, the small glass. So if it come from a corner angle, it will also look like the glass is protruding outwards because of how it hit. You understand?
1: But then remember, they have investigation and forensic, yeah? So right. It might look away, but the investigation might determine the friend.
13: After all this time, now all they know the girl is who was in thing for responsible for shooting and causing the man to die, and she name is Gangsta Barbie.
1: Yeah, see that today, like, boy.
0: Gangsta Barbie.
13: And if he's a police, that's always a good thing. If he's a police, it is have right from wrong, eh? Right? We let us think now these police and them real hostile now, eh? So anybody coming at them, they won't take you on that kind of way to react to be a superstar, but policing is not like that. Son and dies with these people and then forget that they'll go back in training and know to deal with the public. Right? Now, my take there, you see the drive or father, he tried to run. We don't know where he was running from. So that is a real question.
1: Yeah, that could not really end good now. I mean, so let me say in a roadblock and you bust through the roadblock, that will end good. That will end good.
13: You know, I will tell anybody, don't run from the police. Whether if you know you have no license.
1: Yeah, don't run from the police.
13: Don't run from the police because that's the problem.
0: Yeah, that's your real problem there. Easy, brother. Hello, good afternoon. Now, you had to drop the level on your stereo when you're calling us. Somebody says here, where he get our license to match with his insurance. I need one of that.
1: Yes, sir. Can we also determine, not even necessarily again, it's the same speculation, I don't want to talk no more about this kind of thing, but could we assume, or is it fair to say that maybe a lot of our service is overwhelmed or even burnt out? Meaning, we have to also remember we've been under SOE for hundreds of days, right? Starting and going. When a SOE is on, police have no holidays.
0: Mm-hmm.
1: All their holidays are revoked, right? Is it fair to also assume that our officers could be burnt to hell out? Meaning, just that. So they could be right or wrong in that same scenario based on just overkill, they're working, they're just walking. So when people talk about trading and things, and police officers are humans, they are family, they are wife, they are children, they're everybody else, but they also on holidays. And they just go in, and they just go in, burning the candle on both ends as well. That could also blur the way a man executed duties. I don't know, but a lot of officers ain't getting a break. In the past, you know, that may not take away from training and otherwise, but it's something to think about. We've been on an SOE for so long. And when on an SOE, officers do not have holidays. Them just have to walk.
0: Somebody saying here, everyone who is saying the police should not investigate the police need to be fair. All police officers that have been charged over the years, which have been quite a lot, were charged by police.
1: Mm-hmm.
0: Hence, they are trying to rid the service of the bad apples. Somebody else here says, just asking, what was the reason they ran from the police in the first case? Was this ever discovered? I don't think they ever disclosed the reason. They're saying, yes, there's a CSI department in TNT. I actually didn't know that.
1: There must be
0: I didn't know they was calling that. You ever hear about Rome, CSI in Trinidad?
1: That is the kind of thing I will see people on the internet and stupid talking about. But point is, maybe it's, let us say it's not called.
0: Maybe just
1: CSI,
0: called something
1: right?
0: else, right?
1: But so there must say, be a crime scene investigation here.
0: Right, so what I'm saying is, call them CSI? I've never seen a man in a CSI jacket or a CSI jersey.
1: CSIU, if I'm not mistaken. So I think it's a crime scene investigation unit.
0: Okay, I never saw it. I have seen crimes.
1: That don't mean they're walking around with a jacket with CSI.
0: I never see it. Ask it, so I can't ask a question.
1: Okay, the people who are seeing white. They're part of the crime scene investigation, so they covered it, you know. Where for a man? Let me see. Damn it.
0: Somebody say people behaving like they're watching CSI and want everything in 1 hour. It's not TV, it's an investigation. It takes time. I'm seeing here, brothers, if the police was chasing a car that was shooting at them, would they just approach the car without asking the occupants to exit the car with their hands up, especially after already seeing the driver surrender, putting his hands out the car? Let me touch our voice note here. 1 second. Actually, I didn't get as much of all the chest, you know. I know people in our country over there.
14: Sunday, Rome, we are burnt out. We are burnt out. The politicians making decisions and not studying the ramification of the decisions. We are burnt out. Not a police, but national security speaking.
0: Ah, okay.
1: Yeah, that was the one thing I think I had to mention that because I know for a fact when a SOE is on, they suspend a certain, you know what I mean, relaxation, whatever you want to call it. They suspend certain things, right? So it's all about work at this time. And we have been under SOE because we complaining, right? Let's be real. We, the citizens, are complaining that we are under SOE, but like things getting worse, right?
0: Mm.
1: And we're living under SOE for so long. But what we're not looking at is the police are working every day of the same set SOE without any kind of rest. Does that lead to a burnout?
0: There's weekends and things? I guess they probably would.
1: You know, your work shift is either like a 24 or 48 or whatever, but my point is that...
0: Yeah, I think you just wouldn't get vacation.
1: Correct, but you're still drilling, you're still out there and you're working, right? That we just say, right? So look at us, for instance.
0: But Sonny, you can't be devil's advocate, so you can't for a year. Put aside your vacation. Right, and when you know start a working, you'll get vacation for the first year anyway.
1: Here's my example I want to give you. We in social media, right? We in social media, you could fall under that bracket just like me, but you even more than me. How often in social media, right? Being people that create videos, whether it be for entertainment or whether it be for businesses, would you agree, Room, that there's a burnout in creating content for social media?
0: Yeah, agreed.
1: Why can't I get burned out for being a
0: police officer? Yeah, but we are weekend.
1: No, we are humans. Weekend. We are human beings.
0: Yeah, but you don't need a whole week. You can get your weekend.
1: You don't have a weekend.
0: Nah.
1: Police are working Monday to Friday.
0: But they will get a 2 days off for the week. I'm sure based on their shift, and I'm not taking anything away from them and their families and all that. I get that. Fully understand that. However, If it is drastic times called for drastic measure, you say we're not SOE for 100 and some days. 100 and some days is not even half of a year. So
1: no, I said 500 days, bro.
0: It's 500 days? But that's like over a year. Are we not SOE over a year? I don't think so.
1: No, but coming, we had SOE after SOE.
0: No, I don't think the two of them buck up over a year because the government only now in power a year. Yeah, come April, it can't be over a year. But what I'm saying is, even if it's a 1 year, Sonny, if you're in protective services and the country in a crisis and you're called upon to give up your vacation for 1 year, all right, you ain't go dead.
1: Okay, good. Now pause. Let me ask you this. Does that
0: you go get 2 days off?
1: So you sound like a boss and a walk, but my point is this. does that make you more or less?
0: No, it don't
1: hold
0: make
1: on.
0: You.
1: Does it make you a superhuman when you say what you now say? So because it's 1 year, that means I'm not a superhuman to survive.
0: No,
1: yeah,
0: but
1: still alive.
0: So what you're trying to tell me based on that is that a man gonna let go 19 shots on you because he burnt out or tired? I am not just talking about that case alone. I am talking about more than just that case.
1: Could that be also a part and parcel of why things happen?
0: A man can make a mistake, yes. Because I burnt out, yes.
1: But that's what
0: Because if you put human beings in a scenario,
1: I agree with you.
0: No, I agree with you to the point of, yes, the police could be burnt out,
1: right.
0: But I disagree that being burnt out is a reason or an excuse to carry out excessive force.
1: Rubbish.
0: Nah.
1: I guess about you.
0: 19 shots on a man because I burnt out or tired. Nah. Don't tell me that.
1: I ain't talking about you.
0: Pull the trigger once on the man and the man pull your hand out. You didn't realize he was pulling out the hand. He thought it was a gun.
1: I ain't just talking about that scenario.
0: You pull that trigger 19 times.
1: I'm not just talking about that scenario. I am observing on the whole. Officers are human beings.
0: I get that, but not to say... That this could happen as a result of that. Hello, good afternoon.
15: Hello, good day.
0: Mm-hmm.
15: Way back, call on John 70 times, you know. Right.
1: Well, I get thrown in 70 first.
15: If you watch this video, right, that three officers, the one to the far left, where his shots was coming from, that is his shot that was going through the window, it can never be the female, you know.
0: Mm.
15: You understand? What your position he firing from and what your position the two others firing from. If they said anything about shots coming through the window, it had to be his shots.
1: And I can't answer, but I don't know.
0: Mm.
1: I honestly don't.
15: You understand? I'm not picking no side.
1: I know, but if you watch the video,
15: right? Three officers approach the vehicle. Two on the right, one on the left. Where the one on the left shot's going? It was not going through the front glass. It wasn't going through the left glass. It had to be coming through the right-hand side of the vehicle that is saying the female was shooting, right?
0: Mm.
15: So let me just pick sense of that nonsense, and as a number one supporter, listen everything first of all, calling you the station, I call on John 70 times.
0: Well, it's right, people trying to call the president so you get you today. You're lucky.
15: Mr. Sonny Blain and the mid-room, the delusional.
1: You know, when I'm hearing a lot of people say the things that they see in any video, right? And I'm not against what people may see or they observe. But my question is, right, people just watch Facebook on TV or something, meaning all the footage I've seen is on my phone.
0: Yeah.
1: I don't know if my phone must be blurry or something, but I don't really get this clear view that people explaining today. Now. So like how people saying, boy, you could clearly see this happen and that happen. I watch it from my phone, you know, and my phone can't zoom in on the thing. Mm. So I don't
0: know. Your phone can zoom out here. Just pinch it in the same video.
1: Okay. But my point is that, does that make us forensic staff, meaning that we can now use a Facebook thing and zoom on your phone and we can determine all of that? I cannot say that. So when I hear people speak like this, I'm wondering, and I'm sure there are people who pull up their social media on TV and they in their house and they, I know people do that.
0: Mm.
1: So is it that maybe you're watching on TV so you got a 58.5 inch screen and you're seeing better? Because I can't see half of what people are saying for both sides. I can't see the person shot from Indica and I don't know. You know,
0: an officer just messaged me here saying SOE started in January in 2026. Police are burnt out. Many times we are working extra hours. Police don't have the luxury of going home at the end of their shift. Stop fighting the police. I've been every day since Wednesday on two investigations. He said January 2025. Yes, so he started. So
1: over 500 and something days,
0: a year
1: bro.
0: And something.
1: Over 500 days. And are you trying to tell me that's normal?
0: Mm.
1: And that's, we have an issue going on, giddy.
0: I'm not saying it's normal. I am saying SOE could have been 5,000 days. It don't give you reason to use excessive force.
1: Forget excessive force and let us not look at this one case.
0: No, and when we're watching the one case, okay, so I could agree with you and disagree with you in the same breath. I agree with you, police are burnt out, police need holidays. I agree with you 100% with that.
1: Right.
0: What I could disagree with is using that as a reason for this case.
16: All right, no problem.
0: That is all. That is all I see.
16: Okay.
0: Because I feel as though 19 shots
16: okay.
0: and I'm not taking sides is I can't use that as a reason.
16: I look it after.
17: Yeah, man, Sunny Room.
0: Oh,
17: well, they listed. I have one question.
0: Mm.
17: Well, you see the police breaks in from any shots fired at them?
0: Any video that I saw? No, I didn't see that.
17: Well, that's the thing. If they say she was shooting at them and you see no police putting up their hand or breaks on a ducking, them immortal?
0: Mm. Good point. Very good point.
17: All right, bless up.
16: Come on, respect.
0: Mm-hmm. Hello, good afternoon.

0: Somebody says here they are burnt out in Citygate and yelling at a maxi driver. Now we the public have to be worried if a tired police pull up on we. That is a scary scenario. Next thing the police slip away on the trigger.
1: Bro, hear this now. We laugh. But hear this now. Big man thing, right? Because they were talking about men being human beings, right? Imagine you're an officer. You have been part of this SOE for over 500 days. You have no holidays, right? You also have a family. You and your wife must be seen eye to eye. You have a problem with one of your children like anybody else, right? You can imagine the frustration. Now, I am not justifying nothing, you know. But just like what the person say, sometimes a policeman pull you over and you realize for your little speeding, or you didn't put any indicator and you come out of line and then pull you over and they're talking to you like a dog. Could it be like, and sometimes the police like, dog, why are you talking to me so? And we don't understand maybe frustration like any other human being. We just saying that, I'm not justifying anything, you know, but could we imagine? We just looking at the job and being able to be strong to do the job, but what about doing the job? You ain't getting to go one time. Your wife must be warning you. Your son trying to be a gunman, or he's smoking weed, or he's some kind of... My point is, they are still human beings trying to live a real life.
0: I get that. Somebody says here, let the forensics experts determine who shot whom. People seeing what they choose to see. All right.
1: What I don't like about all of this is lives have been changed forever. Lives have been lost. And not just this case, but other cases like it. And when we doing all what we're doing here, we can make all the noise. And people like to talk about anything about it until they reach home by you. But you know it's the reality for you and I, who did not reach home to yet, as they say. We on the radio making noise about it. You on social media making noise about it. And within 2-3 months, you too will go back to your normal life because you are not affected and dealing with it. So when you're talking about we want to talk, it's the same with everybody. We all get in an uproar for a moment. But the reality is that Dina, my son, Dina, my daughter, and life goes on for you and I. And that is what bothers me in all of this. So we can make all this noise. That's why I want communication and transparency, because these things will continuously happen. We, the citizens, will be upset. We get enraged. We make our bag of noise. And then we all go back to our normal lives. And those families have no justice. That is the truth.
2: I watched over that video about 3-4 times. The video also had audio. And in no time, you heard shots were fired before the officers started to shoot behind the vehicle. So I don't know where they get in for. Unless if they were shooting before the car were crashed on the corner.
0: Hello, good afternoon.
3: Hello, good afternoon.
1: Yeah, good afternoon.
3: At any time you have had any problem, if you're gonna come on the radio and pick it out on the
1: If I ever had issues that I took out on the radio already, privately, I mean?
0: No, like you had private issues home and you come on the radio and then dish it out to the listeners.
1: No, they wouldn't dish out the issue, but maybe there were days I might have been upset.
3: Why are you making excuses for the officers?
1: I am not making excuses for the officers. I have had days that I have come here.
3: And they come on the radio and was professional.
1: But right, your question, what you're asking, and I want to answer clearly, is that I have had days, yes, I am certain that my tone or attitude on the air may have been a little bit off, and you may not have known I had something privately going on with me, but I didn't tell you exactly what happened.
3: Well, this is people that you have to do like this, family being changed, people
1: lost
3: loved
1: ones. Caller, let me ask you a question, right? My father was a policeman, right? And I was also a miserable youth man in between and thing, right? And my father's a policeman, right?
3: As follow your son, I know all this.
1: But right, so what I'm trying to say is this. That's why I could also look at it from the other angle. Maybe the officers, or not in this case, but the fact that the SOE has been on for over 500 days, thinking about a human being burnt out or something. And taking it out, maybe like a man might give you a ticket just so you say, but why you give me that ticket, boy?
3: I will agree with you.
1: No problem, I agree. Man. You can agree to disagree.
3: This profession, these people choose it. There was no coerce into force to do this. So they have to be professional no matter what pressure is put on them and keep composed. You understand? But that is one part of it. Next part of it is, all right, you are human, as I said, right? At no point in time in that video, you see any one of them flinching or ducking or joint the cover. Secondly, you just can see, Sonny, if I put my hand out of the window, I is no longer the threat or the target. Why is he dead and the target or the threat with the scene is alive? Make that make sense or not?

0: Easy, brother. Hey, guys, it's after six, you know?
1: Nah, but yeah, again, folks, I am no forensic expert. That's why I'm trying to steer away from certain conversation right now. Not on this topic, eh? But I've also come to the point, as I am saying, yeah, brother, in the past few months, the kind of things going on around us, I fed up. I am mentally burnt out dealing with our issues in this country. I can't give up on our country, but I can also say I'm disappointed, I'm fed up, I don't know what to do again. And that is why I want more communication and transparency, because instead of us just becoming social media warriors, which is your right, what can we do is my real question, you know. We could talk like this on the radio, fine. We could go on a little conversation back door all over the place, fine. But the truth is, as citizens, right, when we are faced with issues like this, with calls for a public outcry, and we feel like we are not getting any redress from the powers that be, my question is, what do we do? What can we do? How do we affect real change? That is the real question I have. So instead of me coming on the radio and just talking and talk, what can we really do?
0: You see, the thing is with talking and talk, right? So as much as you would say people are keyboard warriors or people only calling on the radio station, but we don't really take much sort of action on what we could do.
1: No, that is an action.
0: I'm not going to tell you that.
1: But it doesn't seem to be landing
0: no,
1: well.
0: No, but so you see, public outcry and public outrage has actually put pressure on the powers that be, you know. Because I bet you, this case, you can't sweep this one under the rug just so, you know, because the whole nation eyes on it and people crying out because they want, one, they want justice, two, they want transparency, because right now a lot of people losing faith in the police service because of this one incident, and incidents are happening in the past. So that is why I'm telling you it's important that the police come out and say something or give the people something, because we want to have faith in the police service now. So all we, in my opinion, and it's just my personal opinion, right, all I was, as you say, Sonny, in your little video, clarity, dog, transparency in the police service. That's what we want to see, and that's what we're hoping for in this case, because I want to see that there's justice in this case. Not to say justice for the family or for the police or whoever. No, I'm not taking no sides, because we do have all the information, and I don't want people making assumptions
1: at
0: all.
1: And lastly, you know what? As we mentioned earlier on, be that off the air or whatever, what are we the people really entitled to? Is it that we are asking for more information than we need? And if that is the case, that should also be communicated to us, the people. If you understand what I'm saying? So we ask him, we want to see video, we want to see this. Okay, is there a procedure or some guideline that says we don't need to know certain things? If that's the case, educate us on that. We need education at this time.
0: Well, if it's one thing I personally want as a citizen of Trinidad and Tobago, you see them body cameras, bro? Wait. If you have nothing to hide as police, you are fully transparent and all you know, all you're doing, all your work with integrity, then you should have no reason why you do not want to wear the body cameras. Don't tell me no foolishness about you had the charger for it and you ain't thing or it's uncomfortable. I ain't want all you talking madness that. Yeah. We in 2026 us.
1: Because I electric vehicle and I have a charger.
0: All you have all kind of thing. All you have all your phone. All you just charge that. You just find charger. Oh, we in the land of the internet. You could find the charger for them thing if you didn't order enough. Whoever the powers that be that's supposed to be paying for these things, get the body cameras up and running now. Because when you see the body cameras up and running, we wouldn't have this set of discussion. The cameras would have show all what happened. And people wouldn't have no kind of discrepancy about the police and whoever.
1: Still a discrepancy.
0: But the body cameras would have helped in a scenario like this. We had to go by the neighbor house and see if we see a camera and all kind of foolishness. Come now, man. Oh, gosh. It's a man with meta glasses and all now in 2026. Ooh, you telling me police can't have a body camera and it have meta glasses where I can videotape you with my glasses, dog? Come now, Gog. Come now. All you don't do we that now, Jed. Let me get the body cameras going so that we ain't have this kind of discussion again. Do we get transparency?
1: It become in our vibe, man. As just get people getting despondent, and it's only fair because human too, dog. We hear anything that going on. I thought I also said in the video, eh? So many things happen. That's why we also like a 9-day wonder now, because so many things happen, we can't even keep up. So look this month, look today, we talking all about this, right? But we ain't talk about the young man that get charged for, now been charged with the murder of the 2-year-old in Tobago. And also, what does that mean? Now that the young man has been charged, but we still have not found a body for this child, what does that mean? This is the information I'm trying to figure out. Let's just share now, meaning that, what does that mean? What really goes on from here? You know what I mean? We had the jet ski issue in Tobago. I mean, that's almost 2 months now. What's the follow-up on that? What's really going to come out of that? Are there any charges going to be laid? What kind of justice the family is going to get? Any kind of reprieve? I don't know. And these are the things that I get fed up of seeing stories like this. They're just cold cases. Yeah, cold cases. Yeah, they're just going cold. Yeah. And that's what we good at here. We just good at making an uproar and then things get cold. And it's like, I'm tired of that, bro.
0: Guys, well, we open the lines for you all today. We let people vent their opinions on what just taking place. I think this is a very sensitive public matter. And we hoping that good sense prevails in all of this, yeah? Roman, Sunny, we out of here. DJ Sean 3.0. Catch you guys tomorrow, same time, same place, right here on Slam 100.5. The Roadblock team. We are out of here.

0: Aggressive and unstoppable. Slam.
1: Ladies and gentlemen.
2: The name says it all.
0: Progressive and unstoppable. Slam.
2: The name says it all.
0: Progressive and unstoppable.
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0: time. 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
1: Huh?
0: I hit the boy up and then I go skate in a Rari. Maybe welcome to the party. With that, get me lit.

0: bad things. It's a lot of bad things that they wish and they wish and they wish and they wish and they wish and on me. Bad things. It's a lot of bad things that they wish and they wish and they wish and they wish and they wish.
1: This is the selector with a different touch.
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